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0: We need a period of 3 weeks. 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
1: wa tena ba ne nka
0: Hey, you show BS ever before. And then we show that big in a second or so.
1: Oh, yes, you did.
0: Oh, banners were ready by fire, so I can add a diatro. What he has in quan so dear, as I said, baby, would be a radio above for could look it to no sample fee. And Nassau will free fee. Tiana no pay a 1-on-1 counseling. But then there was Sambia Mene watch, I say. Asumje, a dear friend is Asumje,
1: peace.
0: I won't talk.
1: Yes.
0: Found ye.
1: Ewo
0: bo
1: ewo bo ewo price
0: it doesn't come free
1: there be there
0: Ekuro bia wa sumdwe oman bia wa sumdwe bia no
2: 87.9 Kumasi
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2: wunya sika kumasi
0: eni say wey what the for
1: question
0: you two different things all together wo sika dey say wo so wo so
1: question
0: nemum say wey the for you rule over enafam
1: and dafam
0: a border home.
1: A border home.
0: Tis obe tiemi no wa tiemi ye pa. 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Ono dia asofo be be 10 numbers. E woni phone so e ya no afre sofo bompa ma nto onim se obompa ma no tena fia. Sister, wa ansori antu anamo wa brabo ne se de tia na tie. Freedom have a price.
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1: it has a price
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0: 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Na wa ye ka kire osi nipa bi wo a ne se yenkrante a. Your person will train you and say, Nipper be waha. Okuta soon soon. Twas your mammy.
1: Or say, now one dodom say ye in Sikamwa.
0: Twas so.
1: Ah, what day in Mobro for free as I so swan it, and he have for free nipper.
0: Sister, men can't tell me, say, Winnie Bean, Tibeja will life a mow.
1: There be da,
0: and can't tell him, say, we tell what in our shame to Ebeja will life a mow.
1: There be da.
0: Was some more profound on one more book run still.
1: But then, dear man,
0: your more book run. I was so let you be declared, dear. Make sure the best and send a brave boy, Sam Kuno. I make us and be said, come back to the baby fire, dear, and come in on you.
1: Jesus.
0: So, I'm one of the whole day wounded the other baby for you.
1: Hey,
0: and I got it in me. Number you for Papa Jaro, young fam mo, come our me. A bayon quasi as I'm so on the mona for motive number for Sayo.
2: 87.9 Kumasi.
0: Was saying, quo fubu ha, almost say at the San Grante.
1: Hey, Wom Dodum,
0: then you quo fubin a tear bushumwa.
1: Jesus.
0: I can't show you a more time.
1: Yes, Quasim.
0: So Bakubia University, I am more time. See a bet tis a woe. When you do my papa. Why a lawyer? Yeah, young one, dear. A young time,
1: your time.
0: Missy Enano Pay,
1: and
0: Dominion Grace Chapel, one of one council. Yes, Samaya Town for.
1: Yes, Samaya Town for my town.
0: Yes, Samaya Town for.
1: Yes, Samaya Town for my town.
0: Yes, someone come dear, but one sorry and come to call me catch you play, say, Udia Gra, wouldn't come send the Quadacum,
1: the Quasem,
0: who's a Bermuda. Because now Cooper Cross smack. And you Gabriel, so I'm for Daniel Muayam Ran Crano, a whole crown contention. A by
1: Jesus,
0: I can't see about home,
1: can't see about home.
0: Now say, and you Gabriel, you to me see you quite say your man and for results, my old and intimisiano. Daniel Craig is in Empire, no
1: way,
0: and old and intimisiano,
1: old and intimisiano,
0: and anything else I will sort of continue.
1: Quasa,
0: and Cussy said, the Yamia Kafa, who be boom.
2: Akuma,
0: and I'm a dress out before quotation. Who doubles do one, cause who doubles, hey, who wants it? But we need to win is what it. Who just bless no one cares. One show life for you. Cabin boom woo.
1: Hey.
0: One show life for you. But you be a quack or dank. And I don't think it's a boom. I could watch it. Much the baby.
1: Ow.
0: And I don't pay a Dominion Grace
1: Chapel. A Dominion Grace Chapel.
0: Why not to know what's your bushroom or so on your own penny?
1: Why are
0: on your own power? Yeah.
1: Why are
0: second question and internet that one pay?
1: Why are
0: But I beg you now, Sunday and Samai.
1: Jesus.
0: Yen Samai.
1: Jesus.
0: 7 days.
1: Ah,
0: can't you have a big uncle for a new baby on your own penny? But you
1: come on penny.
0: A random a man now so panoso.
1: Oh.
0: A man 14 days and panoso.
1: Jesus.
0: A radic canoe to from.
1: Hey.
0: A radic a canoe to from.
1: Jesus.
0: Me say, a bayer juma.
1: A bayer juma.
0: And I know Bible can't send me say a brandy friend say Jacob. Otimi sasidi ye.
1: Otimi sasidi ye.
0: Ejinshira.
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0: Everything comes with a price.
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1: Pa.
3: So for the ten say obu wo a e de dia but o lose no ko. O lose so say o be fight say o be dinan.
2: Ja no ho. 87.9 Kumasi.
3: O to kwa. Here ano pay
0: Dominion Grace Chapel.
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3: Grace Chapel.
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1: Kwasem.
3: Yeah.
1: Papa waka asem.
0: Need to protect your glory.
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1: Kwasem.
0: Protect your glory.
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0: Dominion Grace Chapel.
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0: What kind last quotation, mammy? Genesis chapter number 27. 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
0: 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Say wo kwan se obegina kranten kese no so na bofo mu kuta 2 million bobra busuam ho.
1: Yes.
0: Yo so ampene so ma wuntu kwan.
1: Yes.
0: Yo so no ato yade de ato so.
1: Yes.
0: Eh say ye kwako san to kwan
1: fi. Jesus.
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1: Mm.
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1: Yes God.
0: Duma sema me be ya.
1: Jesus.
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0: 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The God answer by fire.
1: Yes God.
0: Be kasa.
1: Yes.
0: Do no se wato asase mani pa miensa.
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0: 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Esi boy.
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0: 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Onso so, me se wo the same problem abra.
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1: 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De yan so be fa number ne 0244 0244 888 937 937 0244 888 937 937.
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0: The NBA playoffs are underway, and now you can trade every game on Kalshi. 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
1: Oh.
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3: 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I'm going to go to the house. I'm going to go to the house. I'm going to go to the house.
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3: Minimum kakra.
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4: 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O buy it. O buy tina or don't buy.
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5: Quin Batrain.
4: What is Kakoma Connection and Fiscal Emma? 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
5: quiet. Scrain view.
4: Trust me.
5: I've me friend the line so on fat. 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
4: thank you.
5: And now the bowing chain, and no mammy, yes, second, I quite.
4: Thank you.
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5: Di ko guji ma pa no mami say 1 week pepepe. Na ti connection man.
4: Akuma FM.
5: Yo hana connection man ni busna fo.
4: 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Thank you.
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4: Thank you.
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4: Thank you.
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4: There's a buy him. Maui, second quantity.
5: By trying.
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4: Oye, papa.
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4: 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And any credit, the any credit, because I
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4: to Mammy Aquancho, Dimas and Mammy, Timmy Dim and Mammy Bano.
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4: Now, then one want any say, Manco, you want to preach one, baby, or Dano. What I mean, Ban Frame said, Dan, I will
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4: Kumas, Sana, Wabeshi, what that? 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
5: 0244 888 9370 0244 888 9370 0247 8370 0247 8370 0247 8370 0247 8370 0247 8370 0247 8370 0247 8370 0247 8370 0247 8370 0247 8370 0247 8370 0247 8370 0247 8370 0247 8370 0247 8370 0247 8370 0247 8370 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
5: 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Maybe pure and my bay and I'll catch him, sir. A cocoa be huntina.
0: Yeah, yo, sir.
5: Yeah, mister. 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And a cocoa be home. And pounds, we have a cocoa, we are the giant. 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And no say, and unty and all.
0: Oh, oh, oh.
5: And I'll say, what you are, quench, I said, I'm coaching us a council. Coaching us a council. And I'm a cobo, Jim. 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
0: Ode
5: oye kuku jem. 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
0: Yemi
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0: Oh, oh, oh.
5: Sene baya untimi nkwa ufu ni mubi. 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
0: Yeah.
5: Me wow, here I am. Me nantika mama.
0: There's a who was that? Say, oh yes, sir. Oh yes, sir. What form?
5: Me bacho, I say, Mrs. Stanton, so da form.
0: Hey, the work is not easy.
5: Ah, onu so da form. 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
0: Hey, akuma. What da? 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
5: 100 cities.
0: Oh, thank you, Jesus. Thank you, Jesus. 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That's asikano so. Now we pay me. Now we catch us a quite debasa mama ni biya.
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2: wo. 87.
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3: Namia do more default.
0: Hey, Bobby, get ready the coponamus in
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5: 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And oh, how necessary a corner, no sooner would the Sahounina, Abbas your mammy so. It is Sammy Blana, me ble, and the mammy dima top running in air free. Me minia by a yammy mammy minia banner, or no, what call a quiet side any dear Tiammy, and mammy many moo guasses. It's who cast us mana some chairman, a young one to Miss Summit, did you say, a panchereno,
4: but yes, a mammy,
5: but yes, master mammy, Papentimusumi, Gina, so young panchereno.
4: Thank
5: you. It's who catch them, Sammy, and call Namiqua. 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
1: 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Seven be six three no. Wa won 7 pa ugida hoy.
0: Yes.
1: Ukas o ya. Ni wo fe.
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1: He.
0: Yesu nti.
1: De na wo ka chere ti for.
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0: 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One dish no one, yes, what ya? Will be one century and Yankupon, a do nam so a warrior, nay Yankupon be foul so, I'm away in Kunim defo. May that was in your mean shell.
1: Amen, amen. Wait a tear for me, you can't say. I'm for any challenge to us. If it was where they were summa, where they were summa, it's if where they were summa. Wait, yes, name a cassacasacasa and a year in century, I will atone to success. Uba! Again, Cassava Bureau, but they may ever to me and all the man and ma, the Edgeman. What you had to be telephone numbers? No, telephone number is 0244-888937. 0244-888937. 0244-888937. And a 0247-837699. 0247-837699. 0247-837699. Media Kwaba.
2: Hey, John, Yami Difo.
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2: Yami Difo, me hoye pa.
1: Now free.
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2: 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Be 6 months ni.
1: Yeah. 6 months. 6 months, 8. Yeah.
2: Yes, papa.
1: Ha.
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1: 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Papa, ni.
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1: 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Oh, Jesus.
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1: Oh Jesus Christ.
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2: Hu atomi.
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1: So
2: bi bia wo wo problem.
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1: 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No one is there 2 4 2.
4: 888 937 and I said 244 888 937.
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4: 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The Adano Bible mu abrantia baako wo say ono de wadome de de wo no ni nyina ne say he was born under an evil star a evil day by a santima mu a ye woda boni bebre woda boni bebre kuku da pauku fofie awuku de me say to an amone bra manim 1-on-1 counsel no e koso. Hello,
6: good morning.
4: Morning, Daniel Radin Farms your man of play. Was it Oya Juma Jumane Ma? 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
6: infant. 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
6: Tonfons.
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7: 0244
4: 8 8 8 9 3 7 9 3 7 0 2 4 4 0 2 4 4 8 8 8 9 3 7 0 2 4 4 0 2 4 4 8 8 8 9 3 7 9 3 7 0 2 4 4 0 2 4 4 8 8 8 9 3 7 9 3 7 0 2 4 4 0 2 4 4 8 8 8 9 3 7 9 3 7 0 2 4 4 0 2 4 4 8 8 8 9 3 7 9 3 7 0 2 4 4 0 2 4 4 8 8 8 9 3 7 9 3 7 0 2 4 4 0 2 4 4 8 8 8 9 3 7 9 3 7 0 2 4 4 0 2 4 4 8 8 8 9 3 7 9 3 7 0 2 4 4 0 2 4 4 8 8 8 9 3 7 9 3 7 0 2 4 4 0 2 4 4 8 8 8 9 3 7 9 3 7 0 2 4 4 0 2 4 4 8 8 8 9 3 7 1 o'clock. 12 minutes past 1.
7: Jesus.
4: When it is you untimin da biem. And I would be feeding na to atie ne tie mi ye e wo asem na make yin.
7: E wo asem.
4: Ye fere wo jima. 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Angel no di udi ama me say fere wo jima. Hello.
6: Hello.
4: I want to say
6: Boko.
4: I didn't know radin farms in your mouth.
6: So, like, as you may be, I may be a news, government in the Arashi.
4: We are to my way.
6: The cheaper idea.
4: Are there Unum Sakakra?
6: I saw Davy.
4: Unum Sano.
6: Davy,
4: Nadia, no, Nimino.
6: Was he?
4: I dear Chia Uti.
6: Pekamfa.
4: Ode to kamfa ne bra oba me yi ba ku ba ko enson o ye kremoni ana opanyi
6: pa to me kremoni
4: o ye kremoni
6: yeah
4: anopa e ya bra me ho kremofo bibiri ba ene ye beso e ba counseling o me ho oba me de kamfa ba ku ba ko enson e be ye sunsuma kwanchire me kire wo ade a me pa cho ye budi Ibrahim kire me ho ne frani Ibrahim.
6: Yeah,
4: Udi Ibrahim.
6: Yeah.
4: We in one show, baby. What did I make on? What did I make on?
6: Matipa.
4: Yeah, your baby dear mammy says, yeah. Be any to me a dinner cheek.
7: Be any to me a dinner cheek.
4: Obey ya, dear tio, baby. Obey sell, Norma. What did I make on?
6: I
4: dear chair to the cabra. Come over. As my make on. And you don't catch him as a one cast woman, dear make on. I dear chair, bra. What?
6: Stress.
4: We see stress. We have friend number. We are made direct to our boss. Sorry, now what?
6: Oh, okay.
4: From modern side of the bank, come on. Why?
6: Okay. Okay.
4: On so bit me a friend. 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And I no pay counsel. No one-on-one counsel. No air coso. One-on-one counsel. No air coso. 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
11: mouth.
4: You must have my bassa. Miss Red Empire, the amount, what? Ah, we had that dear who do manner.
11: Okay.
4: We had that dear who do man.
11: That's right.
4: But who's a soon sumo, what to baby none that the end of the year, when she'll be pretty. We had that dear who do man. A dear chair. Tu ana mone bra wati. Ha? Huh?
11: Yo.
4: Senya wona aka wadwuma wo ye kire me.
11: Hmm.
4: Enje na mama hu. 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
11: Hmm.
4: He. 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
12: Hello.
4: A pom to say. 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
14: good morning
4: morning opanyi
14: pa cho my elder sister
4: why are the dem
14: pa cho ha
4: o na
14: Oh,
4: I'm going to go to the
14: country.
4: I'm going to go to the country. I'm going to go to the country.
14: I'm
4: going to go to the country. I'm going to go to the
14: country.
4: I'm going to go to the country. I'm going to go to the country. I'm going to go to the country. I'm going to go to Soon, soon, my wounds did Charles and the goose of one of the Charles Elho. Why are you tiao? Yanko Ponce da my own, Sadino, eh? I may say that bow cocoa, but well, one said I'm Pembua. Angel not air catching them, say, I may say that till warning, but one Pembua, and I appear, a dear chia. Eh? A dear chia, to an ammonia bremen, what? Eh, poor be no one found. Oba be do many more work and chill a mess ready. Bacum, you know, I
14: said,
4: not ready. And Cassam, I know young kind of video way so. You bet Danny bear back to send a big genus a jaho, nay, I done. No, is it could be work, could be to us so. So to the American. Aha, and tea will be chichiria, will be so a home quiet so sunny. The idea chair to an ammonia brass so. Unsu beti mi a frenu wa babi. Aye 0244 888 9370244888

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And now, Christopher, look at me.

0: The NBA playoffs are underway, and now you can trade every game on Kalshi. 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
1: And now, pay me, Dean, the Prophet Jimosh, maybe we'll be a radin shirakash at Wabrabosh and a pay. Mame, a radin shirakash and tosh. Catch you with your Prophet Jimosh, Waha, Maba. I'm her life and call it. Catch you with your Prophet to her. Until you've been teen, you'll be swing teen, you'll be swing country, you'll be swing country. Now, dear Etchel or Shodon, dear Ayat Dajun, now and Quadanano. Already, I'm from so Ayat Ayamon. A Drusa, a Dasiana, will be any abris, our Prophet Baba. BAT, I and the prophet Waha. If we have a bomb pie at the amount now, if we are a radio fire so near a bow soon soon from no one of him. God would say a net air counselor. My catcher said, Biara, the trans say teen uncle Ponsem. If we are a teen uncle Poma, a how now money now a radio fire so I hear at the amount. And obey so well in Shira, so would Jimmy. Catcher will be a prophet in Waba. I am not pay a wedding song. Yaman Pai, I want to go poor TRC 2 million and run and was a for a day. One out to sober via a seren cowdy, two young upon. Giant Nedesha will shut my dummy to me, dear cabbage, and I buy in our bosom to me. 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Say, we may see 20 years ago, and Obu Woko, overcatch a nanonom, Nichirimanum, overcatcher and a nanonom, Ninchirima, a baby sea. Because in another Naka, seem be bare 20 years a sea. Because yes, to Christo, and who asked some my Yakayan in Arno, or yes, you know my. A different be brave wukoi, be brave wukoi. And son of Yesu Christo who is Sama, were now a deep for so kind that I am chilling humor, a bam. Yes. A deep for be brave, be who call you, be who call you, be brave, who call you. And son of a someone, a radin number, a deep for so kind, a bam. Yes. Nesu Yesu cry belly, not a deep for be brave, who call, not a someone, Yesu Christo, a back, a bacayan, not a obayan, not a fena bam. There's an idea for the shares on common. A father, yes, so I can call no Mukasa no Muko. In team, as I would say, a deep for no Montiasi and a year to buy it. Be brave, be brentiasi and a year to buy it. Nebus, I would say, as some now, oh, far, a wonderful was a kayano. Ah, oh, man, tias in a year, oh, man, who no, and I'm a moana, a bem. Defo, as I yes, so come for years to be brave. 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

same. 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And son, a Yesu Ebba. It is our say, a different omuntias, you know, Domuka and Amemuana Abem. Son of a summer catcher, what would you say? And yet, Daya was soon in an Ebba Bamunet. Nagupo, but my cat, Daya, 20 years, Daya Tronet. 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

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bread to the catcher up now Sumaya ever go for Joseph every fiasse by now brought Joseph by up now follow God Diana to Joseph from or catch the follow sir now nay Diana was sort of and yet and your diet and your bosome diet and then now to diet and then now to me and I have and your bosome and Sadia and your affair diet now you via and so diet now now Diana was sort of I will catch them in Joseph. Sa dayanom, e yon vyen so dayan, e ti

0: The NBA playoffs are underway, and now you can trade every game on Kalshi. 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
1: The suit of your, what the jacket of your, what suit that you 2 years ago, ever fear what, ah, what Simon, that's when you put it on for yourself, and what did it say, bunny up, what did it say, bunny up, what did it say, bunny up, what did it say, bunny up, say, yeah, my rule, I don't know what to say. What suit that you be 2 years? What could you not fear what suit that you fear, you know? What for yourself, and anybody would inside bunny up. Or be so dire for Bama, but one at home. Well, I'm fine, that's some, and I want to insert Bonnie Yum. What an insert Bonnie Yum? What an insert Bonnie Yum? Or be suit him that, or be a new soccer one here. I didn't hear what so dire for Bama home 2 years ago, 5 years ago, but so many years, 10 years in here. Well, I'm fine, that's some, and no put a new go swap, and no co one here, and no sue at them, and no one now and not, it gonna go on now. What it is that the Bama is sent on all. Well, put a new go so. It's a yell said, I have sorry, I swore him. Near I also die a swore your sorrow. Ninja Nene, and your son at you. Tisa. And you tell for the suicidal sorrow, and to a man, you know. And you tell for the suicidal, and you tell no one which then. And then and the older of them. Quite the old commonum, Messi, or so that you may be a and Rabbi Cat was a baby baba wa brabo mo and you sue anyhow. A baby baba aye a mania. A baby baba aye a watcher. Sister, and Rabbi Casamacho 2 years in here. And then Bumuno. And Rabbi Casamacho Brabio. And then Adani Bumuno. And Rabbi Casamacho will be what Thomas sounded the Bumuno. I did the Bulenuku to say, and a Diana was so. Ready, Emma, the Benitra. And then da bene trene ne. Oli resun diagro. Genesis chapter 41. 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Sir Joseph, Joseph, my suit that you be mentias ye. Wasanana, Nina Sitre Bakupe, and fear soon be baba, and ye a drenable bussom, a drenable bussom, a drenable bab, a drenable bussom, and fear soon, Sir Suda, and fear soon be baba, and ye come da, and ye come da, it's enough 40 years, O Pemwa, and fear soon, O Pemwa, and fear soon, and ye 40 years, fa and fear soon ready, and ye a drenida, and ye a yedida, and ye a pechada, and ye a kosoda, Sir Suda, and fear soon ready, and ye come, and a yaw, and you will rule, and I want you to it's a name. Young for a fierce way. I have Jenny done in your channel. Now you have one more one of them go up. Now you have for a fierce one up. And you have a commodore. You have for several gentlemen. Said the Abaya. Say fierce will be bad. Now a commissia. 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

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Shall Roddy catch when sit down and Roddy Bible say, Bible say, and Roddy BB, I brought one country and quality for one country in the boss as you saw. Be beer no ever seen the problem when I mean country. I'm telling you, I did be no ever seen the problem more and Roddy country. I'm telling you, there ever seen the problem beer and Roddy catch up. 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

0: kwa enti wodi amba so da ya ya da ya so da ya da ya me so da na obi ni da so da ya da ya o so da ya na obi odidi so da ya da ya o so da ya na otu wodi sa ya da ya o so da ya na o wa karo so da ya da ya o so da ya na o school sa ya da ya o so da ya na o teto da cha ya da ya o so da ya na o join so di betwa so da ya da ya o so da ya ni a je different sa o sa ya da ya one catch it home. 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I'm telling you. 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
1: 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Muhu Prophet Amos a video anani bibia wo Facebook ana TikTok a mon like it na mon share na mo mon fan a number. 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
0: 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Number one is 0548-24-44-89. Say something, say, who bets me, Alfred? That everybody wants to. That I bought Empire Mall. Who bets me, bomb by Mall, bets my boy. Who bets me, bomb by Mall, bets my friend. Also, that you be so bets my friend. Number one is 0548-24-44-89. Hello.
2: Hello.
0: Good morning.
2: Morning, sir.
0: Okay, so free here,
2: Okobi.
0: What you mean, Ganda?
2: It's
0: a name, I'm here. I'm here. I'm here. I'm here. I'm here. I'm
2: here.
0: I'm okay. Oh, and said, say what to him, but it was only I could. I don't go school in this year. But I run in like I said, also. What I say? Omo percent what Brabo no air passa. Me who is a Ujra and Mammy and Winter. Me who is a woman and Mammy in general. Now we know about one, only about war. Now I want anybody about sir. Huh? What we say?
2: But all my work better, because I don't even Jesus.
0: Obana, no way, no way.
2: I'm a little by maybe putting away the Zeddy.
0: And that's only Jawari.
2: I'm
0: better. 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Who never Abraham? 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
0: Wa, yeye wa ye.
3: Na
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3: Minu mo so me tia bo.
0: 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Anya sa. We did I got 2 months, 3 days. 2 months, 3 days. Of him.
3: I'm
0: not paying. I'm a trust. My name is Gumi. What's it?
3: You.
0: Okay. Hello.
4: Hello.
0: Good morning.
4: Good morning. Good morning, sir.
0: Who can suffer him, sir?
4: Hello.
0: Who can suffer him? What time is it?
4: Hello.
0: What time is it?
4: Hello.
0: Oh, what time is it, sir? Number is 0548. 24-44-89-0548-24-44-89 Hello.
5: Yeah, Pastor, good morning.
0: Farmon, what's up for him?
5: Good morning.
0: Farmon, what's up for him, fa? Hello. But so, I'm from
5: Hello.
0: What's up, Mikasa? Okay, learning it. I'm gonna be. Hello.
4: Hello.
0: Good morning.
4: Hello, good morning.
0: Oh, what's up for him?
4: Hello, good morning.
0: But so what time is it
4: now?
0: Hello. Oh, I'm picking you ready. Hello.
6: Good morning.
0: Good morning. What time is it? I know. I'm phoning you. Okay. But so, what's up for him?
6: What's up for him?
0: Continency. That's it. That's it. That's it. That's it. That's it. I want to make quite guess here for my what in the name of Jesus. I open up some engine with you, one by my papa. I saw a film. All right,
6: I'll say,
0: open up some my engine with you, one by my ass of papa. A film. All right, open up a film. Open up a film. The summer engine with you now. The don't be any summer cow. One for a Ben, bear your wire. One for a Ben.
6: I know.
0: O Baba Samay Chemuchi. But in the realms of the spirit, O Baba Samina, dear for Mo, Namisi Kabimo, Sikabi Awadia, by a Jeff Wunsam. It's O Baba Samini says Kalmo, now you be a topa, O Baba no dong. O Dopa. I said, I. O so a topa, it's a Minisi Kabim for Mo. I want the border be whom ya to make me and say, Napa coins, Ubania be a me and for come like a home. Never be whom I'm finding a dear and for more no pay what
6: Okay.
0: Me just can be a mom. Me just can be at the most in you. I'm an appear physical. Oba passing me, mom. Me wa I want my so fit him. Usu a friend of mine. Aye. Okay. I'll apply a ya cancel and quana may have your four. Me say your fear and tenacity dim juma. If you are not trusty, a dim juma, over many more, open a major 100 series. Now, over many, over many, we are deep come up. Now, I write from Swabo. Hello,
7: hello, Papa,
0: Mammy,
7: but your money,
0: Vam on you.
7: Where
0: are you here for?
7: In 9 minutes,
0: Nanya, Oya, 9 minutes,
7: 2 minutes, I am
0: similar. Whoever,
7: Offenso.
0: Offenso. Mammy, I saw too much. I don't go on a chemical. I'm telling you. So who made the talk within 2 days? I'm telling you. See, within say Mark Man West within 2 days. Over that's our pass for we also. Within 2 days. So also when I'm your ya. Mamma see me mouth just 2 days. Obaba dear dance here. Brabem what?
7: It's not boa
0: sir. Only problem. Me din the prophet Jemos. Brabem home. I want to say me catch me chabate. Brabem Uba make catch now. Party.
7: The Baba has so for soon then. Din me kuma be fan and paboa bako.
0: Oui. Oma fan a wallisem. Owale.
7: Ukuna ni one in it. Ojena kutina be.
0: And ya. Diana was with cemetery. Unye kuma na soon soon. When ye. Ohana wallisem. O Baba, whom you pay, or when you're for Nebra. For Nebra, what's it? Now, would you, Obama, make cast him yet? Oh, my drew. Make cast him yet on Nanope, what would you do? Make cast him yet on Paya. Answer, what's a home with you? Brother, whom you pay? Who sit tech? So, let me take. Oh, offense, so, for car, a message, someone about. When your car, a bad tech, I was someone about. Udu take ya for kebesi take udu take ya no for car from take aba ngoma so e ya 3 series pe okay me wan o pay oba frame me abuso number ni 0548 24 44 89 0548 24 44 89 hello good morning what's your name
8: good morning
0: pacha what's your name
8: Hello.
0: Pacha, what's me kasha?
8: Good morning.
0: For me, I'm on phone. What's me kasha? Kasha, what's me kasha? What's it? I'm from number 0548. Hello. Hello. Hello. Okay. Hello. Freshman's offering me. Hello. Now, a freshman's offering me. Hey, I'll see you in there. To be freshman, to be frame you. Now, man, you're 0548 24 44 89. 0548 24 44 89. Hello.
9: Hello.
0: Pacha, what's your name?
9: Hello.
0: Good morning.
9: Hello.
0: My phone is. Sabrebim. 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
10: Hello, good morning.
0: Mo no wote menka.
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10: 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So fo wa o ni pa kujo.
0: Me am kujo ni.
10: Wa o kujo ni.
0: Hey.
10: O
0: ya ojo. I got in show. Obiti o masaka bi bitiro bi odi o. Bi obiti o.
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0: No o tinin ka. O so je de omra mani mani nai.
10: Omra woni.
0: Ame son hwe. Auntie, make up my name, Mary.
10: I'm
0: a sunshine. I hold him then. I hold him then. Now, in terms of a machine, who made
10: you
0: know? Oh, meeting comes said that. Obi won't come said that. Obu and comes who be that. I'm not saying anymore. Mama mo pay mo pay mo I want to be born by chami by shawunsha ma domi de wotome no na ma shira de wo shira no
10: amen
0: e wo yesu de mo amen
10: amen
0: I want to be shira kujo
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0: abani shira hello good morning what me kada
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11: Mpachi.
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0: Mnamba niye 0548-24-44-89. Hello. Hello.
8: Good morning.
0: Good morning. 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
12: Hello, dad. 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
12: That's all.
0: E ka fra what? O ka se frem fa?
12: Bookroom.
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12: That's in the
0: community. 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
0: 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What wale pen?
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12: Acho.
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0: 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And the Susum or Ratan free Beman, Beman, I'm a beam. 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But what is who you are, Mamma Ho, and Mamma Pa? But, bra, why? Mission Manopay, why? Hello.
13: Hello.
0: Good morning.
13: Good morning.
0: What time kata?
13: Bachelor.
0: And then what time kata?
13: Ah.
0: Who are you for?
13: Who are Tonsu?
0: Who are Tonsu?
13: Ah.
0: And our friend, I say, my friend, so for my bomb, I'm not coming somewhere. I don't judge you. I didn't judge you. What? My day. Mentias.
13: What's it be judging?
0: Ah, what dream? A day.
13: Ah, sir. 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
8: hello
0: ma so good morning.
8: Good morning.
0: Me din the prophet Amos. O ka se free fa.
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0: mo. 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
0: 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Na what gun higher day? What the higher day?
8: Baba me ya me ya.
0: Ha?
8: Baba ya me ya.
0: O passport wey.
8: Ba me ni di kula.
0: 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A come se ba nyu se butu koy. O men kan cho bebre.
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0: baba. 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Udo tech. 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
14: hello papa
0: good morning what me kada
14: ashade
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14: ashade
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14: ashade
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14: amen
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14: asan
0: ah
14: asan
0: oba make as me acha wate bo made be huma no pe wate okay hello
15: baba
0: yes maami ja
15: good morning
0: fa morning
15: apo mwe
0: anya go pardon na oshoi
15: Mr. O, me tell one card and the pen of my own card.
0: Oh, and now a commissioner won't say.
15: Oh, maybe I had no man.
0: Hey,
15: yo, what you also never find your tennis. You're driving in Yaman Quayu.
0: No, Quayu Cra. Oh, ever.
15: I can't, I'm a walk by me, Minam Safwa, may you call me Ludwako, and a major radio meditation will come as a main flow.
0: Oh. 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
16: Kwan Pacho, good morning.
0: Morning, what's your friend?
16: Pacho, what's your friend? 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
16: Pacho.
0: 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Adai. 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
16: Last week, I'm going to tell you.
0: And now, be back. My friend, I'm going to tell you about it. I'm sorry. I'm going to tell you about it.
16: Pacho,
0: bonpaya.
16: I'm
0: ready to tell you about it. Awade emie kwa gashia mawo.
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16: Pacho debut.
0: Because Angie be ah. Uno ma Angie be ah.
16: Debut.
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0: 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Obey me no more. Obey me, Juma. 100 series. No, obey me no. Didn't come on. That rather from Shabu. Hello.
18: Hello.
0: Good morning.
18: That for good.
0: Okay, suffering here, fa.
18: That for good.
0: But you can suffer here.
18: Hello.
0: But you can suffer here, fa.
18: Hello. That for good morning.
0: Hello. Okay, suffering here. Okay, one time. Hello.
19: Hello.
0: But oh, good morning.
19: Good morning.
0: Okay, suffering.
19: Quadras,
0: what to make that?
19: That's a baby.
0: And this place that would make that? What should I announce over some bomb by the mouth?
19: So should I be denounced?
0: What should I check? I have a machine, mommy. Answer ML feedback. So I want it. My mom pie amount. I want him a bomb pie to a question, sir. Ewo Yesu dim amen. Oye re wai.
19: Acho.
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0: 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Udo take him in a car by almost white. Okay. Hello. 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
20: Hello.
0: Good morning.
20: Good morning.
0: What's a friend?
20: Yeah,
0: I want you.
20: Yo.
0: Obese me bompa yamana so so da yobese ka kire.
20: Ese bompa yamani. 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
0: sei. You my bena oye.
20: Your driver.
0: Oh your driver.
20: Mhm.
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0: What you in so kada?
20: E ba chi yo me nye so kada na me na me kitai.
0: O sei.
20: Na me chi so ka.
0: Na o chi so ka.
20: Ba chi yo.
0: And I mean, I say what you in so card.
20: My chibida.
0: Come be war. What?
20: But you.
0: Who will be our man, Mariana?
20: But you.
0: Who will Babatoni Panamari?
20: But you.
0: Bantokosim, Intermarsan Mujai.
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0: 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Enkra gatakata onu munyini sa young boys. 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Bra begu me mate. Mate.
21: Mate.
0: Obema dawase problem aba ho. 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
0: Hello.
23: Hello.
0: What's up, friend?
23: Hello.
0: Majo ka suffering from pacho. Majo ka suffering from.
23: Hello.
0: What time ka?
23: Hello.
0: Hello. Good morning. 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O se. 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
24: Hello.
0: Good morning.
24: Morning.
0: Oka suffering.
24: I can say to you
0: on me.
24: Pastor.
0: I don't have a cell from Sunya Mount.
24: Pastor, me pastor, but my
0: name is. Oh, I just saw you here.
24: Pastor.
0: Me trust. I will. We see what you. We see what you ma. On for care beam. On antiaba. What? One in front of penny.
24: What's it?
0: One in front of penny. Penny. 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
24: Mati.
0: Mati. 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Bye. I was of number 0548244489. Me tena se ewo anwoma so. What they don't hear, what they brave home. Me didn't profit him, but I crown. Me never tell me be munch and church in the church will be free by name. Wow. Hello. Hello. Hello.
23: Hello.
0: Okay, suffering him.
23: Hello.
0: Okay, suffering him, Pacho.
23: Hello.
0: On Timinka. Me number is 0548244489. Eh ya counseling kwa na meye enya sori. Bra be humu ni eni komo. Eh ya counseling kwa bra. Eni komo. Hello. Good morning. Ose. Oka sa free hen.
2: Amount from.
0: Acha. 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Ah. Acha. Ose. What do you feel say? What do you feel say?
2: Nothing, 21 years. Okay.
0: Oso, what do you feel say? 21 years. Oso, what do you feel say? Okay, learning it. I'm gonna frame it. Number 0548. If you want to. Hello. Hello. Hello. Okay. I was so for me to say, Ewa, I want my sofitem. A cancer and quan ye. Hello.
23: Hello.
0: O Temikasa.
23: Hello.
0: O voice and O Temikang.
23: Hello.
0: Hello. In free, if you want to. But what Temikasa? Okay. I wish for me to say I don't pay me what I want my so fit him. I want to say. Obet my behumina right there from Swabo. And they canceling qua. I don't know. I hope you say, untip me. Because we are off one off from me. One off from my son. Number 0548244489. Obe menimua. Obe bwa nyamia jumano. 100 series. Uche we are. Now obe menim. Now you din komo. The bwa menimu we are. They are quanchila mechino. No, I na not dance here. Hello?
2: Hello?
0: Hello?
2: Hello?
0: Good morning. Hello?
3: Hello?
0: Yeah, good morning. Hello?
3: Hello?
0: If you know. Hello?
3: Hello?
0: Hello? Hello.
3: Hello.
0: Tell him quite. Hello. I wish for me transfer no pay me what I want my sufitem. Baby, I will be our no. Ufre just you never dia. Just so we can go never dia. See odium. Ushu odium a. Ever care beam. Nante bra. Ufre can go. Just so I can so never odium onye odium can go never see odium. Ushu odium a. Ever care beam. Hello.
4: Hello.
0: Good morning.
4: Morning.
0: Okay, sir.
4: What's
0: your name? What's your
4: name? I'm here last week.
0: And now that's a trophy.
4: I'm here.
0: Take a crab with you, no Timonimo. na epem ne kitu fa kan fa bra mfa nyiska se mwa mate se chire wan ya
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3: hello
0: good morning. Good morning. What's Mikasa? What's Mika? What's Mika? What's Mika? What's
3: Mika?
0: What's Mika? What's Mika? What's Mika? What's Mika? What's Mika? What's Mika? What's Mika? What's Mika? What's
3: Mika? What's
0: Mika? What's Mika? What's Mika? What's Ate.
3: Amen.
0: Ukuru wai.
3: Nyukuru.
0: Ah, omuso ma wale. Wane wone Saturday.
3: Pacho me.
0: Wa. Ka wo bi shewu nsa on. O ba meya de mo meye furo wate.
3: Pacho.
0: O ba be di koma wate.
3: Me kura me nyimi.
0: Ah, bra be gumie. 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Ah, na bra be gumie ni koma. Oh, wow. I'm impossible. Oh, but you want to tell me what? I'm impossible too much. What? Oh, but yeah, you want to tell me what? So, I can't say I'm a
3: muscle.
0: I would run. So, but yeah, you want to tell me. Oh, but yeah, you want to tell me.
3: Hello.
0: I was a former number 0548 244489. 0548 244489. Hello. Hello. Good morning. Good morning. Okay, so free him. Mati, Mati. Hello.
5: Hello.
0: Hello.
5: Good morning.
0: I'm a foot FPK. What's the name? Oh, what's the Mikasa? My number now, my brother, so. But what's the Mika?
3: Hello?
0: Okay, I'm Katino now, on Timikasa. My picket calls are getting now off air. My number now is 0548 244489. 0548 244489. 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
1: 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I was say omu bebe nyina no niye momu di begu nyina so no. 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
1: and mo pa mo checks ni so far de mo agada no e ye no crese if omo di frifie. And about, and I say, within about, the market,
0: about,
1: you know,
0: about, no? About 60% of the fee. You know, it be most of the free, you know. But the good thing is that the amount of 1,000 liter dustbin, the bray, it be you have, which you have not dustbin, no, and yema, but not home from Iama. In this, I need any, ya cannibal, qua, or moon tea, ya dear chair, and in the moon, ever stop you.
1: And per the air reading, which I say, I'm far honey baby, I did free back once.
0: Oh, damn, you're honey, I'll free back there. And I'm a home, I say, I'm born a crime from soon for runabout or a friend who MTN runabout or a friend who children of a runabout and fat and who median or so. It does this net also. Who put a baller, nutrition. Never go. You should be. Never go.
1: And Timbajo arrest, no. Na, nini na ye utu for runabout, no so anase other areas in your account.
0: And na bekana de ye utu for runabout, no ha. Oh, and ye che. What was it? Nase dem MTN runabout, no. Sibi omusi pake bo le guwa ne de. Swat pa.
1: Yeah.
0: Oh, de swat pa.
1: There's a salam profo ye de, but abafem.
0: I ukwa boxes bi na ya unze kwa fobi apa ke gua me nim say ya no muton a what I say apart from say boxes no mpa ke say be ko say ko for the baller e go to for about pa mtr at no so said the enkare no me yeren no for na tia say na ho de no ye de bro ye de share na stop no ha na we mu no ye show mo mbede.
1: I see. Now, Chief Mbacho, CCTV cameras, Nana, a baby, whom come over, say, and also so by Bwam and I'm on it. Because you say, yeah, what you be now in your video, one cast one your video, I just say, Nabe difficult, say, Mubinya evidence to prosecute in the panel, our court. How far with that CCTV camera? Because we're told and convinced, say,
0: yeah, idea about Bwam. Yeah, Chibia, part of the investigative process, you know. Yeah, finding in a.
1: I see. But so now your mama baso now no more call as of market call you preaching be a pa my idea pa. But videos and Ryan said come from Tassie Ranko or get you closer to Busme Freho Rural Bank that area. As you see where GBA and video no Hanum I say gutters no I choked. Am I difficult? But I say you the phone and I'm more try means be a ombeti me asha na omati me atimu. We are where? About to your table.
0: Obviously, away, man. But some fellow bank in a way.
1: Asafo.
0: That this may be all the station. This may be a Takwa station. And I say, Takwa station. And I for sure, Cape Coast station. And this all the chairman. I mean, will be some fellow bank in Mangoda.
1: See, I'm told there's a taxi rank. Station in Ebenya, maybe we'll get the station now. But
0: but what is happening is the last week, I'm going to go to na baby oha ye de ba ko etimi timo lokipa ye de ba ko etimi etimo.

0: But we are not back on intimate. 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Azafu here, a Juma bar. But I'm more Mugazi or Mutimu. Mia, Tulibia, Iparum, Roman, Spaniel. Meguzumi Yemi Juma.
1: Mem Potamu. Mem Potamu.
0: I don't want to hear if you got on the zoo. The woman Nam got an idea of one.
1: Mem Potamu. Mem Potamu.
2: Uche Gana Kuma.
1: Mem Potamu. 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

0: Adi hun koma wa hanti Ghana kuma so ni
1: eh ki so
0: bi but na mama exclusive bi US attorney a publish it Ghana for as a CIA ka say womo are involved in fraud ah womo sentence bi US for publish womo din and apply have exclusive for you get be mouth. Hello, good morning.
2: Hello, good morning, Sir John.
0: Yes, sir.
2: Ah, Sir John, my dear, me, I just saw you.
0: Me, I am the Nyamiansi.
2: Sir John, the American is here. The Nyamiansi, you want pension? So you are busy. What you are so amazed at him? That's my enya. I am moving country. What is it? What the was here? We used to be.
0: Amen. Good morning.
3: Good morning. Sir John.
0: Captain.
3: Hey, John. Are you actually?
0: Yes.
3: You can't tell about the boy's head and ask him. Do you mind? Why are you not dealing with me? You mean, I'll go soon as I say. Only to tell you, I'm passing. You know, my dear, you need to tell me.
0: No crap. I did ask, say hello, good morning.
4: Ojoko.
0: Good morning.
5: Sir John Marfo.
0: Yes, my brother.
5: That's the queen in Watchdog World.
0: I'm going to pass it.
4: I'm not sure if
0: I'm not sure if you're a good person.
6: I'm not sure if you're a good person.

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Naya Cassa, Asidan Kenyan Coponidi. I tell free Elsie, good morning. 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
2: I to my
1: Penny, Ababesha Wanum. 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Sir, one more modding, every woman journey, a yedge, my ding. 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
3: wing yewe mu boti wo pia ye ni boafo ye nim ne ye chi ye offense our party, our power. Yeah, my government appointee. Queen's to NCBA, a unit here. Women's ring. Mina me de mano. Never been organizer. Me man ye, me branch men organizers. And me work for Yabishia. Queen's to NC youth and women's rep. A woman organizer, any youth organizer. MC is on team in Yaduma. On team organizer in Yaduma. On to me, you and Yedma. Ain't you what the nipper? And you are no one appointees. Our government appointees, ye be in the Queen's Twincy. Nanka from a branch in form play. No, it's a Queen's Twincy for no. What Jeffrey and Sema, what the Maya ma, ye penis ha. One farmer branch for. Would your mouth be a winning say, or feel comfortable with? 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Nayan Shia, a time will come whereby some coins to NC, who can say a zoo, no be a journey. Yen Chessa, Tamus, a manoma.
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6: 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Meanwhile, also so party by power. 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
7: The NBA playoffs are underway, and now you can trade every game on Kaushi. 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San Antonio is currently trading at 19% to win it all, meaning a $100 trade pays out over $500 if they take the title. On Kaushi, you're trading against other people in a live market. No house, no odds makers. 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Trade on anything.
1: As you could be more one, chip compound a honum. As I be our man for a cock or dear potter honum. And ya dear woman, you'll be a manager woman. Yes, I can't bet him back, open nipper back, open, and no shawa, one no a year, Juma, one no a oba, obey you for that. Or best I could check your vitals at the amount. Sir, oppression, I know I was to answer from where we are. Was I Edward Rock consulting room? No, I could show a man a barber won't so I want no a bema cruyam. 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
8: na marshal me ba 2021 ye 2021 April ena omoposi mi na me ba si na me ba ano ye biggest challenge pa e network. Network in India, because I hire a higher number, a higher power. Because especially, you know, your mom, your own for cry any animal. Once you have sounds about quiet, sing the night, and in case of emergency, you be a crana. We knew you'll be to me. And I see a year refer a crana. Say, you'll be up by a emergency, a banner, or refer any panna. Say, by your crana, Jenny Pano, or now a quiet course, if you do be bent in a month, ambulance, and the money. Network in India, yes, rabbi. Be our way online. Send your mechanic. Aha, this year, I'm sure we'll be planner. This year, you flew up. Imagine the emergency be a buyer, I hear from here. That's in the anode, and that's what's in the air of any panel. At least I was so you flew up. Follow up on this whole free panel. But an American idea, I say. And I first year, we'll be up behind any panel that I'm not to work. That's the out of ambulance. I went to meet any panel. And to go to bed 30 minutes for your work. But an American watch in the American. That's
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12: Government has decided to support the development of the tree crop industry. We are going through climate turbulence. You know the impact of climate change and how it has seriously affected food production. I mean, the entire environment. To restore the greenery, I mean, the verdure that will produce that conducive atmosphere for habitation, we have decided to encourage farmers to go into the planting of economic trees. What we did this afternoon is just to distribute seedlings to our farmers. We brought cashew seedlings, mango seedlings, and moringa seedlings. We have 3 million of the seedlings to be distributed to over 10,000 farmers.
1: Oranyamfo Eric Opoku ene din semi etu jana na nimpenu suwa na oba manye. 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
12: We are doing this for a purpose. The first one is to increase incomes. Farmers will sell their harvest and rake in revenue. Then apart from that, after 3 years of planting, we are going to pay for the carbon credit. And that will be determined, how much we pay will be determined by a committee that we are going to, you know, set up.
1: Onyamfo Eric Opoku na Yetino Enke na Deputy Country Director Edma World Food Program and so Edna Nudisem Etuja. Mame Anita Ninsem or the Twitter be any.
9: It is a part of broader long-term vision to position farmers to benefit not only from the commercial value of tree crops they cultivate, but also from the carbon credit opportunities linked to the carbon sequestration potential of these trees. Within the next 3 years, participating farmers are expected to begin benefiting from the carbon credit revenues, creating an additional and sustainable income stream for these rural households.
1: We are a World Food Program coordinator, Deputy Director Edema Womei, our new agent World Food Program, and at Yetinin. Nana Krakramo and Abunoman Tamsuafo, Unyam for Frank Francis Owusu Enchi, and so HSA walking, Nyawa Senese, Acadia Kahon, a break up Breno, Penin for Resequia for Nsabekana Jumedia Omudino.
13: I urge all the beneficiaries of the Agroforestry for Carbon Credit Project to adhere to the principles and practices governing this project. I also urge the project managers to always release funds and other resources to beneficiaries to carry out their activities on time.
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5: Anyway, nah. Yeah, said we move ABCI and into the weekend.
7: So, John, my dad's the match here, cheerful, you know. Evans and then many Evans, they call a pro.
5: Okay,
7: you run Ghana, if you honor more, you run out for your bad boy and our toy. Obviously, Ghana, if you have a Drew Kumasi, you may push one of pay. Miami, everyone, my son, about 50-50. And in the mono, not we. Yes, but he is soon Ankasakasa, a free via, a corner, you running an Achinano, and that is soon a Begugu, said the annoyed bar man in Enne, and Ochina, a free best and Nomi and Sanko Bian, O Kumasen and Potamoa. I just what he said. Make us a new Kumasen for Nashanta region co. One hour Western, one hour Bono. One was central, east, and then most part of Ghana by experience.
5: I see. Ti kwasi ada de ebe ye yika kra so.
7: Eh kwasi ada nyina.
5: I see.
7: Ba kwasi ada nye ba bia Ashanti region.
5: Okay. Matias here. Matias Emira. Me da se.
7: Me zo da.
5: Yo. 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O ma ye said e wie mo besi aye. In fact, I am watching in soon. Eddie Amaya said, Bibian Sunia, you bid him come on. Now, Elshe, and Rassi, now, Usher, Suno, Western, nay, Ashanti region areas be now, Suin Yasem Ketua. I'm more mook, Martin Fifino, I did prep a crabbing as any was saying. A bonfire said, and they bedrew years, yes, so. Because then Roman wore fenso, cordier, him cronin areas, and ran soon, and Niagrocra. And T. Eberhe, now Yako, any more so, oh, now 87.9, Kumas. Yeberhe, sir, didn't come on a crown so on cyber security near the Nafin. Yare said, and Yama, AC, Etio, oh. And pay update, and also ba is a US for no America for many abre. O many abre pam. 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Aye, wo areas bia. 87.9 Kumasi. 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You see, you know, they've been indicted for allegedly being part of a criminal network. Now, what do you say? Omo a device strategy as a fraud scheme. No, we did this, and mostly, I'm targeting here in Penny.

0: is the internet so sikagye ne sane ma no na omo ka ho asem na the first one here United States versus Jamal Abubakari et al. 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
1: 87.9 Kumasi.
0: 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2025 with conspiracy to commit wire fraud and money laundering conspiracy. Nti omo so so dia no no. So they are reporting to us Ghana for a. Is here ka say omo do omo efa emremu said e be ya. And some e bobo ba any ade. And I'm sure 7.9 Kumasi. And komodi akoso o Ghana how about Asante Achim North, member of parliament. Any hon sem ni allegation e koso manfo ya ya ka say information we don't have. But that is what Nkrofo for a report to social media any day. And she says, yeah, say, a hunsem ewa hua, FBI 4, and so a picking on Muye Shishimu. But this is what they reported, Enra, ewa omu website. And now, another case, a United States versus David Onyina, Abua Kwenku. At all. Na almost so dear no. Ewo hwa. Is here a cassia no so at the same charges ya no almost so at the mom nemum. Any pa ebe bomudia. According to the United States attorney, no almost say almost serve prison sentences. Vaja say omu dia domako court. Ama majia to muse. Adia no e course no moye. Abranti ba kwa friend asafo agye 29 years. Oy a citizen of Ghana. I say almost sentencing to 71 months of imprisonment. 3 years of supervised release. And yes won tia 372,943 dollars. Nancy Adum, our 30 years. Ono, Ote, Akron, and Columbus, Ohio. Ono, so the other side, the same thing. Ono, so I'm sentenced to 71 months of imprisonment and 3 years of supervised release. Ono, so see, so untia, over 1 million Ghana, dollars, sorry. The other side, the other. And Eric Adu, ono, so 46 years. Columbus, Ohio, and on also T. On also, I'm sentencing to 71

0: sentence of imprisonment, 3 years of supervised release. And also, 668,228 dollars. And the CIO report send the Oma sentence in profound. Manya sentence. Anna, listen here, and also, what's here? And also, so almost any pains you any pa. Omono, a crime so. Kaomo pe, a crime so, ama. Asochi onsen kana umunyano. Kaomo pe, baby, afa. Eno ye, Nada Wasif. Ono so, edie, 12 months. Ono so, ko, ezo in 372,664 dollars. Kelvin Asma, ono so ye, citizen of Ghana. Is ya ono so sono, yacheno. Ah, ono so, elko elche mremunia. Dianti, listen no dorso pa, mami mo weso, tuwe champon. Ono so ye, 34-year-old Ghanaian. Ah, wo Columbus, Ohio. Ono so ye, oma sentencing to 108 months of imprisonment, 3 years of supervised release, as well as $3.3 million. Portia Joe, on also Columbus, Ohio, on also 51 months, the same thing, $2 million. Anna Amponsan, 35, Columbus, Ohio, on also 108 months of imprisonment, 3 years of supervised release, $1.4 million. And Wuchia, as for Jenny Bio, the same thing, Hannah. Adum, almost so
1: the NBA playoffs are underway, and now you can trade every game on Kaushi. You can also trade on who wins each series, the conference finals, and the championship. San Antonio is currently trading at 19% to win it all, meaning a $100 trade pays out over $500 if they take the title. On Kaushi, you're trading against other people in a live market. No house, no odds makers. And as odds move, you can buy in or out anytime throughout the postseason. For a limited time, download the Kaushi app and use code PASS to get $10 when you trade $10. K-A-L-S-H-I. Kaushi. Trade on anything.
0: Ambo mo so abaso so my idea pa bo awon mama adwuma wo so mo ye no matimi aye adru this point the Ghana Police Service omo bo mabaso and afi Ghana Cyber Security Authority now the Narcotics Control Commission omo bo mo so abaso and a Ghana Financial Intelligence Center and so omo bo mabaso Ghana Immigration Service, Oma Boma Basso, so my idea. And Ghana National Intelligence Bureau, and so no, almost so Boma Basso. Then we are Namuko Mukrum, number US Drug Enforcement, Omo Boma Basso, Department of Homeland Security Investigations, Department of Homeland Security, and others. Indeed, almost so the US Department of State, FBI Washington Field Office, FBI Legal Attaché Office. In Accra, NFA, U.S. Attorney's Office, Eastern District of Virginia. And therefore, this is what is happening. The U.S. for boy about to say Ghana for be no better than Mukrum. Ah, womo ede adefedefe. Echin Crawford. And this is the problem. And I am sure. Said the Eben, you know, Ghana for didn't come on. And the DNA CD and El Coso. America say. Ghana phobia. In fact, in the report, okay, baby, I see binum kwa owa. Omo no enye sika no a. Omo transfer at the ba Ghana. So omo enye sika na. Ewo omo enye owa no ma transfer the ba Ghana. So it means that se onso wa Ghana hana ebia oni obi ewo sanchi share no. Se debe sika nti na honti onya no transfer the brewa ye careful. You go share sa institutions here. America for bo mu abaso o Ghana hano a. In fact, is here ka say the Cyber Ghana Cyber Security Authority. Omo ko manim pa. Akuma FM. Omo na say ujina social media ka bibi, kan no na o kan bi ana ye ntimi hwehwe interest you. But they say wo ka bibi a, ye betimi attract ya abeti ba bi a wo no, ye betimi aba abeti wo ho. Enti this is how a and near my ACTA and a high dream. So now, no, me catch that was said. The SC ah, ebia MPDA watete man for report say na fraud related as a this romance scam yi ni sa ne ma no na man for ka me catch us say e also we worried also your concern because say ekoba ni say ya a che say ti anhwe ye ọchina bi o akwanya bi a wunya na be difficult na no ya say omo a omo ko US akọshe World Cup e mi be 18 pen ya say amọ mo say 18 o say 8 out me ready o baby say am say 18 pe ni 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Aba be drew her. Ubu honey or honey, I see a picking, maybe also in Tiasia. America for one more intelligence. How one more picking, anyhow, one more follow Sanya Mawino. You may not understand. In tea, your honor, the catcher say you should be concerned because Unia America, Ubeco, Utima, and Ope, Unia America, Ubeco. Wow, what you can trotro base, what you trotro na with him, what you taxi me with him, pragem na with him, and I say, wow, come on with him. Ya bop pray near Bissa, say, Kai ya mutimi, Kai ni paba 18 a team. Near say, US are quenya bar. Me assure some mamma to came me, a bit nipa, including while he had driver and a crabby case if my jamu can him. 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So, into be kind of says, oh, omo de ye nananom akwachichiro mu kro, ntia ne ba bia dru ne so ye de adwen. 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Omo ko UN general meeting ya. Mpeni de ko tum a. Ebi ni mo support ye. 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Nti Anopay, I came to report to you, sir. America first started air publish it. Because we are in Komo Ekosono, you who ye? Joma started publish it. Last year, I'm publish it. I was reading that one as well. And this year, I'm publish it. And I'm sure, sir, a year and a query, I'm going to publish another one. For all of us to have that understanding of what is happening. Our US. Enti, si anu suma me. 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So be kona kwa kwa tina dem na wye sini achew. as the amount 108 months. 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Ah, you no fear bear me and sa. Baby, I'm not being any duachi. Baby, we are intimate. You're any duachi. 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I feel like we say America for best age. 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And I know I'm share pictures. Be let me, my main son, shape you video. No, ho. Now, me no, my catcher MC. A war for you, say, a dear way. Sandy Pana, yes, or to Sana Mono. Or say, Oyendisi ni. Number one, or so Oyendisi ni. 87.9 Kumasi. Number two, any panel information I'm in Saka, and it's a Oye fire service personnel. I mean, kind of person, or your officer. Or your fire service officer. Now, mua munim mutiye mi amunim angumasu jidimuno. 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Na ehono aye very difficult seni pabiti mananti. In fact, mi ankasa makoho. 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And ideally, they also assembly in the cry and say, more must you see without permit, you know. You call na your koji order, na your baby bubugu. If I sometimes cry, no assembly in the cry, no at the general assembly meetings, et me share, see him kobubu. 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This is it. This is it. 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At some point, fire service for Crown and Call Rescue in Crawford. This same place, there is an officer. I was so annoyed. Obesity dynasty, baby. Oma reserve say had the young reserve because in so no Crown, baby. Oma si dana bedruno. In so to how amunti. Omo awo.
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0: That is the feeling. The feeling they say, I had dear mamu because one party same wom. No, but he's an officer. I also who said the oil in here. I've been watching. I'm missing a brosign in me. Look at what is this? And he and them are coming him or telling me I don't want. I am in that. Jwada. And you are on the oil and say, and papa, no, my boys, in the way, baby, sir. I dear, why in the family? In so, the tata, you know. Clearly. And now, look at it. In so, and now, a tata, you know. And you want him, say, baby, oh, yeah, dear, no. A ho, in so. A toa, a behaging. They said the oil will block you up, then it means that in so to a baby a better tire and cabet my chin corner. Now it's difficult, I'm a crawford. Intermediate, and I'm making. There be a common name. Name, Mom Sadat. We are MC of Orukrum. I am told says Adie we akwa kodru regional nadmo director nim.
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0: Okay. And I mean come him. Mean come him. And you both yakon. Maybe I'll call dear.
5: I'm here, Sir, Odey and Quanche. In cheer tea food, Nanny, and the 40 chicken chain. Mitchia, a film a shah.
0: Oh, yeah,
5: a large engine run up in Mitchell.
0: Auntie, Meba, what can you cry, dear? My main reporting my field masha. On the regional staffer. In charge of political affairs, political coordinator. For my share, we here a GD. What order? I'm going to ask you on what order. Okay. Penophobia wo area ho. Penophobia wo area ho. Oh. Penophobia wo area ho. Omo yen penophobia. Ba omo no de omo no wo top kra. Obu sane ko famu ana we o. Penophobia wo area ho ko ayi.
5: Alaji
0: Alaji. I Alaji nje mu office ho. Sa area ho penophobia no ba akote ho. But ono ye far far far from this area. Aha. Enti enye wako pia de na to atwene baby kra.
5: Wow.
0: Ah hwan ya de hwan ya. So so ye ono onim onim se do be si aye no a en hardwing. O ye fire service officer.
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5: 87.
0: Fire service officer nisi dan. Ah we see baby amo no landlord. You see the hardwing is say
5: Senadmo,
0: you know, oh, there, baby. And so not move for us. I had the ammo, so we take action. I dear mommy, de notice. I could see her say a higher nature reserve. And you know, mo biya maho. Men found some go can. One of the ordinance, I could come and was notice this. Notice this one was a pier to baby cry, moon from which is on my pump. So, San Walker Namo idea not before more and Casamo will protect it. Now, Obia could pier to watch it. Now, we are in here because I will be so so yeah, and this in me or sound so yeah, officer B, and you know. On found. You say, me. And now the old chairman of Paya, on the air, to me for party, someone to chill in him. On the Okoya, the Asabri, Kia, Ebia Kia channel. So that me, my catcher, me, my boy, man, ye. And me catch us a report to me, ye. My boy, man, ye. Who catch him so ya aware? Nti ma boa manye. Inu ya ne wu. Ma boa manye. Nti mo nshe. Because, omo sati so omo complain. Ni ye, omo sati. Foundation you. 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Te jese complain somebody ba an enfo bi ya hon. Akwa tu. 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Regional office.
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0: That time omo complain. 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Ni nesi ye hon se. Yeah, yeah, foundation. I didn't change. Just any plan. You didn't mean anything. But what you mean? Can't you say, hey? Kaya na him for being so. Na him for the hardwing. Muya. You see, so here, Thomas has said the ma. Na assembly. What you mean? My permitter. Who bet must stop the project? No. That is my question. And you sorry, Minyanye.
5: Well, say, yeah, you knew Mlano, you boom raso, dear. Not a teacher is obeying, because you knew I'm saying, you're okay, so you saw a fire officer. Well, Minim, dear, sana, dear, because sana, or a fire officer, pa, cabem, more.
0: Entry.
5: Because
0: I mean, cancel
5: you see, once you see that some of you know, move you, they give advice to say, Ubi, see, Daya, Oma, your mad advice, Munamo Katimo, Mama advice, say, be a higher day than you could see, no, a proper and a proper. And you know, where office and what? Oh, I don't know the advice will be in terms of disaster management. O Katimo, Moka, a disaster management team. na wono ukusi wodan si nsuo mu a wa wani twa se de ade abesi wo se ho nature reserve e ho no nsuo betumi ayire e betumi de oyi ne abante ho no kra no ya create buffer bi ato a ensese ye ko ho no na wo ko obu ani gusu ko tena ho se mi kosi dan ho a na minim nipa wo ye minim nipa wo ye
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5: ani enjo omon stop no
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0: 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Yeah, Chronicle.
5: Yeah, them so good to you, baby. Yeah, good to you.
0: Those who are sending me messages, say, good job. Yeah, where did you buy with you? And you had you. Oh, dear, oh, dear. When you're brown, stand it out for more coin. You appreciate him, come on, you do. My, me and Yenny Massa. 87.9. 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Anyway. Benjamin Kusi, o say good morning, Sir John. Mami Kai was say ebi edini bi o how boy a, ebi munya Ghana for but because wo mo ne Ghana. 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Ene call ye ntino, bi o Nigeria for pa. So no kita Ghana yen passport. 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The same thing and Alex Opokuntri Eka. I say the influx of Ghanaians into Ghana was not checked. The Nigerians have schooled the Ghanaians and have now graduated. Also, a lot of Nigerians have managed to acquire Ghanaian passports because our system is too porous. A lot of these criminals have Ghanaian passports, but originally Nigerians, okay. Minu Alex Opokwenji, Alex, good morning. Hey, that's true. And I don't need a oh, it's system. No, I don't know. Do baby, I know. Anyway, Mercy Adu, good morning. Oh, Facebook. Fatao Ali, I say good morning. Say, John, make sure free. Yeji, thank you, my brother. Yeah, no, I'm my friend. Yebi, share. Why? Share. Adu Buahen. A lato. Or Sister John, something is happening at this facility and which needs you people to talk about. But for us, okay, it's for the food they are giving us here. Okay. You know what they're for. All right. Mini, we'll follow up. Why? Ni ashe.
5: Sister John, me bacho, enra me call and carry.
0: Traffic here. Yeah.
5: Miss Okumkum. And said, don't
0: you man or moyen?
5: A man or moyen.
0: At the DNC. Does he account as much as a
5: boy? No, tea.
0: Hey, Bama,
5: pressure back one.
0: And the old Munia Jumano.
5: Yem manage.
0: Come here, manage.
5: You see,
0: I'm not a man.
5: Get a bacon or I feel no, I'm say all level.
0: Sends you a juma.
5: A daytime. Her pressure near war and run, said John. Mimi, I thought it was say, sir, and unquan one. On said, Juan, you drew the.
0: Almost somebody 2 weeks, never a juman. Your mom, when you're juman, you're near Sumuye. And you was yako. Eddie and I beg Canada.
5: Oh, that's you. On said, no, Juman, Yankaso Munyao, Omunyao. But. 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
0: me dem insatoma no de kamasem
5: o de for insatoma no say we nyona ka me na me
0: kamasem ne mo wi amesme ka bi
5: o
0: ti de kamasem
5: so do be ka wi amesme ka bi
0: yo o de kamasem
5: dear Jensen, almost by 2 hours.
0: Okay, the Okuhu and Awoken, Port Maya. And his uncle Fabeca said, Mamma, come on, Samna, the Okuhu,
5: almost by 2 hours. May the traffic him
0: 2 hours now.
5: We may conquer it.
0: Okay, it's all fruit mass and
5: at a point, not a canning to me a move, a genus, and a way wouldn't say the way up now, man for minimum war.
0: In so far, so hot to zoo to be numb.
5: And yes, is a John. Enti ye do any moment na me say bia machines na do so kwansi enti at the point ukwa na ko do bia omo ye adwuma na na o ma shift aba dada lane ba kumase no jina akoye 1 in 1 out
0: yes say no ara sa na no a okum kom kan wa ha
5: so be no moye
0: ebu akwa ba no kwa na be ye adwuma
5: but me dey at the same na me say say sa na ebetumi a ye dia
0: okay emu
5: eh at the same
0: emu
5: between me a year because na me hun say press be e banu kra de na enye all that serious sir ye banu
0: 10 be na wo ko no
5: oh ye court is around be 10 around 10 balalen say start omo di kan wo manim kra no omo say start e ano papa ano and start e
0: o ano papa ne dey say o kunkom ka che say be 9 because omo ano papa because ano papa ya na pressure wo ho
5: to omo say omo di manim de omo ko toy traffic no honum but yeah bane de na ewum ba na nte set time na yeah kono that peak time no won say sat time na
0: Russia
5: wa pa omo call mo ban dorso jina system no achi ti na me de me suggest say ye betumi dia adesre cause car na team ni ade na man for suggestion kro na bi no mo kaso I did your money anytime you see nebe boa ke ye but suggestion
0: sounds one anwumre for nso say kwa anwumre ka say adie kra
5: ka oh say anwumre ni dey on say ana pressure no form kakra say no anwumre na ana pressure no form kakra
0: come on what to dey come asem
5: but I dey share na me dey
0: say me ni nkrofo benya asem
5: nkomo a me matie no na me so me sire bie say
0: adabraka
5: yes sir say ye betumi ayo no sa
0: adabraka
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0: 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Said the okay traffic ni adi.
5: And I know say ebi a personal amount for crimes. Ebi a friend no. I report to the man there.
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0: 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I didn't dia. What can say?
5: Traffic. 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
0: 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Why?
5: Oh.
0: Ebefa. Do you know this for how many hours? Oh, kono. Be 2 hours on.
5: Said on eh.
7: Kumasi.
5: But I be frame me and we are known himself my we cry me the me coin me because I dear near quite na ain't take about 30 minutes.
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0: 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Nti wo hwe so betie. Chief, good morning.
8: Good morning, sir.
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0: 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What ni nyina?
8: Yo, edin ka no ma menche a o chief o. 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
8: alternative route no
0: yeah
8: eh say say u free so full lie o tra kwa da so u bi dress ye boa u dress ye boa u do ipt onum na no then say traffic light I oh traffic light on your right e be lead you straight 87.9 e de wa fa 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
8: 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So full line na. You over fa ase ho kwan no. 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
0: Ai.
8: 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Hilltop kwan no.
0: Okay.
8: No, it's a hilltop kind of tree. Yeah, Chadia. We do Chadia. Now a branch on your right to Achumagogo. Agogo to Maku. Nana so I link it to Babiani Road, you know. Nana so to me, Abua on the Momokosa area.
0: That's fine.
8: If you're better,
0: you can't know
8: that. You said, Sana. You said, Sana, Fasa, Aquan, a Honomona, a year raw food, Kakra. In the Oqua, now a tobo, Senebea, Unti.
0: Quad so
8: dear. Yeah, quad so dear.
0: I potos will go any more, but to bend it. Same idea.
8: Yeah,
0: but Tumka crack crown now. Now be behind.
8: Charlotte.
0: Chief, you're that's a man.
8: Yes, sir. A chief was almost fat, sir. And she is on for mine.
0: Chief, you're that's a pie. When you said, Prepare me, you're fine. You will see how I feel what I say. Yes, sure, sir. First time, the dear. A woo ha na. 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
0: Now
5: we be here. Now we
0: see mono. Now we throw to man. I say now, we dey mo amo la na mo ye.
5: Oh yeah, right.
0: When the first time?
5: David, not first time.
9: On kind of woman show, but.
0: And I
9: am. Any more come be?
5: Man, in kamase masa.
0: Any more?
5: Njo mo amo ko. When the woman feel masi ko, eh, in carry any west mono. Mumfa. Senior. MC actually.
0: Agenda ne du ko.
5: Na shunyai for nzo. Mfa baby ya. Yachle no in fact yeah managing is about the tie bia traffic in the send MC akan de kakabe o
0: eh but that's what he has
5: here oh me the Matias here me the on say me Matias but on say enko mbi won akote
0: and you were so too amofo
5: na me nya na make him say
0: won me too amofo na sa de baha na say
5: oh dabi say don't tie
0: because won him ya catch him just so catch him say oh yeah omo ye adwuma bi wo kwa no so
5: Into no, oh, yes, and ye manage do mo mo fa western kwane so there
0: won
5: e sha da nye but ye managing is
0: abu akwa bread ya na bia mo pe bia 20 number 55 wo fa
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0: okay
5: business
0: eh why are
9: you 2 weeks ba so mu speed up kaka alternatives ni de wo And so, oh yeah, one of the busy, but and no can say, wow, because your poem, one of only one of the busiest stretch. And I, yeah, per se, yeah, and so there, San, I beba, because constructing road be an inconvenience, say John Eba. But me, ya, but trainer, or mu yen, or no, or me, yen, ya. Now, the tenu crown, me name is Esiana. Road construction materials, nice, sir. Unsa tete no ye gu road so

0: The NBA playoffs are underway, and now you can trade every game on Kalshi. You can also trade on who wins each series, the conference finals, and the championship. San Antonio is currently trading at 19% to win it all, meaning a $100 trade pays out over $500 if they take the title. 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
1: Nti afi we say branch elections are air because on the 2nd of May, the woman say May so a year, a ma yeda, our four yeda, a mebun yeda, or baby May air order. It's an say, but so minimum na ye celebrating a ma could do for me to sell war and a me. Nti in the month of May, 2nd May, uko wo branch ono ma wo to abana. Na wo peke wo form se uko jina for women organizer. Efia breye o se minimini ya ba asantua. Yesi ye ta wechi dudu. 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O branch elections na wo kono. Udi usa pari nshishe ye munu. Yesi tuyano. Yesi ye fahuka from day one. Eko pim 1 year. Nti se udi usa no. The party can say more picky forms not as women organizers. Now, more bets your 1 year dues, sir. Many, many years, and so I see a far more can you now, you bet your mom. Since we're 6 months, sir, and also so you bet your mom. Now, form and so registration fee, a camono. And also, so many, many years, and so I say, ya far more. Now, yeah, you will say, name me, you. Shame, it's a mother's day, no, I say never. Package a whole way, you want, yeah, the bem mom. Now, and only. All women organizers are moving our branch beyond. Yes, it's a whole contest. Now say you're too a benefit. Now we have a branch women organizer for that very polling station. Now, me if you're brave or say, my name is Nyakuma Asantua. Yeah, far more. It's a very impressive. It's every woman organizer beyond or be winning a whole polling station beyond and as a whole branch beyond. Bra. 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Yeah, the must.
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3: Right, you're back. And you know, Mama ain't quite anymore. Nah, Senior mine. Oh, Jai. Andrew Rock Mission, I'm Debe Manuel. Aye, Rock Mission, I'm Debe Manuel. And you know, Andrew Rock Mission. 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
3: Bema, Watinka, Akofem, Ozoa, Osisi. 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
1: but the
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0: 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But mama is from Kasa. 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Obusa, me no say aye, kwenye me say yes. Ebe tuma kwenye me. But it depends on the juma aye aye no. And you generalizing say engineer biya obe kasi aye kwenye me nye biya. That's what the nunye asma me kaye. Aha. And you know kwenye.
1: Okay, all right. Ibrahim, minya. 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Yinya ya start political reporting the same day. Sorry. Wo dia oba oba no oba October na me ba November. Dia tie ni. You and I know say a ban of primary even a travel crowd to national elections it goes beyond the juma waye. Anyhow, well, you relate with your people. My classic example, Ebi Anaoni, but Bito Anarefi. There was an MP. And me can ask him, he relates well on Nenim Crow 40 years, project after project. A month, Enchem, Womra MP in Frame Yanko Commission project. One Nenim Crow 4, which is Obia Penasem, a ban on Nenim Crow 4 noa. Nipa baku mienu bi. Even among the constituency, only nipa mienu pe bi. 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Ojong tiepa. Onwa kasa ni colleague MP sponsor me too no. Unim dear man by or colleague MP ni say were one of those guys ana na kora no no. We share ne parliament wa anye ne bag. Into our disrespect no. Iti the whole time nyina no. No this is ke wuram. One vote as a two vote in a two no. Primary. Enti, IB, it goes beyond YBBR. This politics na ye ye no. Okay? Ghana for no ye na ye ye ye observe no. It goes beyond, at the primaries level no. It goes, a forces were sometimes, tata wo no. It goes beyond, say, why nye bibi? Because you also know of MPs, okwa constituency, omo shada nye project biya. But se ungo fo yada omotuma no. So opekura on koabo mu still obewi ni so ho but there are certain MPs are omo relate well with their constituents even executives no ebia ba ko mienu bi but this MP make na say me see the oti bi anim no MP make na say he lost the 2020 meaning the prime nominee 2019 he lost it because the other MP felt to say, what disrespecting no. And who's catching no?
0: Any allegation.
1: Any allegation. I'm saying what I know is the allegation. Make us most the allegation. Bo Remu. I dear constituency, I'm a dear chief for 12 years. You are me, you may make us say what's the allegation.
0: The allegation.
1: And I know what I'm saying. Bo Remu.
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1: Ma orusui. It is not all and yet all the time. It's not all about say oh. But one performance.
0: You admit that there can't be there.
1: One. Oh no, can't. And I'm just my catcher. Say.
3: And we shouldn't.
1: It's not my catcher. Say.
3: The evidence say can. Yes. Meeting the all can answer. But does that mean say? I was say yes. So suma. MPB aba. I was say o skill album.
1: No skill. Are you wrong?
3: Ana oyi amount for
1: but to do everything legally right. T skill. Are you wrong? Skill. Are you wrong? But to do everything within the confines of the party's constitution to ensure, say, primary year me kui. And I've said it. Men, danemano. We are incumbent member of parliament. Now we need interest on who is part of the electoral college in your constituency. No, I am from so. Because at the end of the day, if for nothing at all, say, if for nothing at all, say, adiebi a yem rakwan subi a oso febiano. Ofa sa am rakwan so. To ensure, say, the album, no, at least 80 to 90% of the people in the album, a young crop, one, a guarantee will stay on the seats. Two, a car will be born, a beba form. You go here? Ubianim, here, delegate, IB, polling station, you know, polling station, those days, na man for cramp. Ubian pe polling station, so kako executive, and to any polling station elections, a man for omwa mujan timiko pisika. Adequate influence votes. Police station elections acquire a constituency, acquire a regional, acquire a national, Afra acquire a flag bearer. A man for Kupis Gadi Kujira because oh, you're a delegator. Enya nyekura ubedidi. Enya nyekura no, idru abedidi. But so you're MP now opposition. You are, you see, your party is not in power. Tamana party wo power no. Ibia. Now, sir, okra, who's a good appointment? Inti. Utiminya kakra kakra wa echiri. Itimi the core contest. This time around, your party is not in power. Na se, uwa kwenye se bia, enkrofuwa, wamu pese omura, ana omu omu elected polling stations, and omu omu pese omu nya position at the polling station level, no. Emra kwenye bia, abe timi ya fasu wabu, omu omu suwe timi ya ulo omu ya enkrofuwa, no. Womu omu omu ngrem. Na uko dru wa, who is going to vote for you? You are going to pay. Sana se delegate system na kwenye. Until say reforms parties nanga sabe reforms say okay say say ade no eya say now if you want to become MP you need in excess of 20 million Ghana cedis ajon how many this can I delegate a delegate it is a be nipa be 80% be an 60% be of them say oh sango for there o me men crow for so me je me kura no a say be a fe no come je be a be 10,000 we dey me mo bi a 1000 2000 bi kura no a on be ya mamia 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
0: okay
1: yes John, so that is the reality so you see we cannot sit here and literature ni be say sekumlokut so they say beat around the subject matter so they say now do dofa ho a sekumlokutu u sekumlokutu no that's not reality. So that's it. No cry, woman, no. No cry, a woman, no.
0: Injunction,
1: no. Sir John, I say injunction, idea, obi unim. Me, Enra say me kwa joso. E joso di ameti, e nenye nika. And me, if you have sent kibinya regional rep no oho no. 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Ipia, do you who be able can? Share. Yeah, me see. But my man come sem. Oh yeah, be the didn't send me brave. But my man come sem. Me say it here me.
0: And now kwa joso.
1: Me kwa joso. And now mo joso.
0: Kwa
1: joso. Ah, na me kwa joso. Since then me buy money no. Omo ye press conference be oho. Na me store na so na me toso no. Na even na. Me this turn it
0: just runs me.
1: You mate, o dia meba.
0: Meba. Me no one.
1: Aha, e ye kwa ho, meba. Mo de mamen kama sem. Enti,
0: ai,
1: Sir John, unim.
0: Na ko ba e kwa
1: kata. 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Yes, mintimi nka se ye no kre. I am sure say me we are meant na meko. 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And makase, mininya subia. Minti mi nye e Josephon yomo kanu indi. Omo ye press conference. Miba, minya nyani di eno. Because eno ma amuni niwo press conference nasi. But omo address a press conference. And executive 9 out of 17 a press conference. No, you address a press conference. No, yeah, the secretary, Prince Yabua, was today. Inti secretary nearby, first vice chairman by, women's organizer by, deputy women's organizer, communication organizer, and a two other guys be one a polling station chairman. But me knew you're a polling station chairman for one of the. Yeah, now because he's electoral area coordinator, it's sending pay in a bar for that press conference. No, say John, what much they say? Regional rep on the say album na omo fanko tu abano omo nyusu yisi album. Hey, say John, I'm saying regional rep on the say that is an serious allegation. That is why I make us say me nyanya regional rep crow koye. I'm saying original rep when they say, "Omu Yusu Yisi album," and that is this dangerous. So who Yusu Yisi album? They are two polling station. What it means is that Ubi Ohu be irrespective of the political affiliation. Who are about to be? Absolutely. I don't want to believe say you true, but you see whatever it is, media say John. Hey, me tinte soon to form ensam fami tachema enfa. MPP Funti. If there's one MP they need to protect, what thing should be protected? Oma ebi pain. There were some MPs who protected Omo war region. 2020, if they lead up 2024 elections, Omo protected MPs ni bibri. Any John Kuma was protected. John Kuma wanko we offense south. Oma mana
0: anko. That was
1: 2024. Yes, offensive start, uncle. I don't want to fear offensive start. So, uncle, and I'm a boy. Yes, I feel, sir, that guy should be protected because that guy is very popular. Into the only John time, we need to bring Yamia Domoa. I think, sir, at the right time, no, you become one same way. Then they were all doors. So, they say, into the one
0: on the corner. I'm coaching.
1: I am all down. That's what's mingo.
0: I'm coaching.
1: Oh, one time Jamingo.
0: Oh, nada.
1: Any pamicho catch him, say.
0: Is it why I'm just a large in Jesse? Obusam say him fan of a choir. Also, but we are clear. I say, everybody should come out clear. Where did you go? Mr. Minino, I'm a play who officer.
1: Stand up for myself.
0: Na me ade asam na mko pay awko fast with ya base na ofrem me nura me phone
1: se bi no ye nche kumi se jon kumi one na ere ye nche o mo me ko store e wo adjoso na ba ko so e fijase na kumi se en fa incredible ma se are you new site ma mi bi kwan a ye ya to ye so o motete asase na ba bi ye ya to no ma mi so ndo ho no di si abunsan kumi ye shop o sa asam ye beba so
0: en se ne ye idi no ma catch up se ba ko a Mammy,
1: no,
0: mammy,
1: I'm a cousin. I almost won. And I'm the one. And I'm saying, I'm dressing now. They see me.
0: Nippon, I will sit down with you. And it's also where
1: officer, fire officer, do the fire officer, no seat.
0: I'm telling you,
1: fire officer.
0: I
1: there be on your fire officer.
0: I municipal for soon to me because there's also I was also saying this.
1: Why?
0: Ah, I'm telling you.
1: Said, would you be your bang?
0: Alaja Abuba so chia. Why?
1: Ah, I'm a chan. Abuba, unse Abuba so per organizer no.
0: Ah, Abuba nya so onu ko
1: deputy. Debi o se so ko deputy.
0: Ah.
1: Sa. Eye ni ani encha koka. Chairman. Odin Saint Michael koka. Ye chia no. Wo be wi ni o.
0: Oh. Wo
1: be bia. Koka be wi ni. Look, eh. Me ko koka, koka be wi ni. Eno de no kure ba ko pe. Wo be wi ni.
0: Yey.
3: A woman so issue no.
0: Mami mi wey na emra why?
3: Ah okay, yeah we are about discuss. Okay. We say you discuss here no kaka.
0: Mami we na input. Yes. Mami we na ye nko ye ni me wo ho. But anopa ye ni pani ba kwa MPP mu me yankasa from afar. Martin in Kampa, Martin in Ka, Ewo Manson. In fact, yes, Manson was here, so yes. Man, that's how many assembly members we need to come up with. He didn't say, in fact, Oboy Juma or Hopa. Na Oko Manson Mosianson assembly member. Or ye second vice president, Nalak. And or ye Manson Kwanta NPP organizer. Or ye businessman. No other friend DKM. And he didn't hear Daniel Kwaku Mensah. And upon ha or prese a brand drew honomoa. MPP for Beto Aba Manuas, regional organizer. Minya DKM, Akwaba.
4: Yeah, I'm a Joso.
0: Bibi Aboko, dear.
4: I don't know. She.
0: But,
4: Manso dia so bi bo me din wo kra dia se enye bone because we had na me free manso ne dia wo bo me din pa wo be do so asle wo mo wa bo ntene eti obi bo me din wo manso ane a wo di wo nya ntere
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4: 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said ye oka assembly member and the next local government. Me woman, no say me chia. Assembly member Bia Wuti, any Bia Wanti, Yanka. And a gun and yana, son say, not like position, a gun and yana,
0: sir.
4: And your position, Sabi, a year point to say, ye the amount. And also by election. It is Semachin and Gun and Yana, Boa Prona, Metimir, in your vice president, a war. National Association of Local Authorities of Ghana. I trained it here now, like no say, and yet you might
0: enter. Yeah,
4: in the semans of four bomb media, I say, Bequid Dean Fatanoa Fatano Acono. It is the way I see no more tender
0: and I'm a mobile body. Now, from ever can say as CIDO organizer, conference organizer for Manso Quanta. And our person be a regional organizer.
4: Yeah.
0: At the end, why, say, I mean, my year, Juman Tino, person become a name, because we be a year, Jumana, a Juman who say, Kuyan or Conanim. And sometimes we are not, we are in the years now, ban and one for so, a bojo, so say, why, yeah, Juma. From, yeah, starting from constituency. Right. And we input our impact our Mickey within the constituency. Okay. Within the party, no, say now, constituency, no, why, yeah, Juma. Nimu within the constituency near Juma, why any impact? Why make it within the constituency also by Oba Regional?
4: Medassi. I mean, yeah, on CCM no Cassay, MPP, or Snaman Yukono Yatoform. Because Yatoform one. Na, men Cassi Yatoform, I am sorry. Nimum, Yaba opposition. Yabet naturally, and near her one now, Omusia Kayano. Na, you who say in Yaya, Kibaba be Jinabo, Nimuabo. He said, you know, am I also here prepared? Said the bear can be also. Boy, we dear, a yabola, a mladder hammer. And the baby bessel, a bra, a beside a barbie, see a kind. Near it will be rainy. He said, the preparation, you know, is started from now, and an echo. It is near yen of consistency. Yen, yen, yen, yen, and swabber, and a diabet trap opposition. It is a oka cock consistency, and ask him what. A tearful tea beggars that we are winning our consistency, as you could see. Say. It's in our own for me and me, Trinity, I catch a tearful and one area abbess for 10 feet so, sir. Ninina mono and I met you say, mon famemra. If you say, may organize our man's own quanta, may your partner, Jumano, man fountain at home.
0: Okay.
4: Miss Archie, me mo, at the bar region anymore. I don't see baby in a wall. When this Wednesday, I met all the better for dear so TV, so baby, I could bow with the say, we woke once Wednesday, we woke once Wednesday. One year, the ma war. I was said, yes, I would necessarily as organizer. She said, party, no. Depending for how much assembly a party constitution and regulations, no. Imagine the model. Now we share party in Sumunina, organizer, and our big role, a player part in them. But I know the position as we be Kwajia, Natri Mudene, Abemubu, BNS from Stice BT, Ultimate Share Norman and Inkong. Do a will be up at the Amano. Depending for Trasano, your party, organizer, opposition. Strategic in the moon, Oshemua strategies, Echel, say, youth, Eshawasi.
0: Okay.
4: Woman organizer, Eshawasi. Nasala ring, Eshawasi. 80. War men organizer, and what can one? I have four. Ah, woman men organizer, now that woman Yano. Ubias one deputies. Supposition Nana Mekayano. Ubia one deputies. 80. 47 constituencies. Ubia baby, or youth organizer, or baby, or woman organizer, or. Maybe on Nasara wings, and I a woman organizer. No, 84. No, now it will be a deputy. So, Sabe Kawa, 47 plus deputies 47. No, they say, oh, when you know, 94. No, 94 times 4. A Nipal Rose and Okuta. Our region. This is here to Abba. Never will be an opportunity a man and call for. Unkua ornamon, which media unkua winning. Emma, it me be Jacuna Mane. It is yet to me cool position near the shepherd party, dear. Now a coincidence organizer. A duma yan war ornamon. So who push yako anymore and habit me account as some dainty absorco in him. Nay, old chile, dainty absorb by him.
0: I see.
4: And move you. Now do I end there? What you might, dear, I say, yeah. You rule no play.
0: I see.
4: Gentlemen, person I can't send me. I see.
0: You're
4: here. Somebody by my name, no. You're here. Any problem.
0: You're here. No. The entire opese Oba region. As regional organizer, a major question will be a baby. Say, a dear now, all the bomb board, a dear no one about the regional. Uno say, Bremuna, I was a patch in the regional amount as organizer.
4: Medas, Sabinia. Also, because I did a year and a question, and a dear, you rule near the massive. Now, me pray, no, no. Me will say, near maybe one or seven tissimo region. The same time now. Twenty-four years, near Braya campaign, region, consequence be a year. May DK, may ye consequence, nam ye region. Region, you may dear me be dear 2024. Ibine say, ye goose why a year, Jumana, ye indiana, ye decay a year nim data. Ye yan to flag bearer and Indiana near ye nim data, see a dear. Oh, cross so buff mabba with me, Annie. It in near ye and my year, Juman, and then did the mabba panel. It may fatuum, my host say. It just say, me as moon say. A organizational work. It meet me ye be the war regional. It ye were friends of Bawumia. Ah, ye no, a shanty region, o back branch in our armor. Minanam ye regional chairman. You said you made the enemy first him and arsenal. May you organize it in a minim, quam if I saw mobilize the domino. It in a grassroots no mea gassa. Every constituency piano, the pointy will be a horn more. Say, I could friend the chairman, our new constituency chairman, you may be back for your back.
0: Okay.
4: We are chairman because of a Jimmy Jumay.
0: No crap.
4: In the end, the near friend coordinator. 47, no, you know, coordinators will be a baby. The name of the same free woman meeting, no, Musia meeting or campaign office as a quiet DMB. I dance here. Omo ba, the only quiet Juma, a woman constituency. One more TNT on the beco. Be piano, a DKM, me and Nami Bia. May who one day could I may say, Mammy, if I call Eura, Mahmoud Bawumia office one crime. I compare resources. Eddie and Barbara were friends of Bawumia for our region.
0: Wow. It is our resources in Nani.
4: I am even Ashanti region. Ha. Party form penny for it. Me will be my country. Mr. Oboa. Now, Oba, me ho. Ebbe pair resources. And I'll be JB Bifrim. What's all the queer friends of Bawumia Juma? Nothing. That's FOB. FOB. FOB. Pick up beer who say ya Brandon FOB was Ashanti region heavy and a year by Womia Juma Bia. A year campaign that time 2024 Biano. They DKM. Motor riders say wa Ashanti region. And Tadia Bion says show me a actual FOB good and bosso. aba wo mia dan finfin aya cho vote number 1 motorbike e de chiri bia no aya mi anam ye talent ma wo mi ye ya ye bi koma genefu nyina origin ha 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
4: 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A Honuana coordinator, and I'm in the choir, Central Regional Coordinator. Every woman is saying, Homes of Cocoa, no cry, a cat, 3,000 Siano, a 3,001. Number, sir, it's important, the children's age, and then, Mama halfway and 3,000, maybe I could be a mess at 3,001. 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
5: yeah
4: ma ba Ashanti region wa bra me ja ha kwa no
5: beyond the region
4: what you say me ja ha kwa no so no na konfo so we akira na na je paris no mu gugu media omo ye adwuma ye nuanu mu bi subi research ene baby a lawyer oye soloku jamin
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5: I see.
4: Now the time we have for them, go away.
5: That's it. Very strategic.
4: And easy.
5: I see.
4: Strong. And see, you need to action. Me buy and I may sign, but it's in go away. Yeah, you see how much I actually see how much that we have for. On my side, for Friday, she was region. I say, and people are buying by one year, she was anti region. Hey, yes, I go for a baby. Sabre now communicators who defend it, Omu defend it. Now, no, Bibika crack him more. No, sir, me defending, no, a year possible. The better I say, I'm afraid. A year for no communicators, nipper five. A brandy, Wakahumi, and I can Wakahumi. na na jeep arrest na na na wo mo ano
5: okay
4: kwampanom bubada
5: kofi japan
4: yes me frere wo mo no mtan say ni andi ti for kan mo de amba fane say wo mo di agro wo mo kan say ya da be wi ni e it is your strategy me fane say president any strategy regional minister bi ase MMDC is no bian fan report by project why no one in district en famra nje no document e ye book mo de ba physical no e be hu no wahin it is omo de no akwa en na mo di defend wo media no nemom ne pesa 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Minia before say, and Brandy and Becomedian, or say, the kind of producer and host needing commerce beer. Menkola and Beba, the beside your way, and you showcase, and my mom for one say, MPP are buying. Ya, yeah, Juma was shanty region, ha.
5: I see.
4: Nay, it's a mobile phone, and uncle for you.
5: I get it.
4: So, we didn't send me crampo, I'm your MPP near Mimi Jim Mutu and your constituent organizer. So, my master, I'm Brandy and Anqua. Now came in, sir. I commander her. Your sister, university way. Ewo, na mate. Local government, na mate. But na minimu se, baby Edwin.
5: I see.
4: Echi, se ajume diye na mlanti yana kwa faya ni nina ade ba ya no, omu tano mu yino, omu yino, omu yino. 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From the Indian Abbey by. And to win in a chibra, yeah, Minia. Yes, I'm my way in a chibra.
5: That's the point.
4: Near Lucy.
5: A honor, I mean, but I didn't see, and you know, you think that it also now Babe Obe resolve is adding.
4: Correct.
5: Because why you win in an essay? And to me, I'm Mickey Impact Papadiano. Just as Sela Bibu Horse,
4: I
5: was a part in a year in terms of organization or region. Did the idea and a woman, the idea and a person the bomb board also?
4: Yeah, go for me. I will remove Pia Coban. Not party for no, do do not catch a young. Say, Omudia, Omuya, do Omudin say. And then people go to Abaman, go off and I won't fight. Not party penny off and go on few. Not complaints, no, acquire, say. And penny for being why you're here. One more ufro is Omon two among cat. It's not some not also. And I mean, yashi, no mean you say no to me, it's some no. Ama ya odie bi aba homu mu
5: obi anti o masem
4: enti o sana na
5: akwa kwanya bi o hokra na so otie ebi ni hokra tie na sem ne she ni kra se be yi
4: enti me mitie bi me di ba on board but it's not some main regional executive won te masem no ya mo so kra
5: I see
4: ya mo so kra menti me mo pen mu bi a di wa fidie so but wo mo aso otie a wo ya we se me kwode nsem ba na me akura no ti mi san ka kire o mo se e mo ya butre na Penibu bi kura wo kekura fon kura na e me no. You see ameti ya me fon, e kura mi nyan. Se nya kura be ba no no be pick ya. E bi a be fem na me ntimi anfa. Bi so na emergency that time.
5: And it's what pick be is here.
4: So.
5: And it's what pick be is here. Yes.
4: Na dia ya so ne se. O be pick me ko no. Na me wie na won kan jeans as me si frɛ no. Aha. Anase o be pick me ko no be so o home na o be si ne kwan. But if ye nyina o mu didi ya me ti akwa si akwa o mu didi mo baabi. But me and Yanona, a hammer. My imagine said, May ye party, Nedumano, dear, no other medal, may ye. It did the amidiba on board, Nessa. I was say, may conform, said ye, may call any view. May call it different way.
5: Because
4: as organizer,
5: who called the Alba way executive member?
4: Yes, we are regional executive member.
5: Who called which mimicky case?
4: Mo
5: direct. Yes, I fool be soon
4: after. Yeah, be.
5: I see.
4: And then Yami Adam said, I may cry and win singing in Asha. And the same thing now ring now regional may tag you. Secretary of Constituency, O partner on the say, or find the team. Omukoya, you mama report him on our report in the bra. Na ye every month, be able to constitute my constituency. Minimum in another co, women tell him I won't command the country and say my quaba. What I say? Ye consua, ye consu police station for the honor to mock of form. A few fiamu, coco and I see a beco. Bebi omo bi o se ko onom ko di nko mo tie wo mo nsam na wo mo ka no na me shepati fo nso bo se nsam na wo mo ka no se ye ko na di o se ye solve ye ye no ma na mu no me gina ma solve ama na ye na de ne gi abo no mo aso akoton de e be ye ye no de se ye de ba board no ye ba me the paper on board our region. Na see any penny for the trust 2-1 among the bay and when we are no near to Indian Association National or Sunday can be near the accord. Because the Anyabri, Yanni Sanya, I can say, Makayati, near Trato, Wakati, near Trato, Massa, that it is Sanya Sato Benevi.
5: Okay,
4: so a idea, a hear me pass a me bano. Me babe you be a me be tie om problem no ne ya solve problem no
5: okay
4: ne so se ye no at the sport no ye beye
5: okay
4: na am apart no
5: okay
4: ah nkofo abam bu ye won na train fie me nkoto aba no omo hu sampa ye the new leadership
5: okay aba so for say afena wa join ye ne ha ya koma 87.9 FM ye ne Daniel Kwaku Mensah DKM or ye the Ashanti Regional NPP Regional Youth Organizer Hopeful. Regional Organizer Hopeful, yes. Regional Organizer Hopeful. And yeah, no Edin Komo. Fachemi. Yes, Fachemi na yeah, no Edin Komo and Anno Painty. Mo comment, yes, Facebook akuma 87.9 FM. DKM Fempa. But Obedia D, sir.
6: 87.9.
5: If Obibusa, sir. Regional organizer, I will say war connections. Regional organizer, I will say onya connections as to also to be connected to the flag bearer, to national executives, even in opposition. Say muwa bemunswa same. Say the beya beya connected to penifobi ministers near the so that the amount for the party for you know. Omonsa uji tum se e wosa regional organizer unya that connection no
4: a big rope a big yes na de ana make na se obi bia owo pattern si se oyɛ executive bia no before obɛ mo no na ne connections net se party we se ye the rule be sure as leadership a na wona aka nyina 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
5: warm up
4: we ye warm up
5: like that
4: afi na ye beko campaign no 101 akwa translate me no ti we e wo consistency by consistency enti on a strategy any sample for mosi muni mo mosi dk no me kwa disclose a chire wo mo form ho Penia, me na bi wo kura me no na pani bi afre obi. 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Ama na ye.
5: I see.
4: Itemo mfane nko. Me me campaign no. Party mpanimfo na akasa. 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
5: David.
4: Peti sa mo so mo teme nka. 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Na no so other media to nsa afre me. Obi obeti DKM kan bi ya no. Who is a vim no ho and what they know capacity no energy no or beating my year jumano? It was so banos and listeners no at two running can. And tis our connections or more Canadian. Now me and Casacra, me tears is here, Casacrano. Me tears is here. Mobilization, I friends of mobilization, dear party, Juman. Say me didn't come on me, can be more to you. And no young fellow rule now, and Sam is already a consistency rule. But it could be a dream, maybe a germ. Aba ye adwuma ti sa wudi sa atumi we ma mia me nua ma me mo adwen ba ko bi ye nua no mo tu for mo gudi e from minus ay kan galamse no bi abeti ase galamse ye fono 2024 unum se ye ko percentage mu a 40% ne ko out ko to aba 40 ne so ko out ko to aba no emu tete anto aba ma MPP me ma head that association 5 years as association chairman our man season
5: okay
4: for head mosque mining minus no association man you mo chairman
5: mo ye legal mining
4: yes
5: okay
4: Ghana National Association of Small Scale Miners
5: okay
4: my you mo chairman 5 years our man season na me no mo tena ye no a situation to both MPP, CPP, one will be our movie. You know, tell me who will soon know Mumbai. 2024 about where I got to know. Will be to me catch it, Nakura is a winning. No one made man out to a bar. Uba made you ready.
5: I see.
4: A crime of a first of those Nakura and Kotuaba. What do you want to say about ink? Tuba know you are dear. Will say, I may be an impress or more to my arm. All because Oma Samani say, MPP are buying. Ese shi omu fidi ntumu nyada aje nkotu waba. 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Your 5K in your community mining too. Edemahomo. Former MP Prof. Kwam. Yen ye perso ye small scheme and association. 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But e na omunet elidi yente mabu omudi. But two na ka mose aswa bilense community mining. Ye kuruma samaya community mining. Led by DKM and his executives. And yes, egg major. A man, so area, no, a joy.
5: I see.
4: Indeed, me, I'm a forward is into semi. Mifisa, sect animal. Nama bear party, a jumano. Nami go so yet, Nami say, Family and a sank or phone, I'm winning with set, or my babu, you almost won't go to a banner. Made women have about on board. I'm my barber to a bar, or by dimension. And yet,
5: okay, last to me, finally, roller Uber, please say. NDC target more seats.
4: Yes.
5: I'm going to target more seats.
4: And okay.
5: Already, I'm going to 7, you see. I'm going to account.
4: Before, I'm going to 7.
5: No, 4.
4: Yes.
5: And I'm going to 3 account.
4: Yes. 3, no, so I'm going to 3 in free by idea.
5: Yes. And if you have crowds, I'm going to win here, but...
4: Yeah, near my region.
5: I will home somewhere.
4: Yeah, I will home somewhere.
5: That is it.

0: 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Kalshi. Trade on anything.
1: But that's it. A police station elections, I was one in there. Me no say me to me go call for forms. O say me follow party structures. Any elections regulations. It me follow you know. Na me fear mo me ni say bibia bit me akọ etiami. Nti me say me nua no say elections and no be frame me there na all can. E say baby o ndi notice of pool no go boy kwa no nko but no cast from farm by. No be twa sending us abrante. Come on, you'll be the ascending. It's a messer to Boise. Sarko, that's what we're a few more. Coco Cacao. The messer in the animal say, Mummy and follow party structures and elections regulations. If you learn what, the BBS and Pramay. Aside, I don't know. The catcher party for say, say, per se, a bad power. 2028, not 2029, Sabri, near Yahinfonia, a hinema, oh, crow, wimwa, ye boo, a man, a man, a man, a torti, padia, a medum sona sarqua. Mr. Omosi, I'm offering DKM major name from Ashanti region. Can be also with DKM and the team. I'm moving you. I'm doing my bar region. I'm on. The buyer is extraordinary. The buyer buyer no. Just say, "Obi Abachi, Obi Asu Bihu." If you say a new leadership, new vision, and your deba.
2: Okay.
1: Now, Matia, Chairman, Kokupon.
2: Okay.
1: Mention of.
2: Okay.
1: Also,
2: Chairman.
1: Chianipa.
2: Chairman.
1: Message to me when you do it.
2: Chairman, they always say, was Papa. No, no.
1: You was with him, Papa.
2: Elijah Buba, seeming control, say, oh, we near. On a deputy.
1: In so.
2: Oh,
1: sir.
2: Elijah Buba, so dear.
1: And so now.
2: Oh,
1: fear the pan. Some way and can't wait. Maybe I be sure I'm
2: fear the pan, Elijah Buba.
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2: okay
1: okwa ye adwuma asre am ya benya nkuni de wetri
2: dkm ya da se That's
1: a pie. That's a
3: Africa! Ghana! Efi 12 May, kwasi 17th May 2026. Athletics Mwakuku Dame, Africa, Nina Bonchenku. Our University of Ghana Stadium. Oh, yeah! Get ready! I had a 24th African Senior Athletics Championship. Atela Nina Ba! At Yabe Boni wa track and field on the sword. Watch 1-4 Isaac Mawala. Fet Kipiagon fi Kenya. Yayaya DM Joseph Paul Amwa. And Benjamin Azamati. Jesse, Metimako on and on and on. I had a 2026 Senior African Athletics Championship. Our Ghana, ha. Every 12 May, what is 17th May? I'm playing Bejo University of Ghana Stadium. I'm a Kwasuyasana. I'm a Hoshi International. And a Piva Ghana Limited. Jumadi, I'm powered by the Ministry of Sports and Recreation. The Confederation of African Athletics. And the Ghana Athletics Association. African Senior Athletics Championship. Accra 2026. Feel the heat. Champions within Africa.
4: Mammy Ajua, Bessie Yinko Krum, and was seeing a cot to be beer with the Senior High School and Sam Rasso.
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3: 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Evan Zinkum,
4: information or honey say me more constituency crudin. But MP Bako, as I was say, the way I'm crow for you, no. MPP Fontini, pa, I hear. Umbits me and buy elections and depending we here. Yes. Well, this any uncle for Tata, no. Or born a company in a Casagidigidi. I'm here, the Akurian Beto. That is the latest information I'm there, mom. I mean, more, me money, me mood, constituency crop. Yes.
3: An MP?
4: Yes.
3: In the Ashanti region?
4: In the Ashanti region.
3: E consider se se.
4: E consider se.
3: Sa di e kosu wono
4: yes,
3: se.
4: Yes,
3: e kosu sa.
4: Yes, yes, yes, yes.
3: Or the ni seat ni beto.
4: Yes, ube jia seat na to. Akuma FM. Na by-elections. But the seat ni to na by-elections u kosu wa. Like you say, that you be able to be independent.
3: Or the two on what ten?
4: What ten? Ah, se for me na ABCO. ABC.
3: And on the Sunday after primaries no na.
4: After primaries no the two. Yes. No, primary is no uncle. From no uncle, primary is nimpo. Anokoi. Debbie, Uncle Prime is new, yes. You know, this city, no. Oh, yeah, we. Until you're here, no.
3: Wow.
4: Mm.
3: That is serious.
4: Yes. And this is breaking. 87.9, Kumasi. But here, me, there, me, more that. Me, more constituency, than that. We hear me, then. Me, more that. What nonsense, man? Where there, no, I would not tell. Some catch us and we froze and now from the doom. So me catch us, eh? Media men, no, men can saw.
3: We
4: are now, we are better, I'm flow. Tell me, flow, because tell me, flow, tell me to me, flow. But me flow now from the doom.
3: And be a network.
4: Never mind. Okay, well, anyway, bit me by a network.
3: I mean, media me for party.
4: Go on, I'm a flow, I'm a better uncle, money movie. Now, so I a witness. That is me framing number.
3: Hey!
4: Yes.
3: Me for my name Bua na nka.
4: And for when Nimbu here, you are new, you be in commons. Then I was having to be fancy, just an amenka.
3: There be, but me the many Bua.
4: And who here? Sir John. Joshua Rabbi.
3: So you shall be as a.
4: And also so. And for this also. I said,
3: but
4: it bet me about say me front amenya on.
3: My men should be coming the address say.
4: But me modin.
3: But me modin. But say MP no so take that decision now. 87.9 Kumasi. E be shake party ne pa.
4: Yes.
3: The party ne person mo achieve at the top level no.
4: Yes.
3: Omo ntimi achieve.
4: Do you know the reason why ana me ne osay chairman Sabonsu ya adwene proposal bi anode ba say 87 ne there. Nanka we say all the system be no mo mo kwan. We see no so mu jai omo. Omujai all the certain MPs no. Omu protect you omo. Na face kaka krano a omu wono. Certain MP bia no unko contest. Sika de kadebe ko contest no fe sika ne bra. 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Sana ose nka executives ne june. Sorry, I say. Now, Omoman, you see, do you know one thing about the NDC that I like? Send this phone to Shiji Naisia. This particular idea we on. NDC penny bit me aye. NDC bit me a Shiji Naisia. Yen executives, no. Bia General Mosquito. Bia Fifi Kweti. Ye decision ni. Bia all our MPs. This particular. Yeah, election year. Yeah, Obian contest you mo for strategic reasons. Bam. Obian obeka we. O de beko court. Unti mi fanko court. NDC signa and penifun signa ya. Obua. But MPP no democracy no. Minim. Setamo Abraham Lincoln. And our Caesar. Said Caesar needed democracy by. Julius Caesar. And you need democracy. In the 600. No, na MPP for no who. And no, no, no, you. So, minim se Abraham Lincoln so so de modern exposition of democracy ba e defining democracy government of the people by the people and for the people no so oni mb before na nyuni yo bi bia ye democracy sometimes you are even in our constitution fundamental human right e enshrined in the constitution of the Republic of Ghana but in the same constitution say ye free be emergency and they said yon tell me COVID-19 ba ye no your activity emergency no clause no and my fundamental human rights no a relax here so it is sometimes you are you have to take certain bold and strategic decisions say okay your 87 MPs in your protect you more because look eh we be ko e bi an say out of the current 87 one say se niema eko no niema eko na eko no se kosa no a o the seat ne beto because uncle boka na by elections aba what is the guarantee say by election basa constituency wa will be winning and listen say
3: or the two obe win
4: say obe win yes or the or no obe call independent according no, by election so obe win on na man so ate whoever thought listen whoever thought say Asante Achim North will one day fall. 87.9 Kumasi. And I'm telling MPP, look, me dey say ehwa na mete. Makoye adwuma wo wa. It is not even guaranteed say say by election by MPP will win hands down. It is not guaranteed. It is not guaranteed. It is not guaranteed. Ah, a chromosome of all people away. Adanse Asokwa has never even in your wildest dream, sir, what dana sir, who MPP nina sir, who son da ye, IB, sir, Adanse Asokwa, NDC, after seat, no, IB, who bought your house, who wait here, here, here. Hey, fake. But I slip it. It's, say, no, there's this political evolution. I say, what, now, what, I'm because I say, Mr. John, say, why do you say, a quiet gana for 2 92? 96, 2000, 2004, 2008, 2012, 2016, 2020, even 2024. Sa no mo tu omo ba, a number tu omo ba, 2028. Na unim di oka, unim di oye, ununu huna osele. The polling station election kure ye. Se ne polling station election no, etimi aye competitive wa ma. Polling, obi a ope communication officer wo polling station. Ebi pesika. I'm a BBC man. You tell me how can I buy a woman? Ibi.
3: Say me the other
4: one. Ebe Pesika. Eko Chiama delegates. Every police station communication officer.
3: Me catch it.
4: So you see, you so now you see, baby. Yes, I am very competitive. It is all Tiona say. You see, say the executives of the MPP. They should be strategic. Right? It is not too late. So Mubeka say. Omo protect all the 87 MPs. Sikana kombe campaign no. Omo fan ko pre obi an fa bi mra because look ya trans ya ka say it is estimated say Ghana opeso ye MP you not spend that and this was 2020 or 2024 survey. You not spend less than 20 million Ghana cedis. Me boy. In 2024 then you be spend about 30. I be what then it means is that 2020 you be spend about 40. 40 million Ghana cedis. Okay. Over spending 40 million Ghana cedis to become an MP. Fa mu 10 million per bra. Na yen fan ko those virgin IBM so before. Omo fan ko those virgin areas and I said those contentious areas na ye lose your seat no. Ye fan ko e campaign wo. Sir John. Enye 442 formation ya ni. Enye 442. Ghana yin formation no.
3: And one year
4: born. I feel you.
3: But
4: NDC on okay, simple. I see you look at your sorry, Kase. Hey, this is the direction of the president. National, no, I'm not here. Fake. Functional Executive Committee, now what say? Say, I have a day call. And what do you mean? Ah, I'm coming out, bro. For no. Now, Functional Executive Committee, now what say? Say, I can say. yeah, yeah, Tanasia who said no for strategic reasons. Constituency A, B, C, D. Ubia, Timin, Ubia, Ubia, no contest, Ubia. Now we end the senior assembly court. Who born dog? Who end the senior assembly court? Who born dog? Okay, sir, I said, look at your state. General Mosquito state in a thank you to your MPBC on Tiasia. Omo Freno, my name call a rent away. Adabraka. We free her on Kase Biu. But MPP, I know my rights. Yen ananom ne tete party no. Yen ananom ne yen yen ananom ne tete party no. JB dan kwa. You see, obem man history. Amo se democracy no tiase. 87.9. So they say, masa nye bibia. You see, ah, yen Africa has seen, for that masa Ghana has seen no. Yen titi yen see, you describe your democracy as a fledgling one. You knew advanced level to say US for noir. Abraham Lincoln, the modernist position by you know. me pacho Caesar no friend ye Greek. Enye Greek. Greek for Greek kura democracy kura say John. And for my mum so on. Caesar odi democracy by no kura no Greek ho no. And from so on. So it is a John say and catchy. Me dear, me say sa papa former majority leader asem o ka kire omo no se omo pa omo protect omo 87 ni nyina no omo nye na omo a ba bia omo ni city na omo lusu city no omo fo ma ho den ko ho because he 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seat ne baka
3: okay
4: ojo minim se bibi ani ho biodi anka me koy
3: and Kwanzaa.
4: Okay.
3: Kwanzaa ni fiada. Ene fiada.
4: Ibi, nebi adibi wa hwa che. No, Ibi, you see, Ibi, adibi wa hwa. Udiye se wu yedi adina chiache. Adibi wa hwa on.
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4: A simple informational, but Omoma, any man, you're too bureaucratic. Yes. Mm. When you behave, say you are too democratic than Julius Caesar, you lose it. You can't be too democratic than Julius Caesar.
3: I say, what kind of say? Sad decision, but
7: 87.9.
3: Bebe 1 year.
4: Nah,
3: a bad thing.
4: Baby, MP ni dena yekana na. Oh, but they know. Minim se eye dena ni pa ba akumi yenu bi die. Omwate, even at the regional or national level, ibitu ano monte, because ni pa dream on one kandi e one adu ni mwa you never know. But ye ken, minim se bi ubiate. Me se, sejo ye si subiu. In fact, akuma FM authoritatively ye se. MP ba akumi in the Ashanti region, ese frustration ni adoso. In the next couple of weeks, or any other sort of city, number two, not by elections, Abba. No, what independent, yes. Yeah.
8: Critical. Guys, as them were, you can similar one, actually, and they appear could be. Primaries, you know, we primaries, you know, because the way I escaped, you are a womb, no. I no cry. The wine I just say next year, you know, or the better. Unfortunately for him, and a main election, no, we lose. We yama scanner. Yama eura politics. No, say John. It's crazy. Ebe ma eno okasi. Ebe mo ubia. Ebe kwa kopeiska. Na wa chese delegates ni aisi. Ebe ma iskam kwa ebe tuama. And ebe ya na ebe drew time binu ansha ye parliament. Omo incident me and Jane and Maya and a mourn on Beko Sebio because on who is there or to idea no and all the call in Tiaf and Yafin or Qua Qua Jane who yen a constituent. In T Edding, dear Coon Edding, but you say, yet me per quire, you bet me, I'm intimate, politics, ye is gay free, but a quiet bet me I am manageable.
3: Your baby be a bare 5 minutes. Na you better wrap up with this. Nafi, yeah, enter into another discussion.
8: Okay.
3: And then, Bezia, hey, how are Nano, while crying, come my idea by a canyon on some now make you propose that be so mine or see a queen him Sola, a home combo, ye didn't ye. Ose, Sola,
8: oh, you bet, Neka Sola, John. Yena now, as for mine, crown.
3: Yo, I be fine. There's an aspect behind
4: you. Yeah, only the problem that I be mean to know the issue is that. Yeah, this solar home come here. And you say that a private foreign you so more. I buy no need because I dear no her contract no. Obi kra adia and no obenya sikano e di.
8: True, true.
4: Eti and here or no no advanced countries in your solar. Advanced countries, it's just solar.
3: Hmm?
4: And the solar ya ba makakura no.
3: And I was reading about Georgia.
4: Yeah, solar, yeah. But Ghana, politics is interesting.
3: I was reading about America.
8: Your resource.
3: America.
4: No, I was so that, yes, sir John. Just so that, dear BBR.
8: Eh?
4: Baby, I boy a volley. Baby, I boy a volley. Nancy, I got talk and I got talk so that, dear. Oh, more on a make a more transmitter, and I say, a fence away. 5 junction. You soon. Oh, more transmitter, and I say, area when you know, I see a volleyball court to honor, solar light, and a power area. It will be a person or
8: there was a shas from your traffic light.
3: Traffic one hour as traffic light.
8: Oh, the shas,
4: you're a politician. No, my,
8: you won't call street light.
3: Okay,
8: at least traffic light in street light in Ukraine. Yet to me, the solar, yeah. No, we say, yeah, doom light cry, doom cania. Oh,
3: but so same Valentina, papa, maybe since I'm a father.
4: I will, and you're my country because you said, no, I'm not saying, no, or do I announce him?
3: And you're
4: not them.
3: Hey,
4: you can't solve that.
8: And you can't solve
4: that. When you say that you buy a car, but we don't see your job.
8: We have, we are on paper, John. We are doing everything right. So my no be a bit me a ye on paper.
4: But when you finally now, Oko politicians will be fear. So that no use.
8: And I say,
4: but yet, this politician will also not promote.
3: No, they will not. They will not. Enti, sa be fa na se mfa. Me si nuna na me read about America, US. See, your households be a ya connect or ma connect.
4: Yes.
3: See me a America, we are yes. Do
4: we are be so so do se nebo de, we are do se nebo.
8: Me si ene, so la nanke, o se e shas.
4: We are do se nebo, we are do se nebo.
8: Yene, o se, o mu be suya.
3: Enti, Brahim, yen rapapo wo hona, ye nye na yini.
8: Se John, so la asem de, yene, ye, on paper, de, ene na meka no. Ye be ti me aye, but practical, no. Because your quota say, oh, man, we are moving step by step, 10% renewable.
4: Okay, we
8: after able. By this year, you do 20, now you call 98. Sir John, me sure say, as we speak, no, renewable energy. No. Yeah, you move 5%. But I was say, by on paper, no, by now, you are chow. Yeah, dada, na. Yeah. But, Sir John, a woman so as him, no. Maybe, say, Monday mobile discussion no further. Private developer na ye can was him. Or reach out in fact no so person for a comma because the conversation and I know who say baby a dear shas yan ne baby econo. And yes an it ye say a castle on the air reserve no and as I send one coton wa him for no or to free individual so I'm no ma to free him for that documents. Bibia owa e ye true wo ye security person fire officer amoka but o say as a fire officer no no he knows what emergency is enti onko kase okosi dan e wo bibia e ye reserve ah wo de akwa assembly nadmo fuaba the first picture na e see ye two e ni na no ye ade a ye ko twa free baby Eddie be shame because ono after Sasas, you
3: know,
8: as after Sasas, you know, a choir or before
3: Ibrahim,
8: the stream.
3: Ibrahim, maybe so.
8: There be also older, yeah.
3: Maybe you try. Was he way?
8: That picture, we
3: was he older?
8: Aha,
3: I am telling him, sir, and you know, cram me. Ever the banner, because a minute,
4: oh, what was that? Oh, that was Henry Chias and Rakra. No, Enra.
8: Nanka
4: say,
8: you're going to be in a debate, but I don't even know. So, Nanka, the so open because no, they say Otien is side.
3: Let's leave it.
8: Uh-huh.
3: Monday, Yami Adwa.
8: But yeah, discuss here and I have friend on.
4: Because of that, Chenadre. But Abi,
3: the fact that
4: a fire officer on emergency as a new Krumga.
3: And
4: Obi and health adjuma. I would him say, one shall condom a bit mania is. And you will be called, one shall condom.
3: It doesn't really matter. Policy
4: that
3: when
4: him say,
8: at the end of the day,
4: it doesn't really matter.
8: Nah, you know, banner, your wetland, you know, wetland, yeah, I know, me catcher and say, wetland, yeah.
3: See, I'll give you the video. Enter, I'm getting my
8: but then.
3: Memo video no.
8: Mm.
3: Wow, we what's the environmental sustainability?
8: Yes.
3: Mm. And I will share the video with you. Miss Messiama. Now watch it. You see?
8: Me ano
3: ko. Eh ho ko rescue nko fo.
8: Sir John.
4: Me fan command.
8: Me fan command. Say Monday no e be ban na afi. Ye ina no ye discuss ya. We have proper ye be discuss no in proper context because me ano me kwa kwa show. Send the bear and yes, I say. Oh, but defense and more, but
4: you know, but you know, you know, you know, you know, you know, you know, you know,
8: you know, you know, you know, you know, you
3: know,
8: you know, you know,
3: you know,
8: you know, you know,
3: you know, you know, you know, you know, you know, you know, you know, you know, you across it, sa bridge no ma yana kujine chile. Aye wet land. Sa signage na na se a notice net that form hono. 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
8: Evidence.
3: Yes, because you all can. Ebi a ne akwa tama fri ho. But me, I have the video, full video. Just that me ala me ama me. Sa me na miye video ni timi ala. But, adi ya nune se, se nye ane nye. You see, my problem is that fire service wako rescue ni pa oho. You see there now say e twasoma obi sabe ye e ye wetland and I will give you the videos. And yes obi na echa send dia mami.
8: And e bi an ka so na. Me am by Monday
3: and me let me tell you that before say Monday be drew hono. The NADMO officer for Oforikrom is aware. Almost say omo akosto pe no. And if there is permit, yes, so people will be in my head. Let me try my home run.
7: Africa! Ghana! If it's 12 May, what's the 17th May 2026? 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Oh, yeah! 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I had a 24th African Senior Athletics Championship. I tell you, Yina, and you have a bunny or track and field in the sport. Watch 1-4 Isaac Mawala, Fred Kipiagon for Kenya, Yaya Diem Joseph Paul Amwa, and Benjamin Azamati, just Mitimako on and on and on. I had a 2026 Senior African Athletics Championship. 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Jumadi, are powered by the Ministry of Sports and Recreation, the Confederation of African Athletics, and the Ghana Athletics Association. African Senior Athletics Championship, Accra 2026. 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
10: 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It is said ye, ayare saro, aye mo. 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
11: 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Wawe ye ye husu ya humpa.
10: Ane, waton omayi muni abrochile efundaka. 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

0: or the record herbal mission so be just one and also eboa ebusi immune system manage pressure menstrual pains in your day munyina no momo body se benya record herbal mission Sofu Raku Heba Center, a grass doctor, a war, Kumasi Breman, or Ben Bem. Fred Menza, okay, Raha Benya, Raku Heba Mission, Akuma FM, you mean entrance, the any city mono, and a D, a Shenimu, a waso. 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Top amazing herbal, our Tafu Methodist Church, and I've just so government hospital entrance. 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Friend, I was 0248 672271. Now, I'm sure for my catcher, I'm Ghana, I'll see a queen in him, Nemcomono, you trim. And you know, a toy beer, now you're the name before, but no, about country, no, how energy generation no aircon any money at them. But I pay energy expert. In fact, a friend of Cobna Nyante or a CEO at the Translight Solar Limited. Na Omaimuhano, they are doing well. They are no pay. A so umrana, yenim komaga cry and share baby, a little of mine. Can you say, I say, a term alone, na, in full or near day? A whole lot. Nima be brinane and a coso. The energy no solar no so the energy oh are we making progress maybe omo no field no Ghana is serious here betima ya na Benny Akwaba
1: yeah anya
0: but we be abokọ there
1: yeah me adom we be abokọ
0: yeah then yankop ase pa se office so abokọ there yeah then yankop ase so kaka yeah then yankop ase we be say Ghana yeah solar no yeah serious here
1: just picking up abai ya na fema there. And then the private sector also has to put in their effort. Mm. Yeah. They can meet here with your phone in any wire phone in because I think there are some people who are almost some more share over internet.
0: Yes, so, yes. Pa, right. Pa. And you know, we can say, on my own, we make progress.
1: That's right.
0: And our private sector, no pen, we say, as in,
1: Oman Ankasa make progress. Who's a Ghana no Ankasa no by 1965 around that time near Wakusobu Dam. At that time no na population ever Ghana in Nam fans a bear 3 million and now 4 million. And you know now energy now you generate in your free Akusobu Dam no a friend say it me so in Nayansu. And then you fast forward to Ebia now, we are about 30 million. And you know, as population no increase in air grow no. Now, I'm buying so the more generation sources. Most of the generation sources, you know, the aircon, potoka, say, thermal, bibri, thermal. You know, we use gas, we use diesel. And, you know, most of the friends, bibri, independent power producers, or generating friends, electricity, you know, ebi what takradi, ebi what thermal. And you bet here be a Senko, and I say, bet here be a your friends, a different company names or generating. Then generation capacity power in here, Ghana, normally around peak, it be a bit me do fancy be a 4 gigawatt. Nebia and a pay, na ye generate, and fancy be a only 2.5 gigawatt. You know, the data is there to see. In the Banisana deficit womb, they just say, ye here 4 gigawatt and I generated 2.5. And the first problem I do so bad and a generation. And as a wood generative, your generation can be say a be a gas na ye here from a trouble gas, a be a problem with her. And as a gas I hear from Nigeria, and I say we'll try to use more of our local gas. Problem with her and I be some. And yeah, number one, and I would yes, so wood generated electricity in the Siciano. Only 30% any fee dams, you know, Yakosombo dam, any pond dam, any bui dam, only 30%. 70% ni na e thermal. So, and it's a way nya sika and tough fuel. And if there's any problem with the production of gas, na problem. Oh, yeah, I saw to me transmitting electricity, you know, echo the airframe, any grid co, about transmitting electricity, na ko substations. And also, so no transmission lines in Ebia. Now, there is a problem somewhere in within the transmission line. And I said there are energy losses in the Anoso Teso. And so now, do substation now. ebi ati se Kumasi ewo main staff station ebi distribute akọ mpetem ansana ECG so take it from the staff station udu staff station no grass a usa so transmit usa so distribute the ma transformers we won say ebi a wa junction na transformer bi si ho transformer ni na from side when na so there can be an issue ebi wo ha na uti u neighborhood a ya size transformer no a etumi a server money na no bi abeye advance bi a block factory e wo ho a no kwa twi electricity ni na na e puts pressure the pressure to transformer no so na ze bi a transformer no bu a heati enti na se ye dum no eno so tumi dum so ba so ho enti there are a lot of what you call your friend is a bottlenecks in the current system na Kumasi say now we are experiencing more friends and power outages. Any more dumso or hard because mainline ebahano one per any alternative. And it's a unya overload. It's a population increase. Nipana drosso. And it's a yusu enyinam kania no more. Na se your friends say a costro sana. There is an overload on that transmission line. I said, "Udum dum, nyamani bi udum some transformers ni bi to be able to contain that overload." And yes, obet me say,
0: "I see."
1: Friend line.
0: Enti, sa ni ma we ni na ne ma biya ebeka se ni solar. So who compared the who can?
1: Yes.
0: Sa bottleneck si ni na anwa. Power ne ba no. O se ka the required power ne yinya voltage ne yinya no.
1: Yeah.
0: Ebe drew pointer de kono.
1: Yeah.
0: Aba from.
1: Yeah.
0: All these things that happen. But with solar ni dia no. So I don't need a build ya. Sani me nyina no.
1: Okay.
0: We don't
1: anti solar ni o mutu. But I will focus more on the second part. First one no yeah, utility solar. Utility solar no yeah. To say bia wa solar kese pa obo se bia ohwa picture na egufom bebre. Na no wa connected to the grid. Wa connected to to the grid. And only a friend utility solar. Say I'm in Ukase. Utility solar be war. We. Aha. And a VR Susu be war. It will be war. Navrongo.
0: Yes.
1: And Sana VR Susu person more. Oh, around Akosombo.
0: Yeah.
1: And he. And no, yeah.
0: Okay. Navrongo, the end of war, a constituency, you know, speaker.
1: Because I'm. Yeah. I think so. I think so. Aha. And he. And friends and utility scale. Asana, you are the friend distributed solar. And here, the obey you will fear and answer the obey you will business.
0: Oh, okay.
1: The obey you will business, no. Who's a first, no? Now, we are Usudaya. Number one, who expect to say, be a Ghana water and sewage, Ghana water, Ebemau in so fear. But now say, no, it be a population need distribution into no. Normally, Usudaya, first in our bearings will be to borrow. You do mpepen so be a I feel you see there. The first thing I saw here is Ususu Udi solar a beto a dinosaur because we have to generate independent power. Now, a friend's educational, I say, your man is a solar no, a bear so powerful and so advanced. Say, a generating the same electricity now. FECG.
0: And you know,
1: yes, you see, and
0: you know, oh, yeah. This will be our fridge near the crown to me. These are some ayate. Say, solar, dear, we are. Say, so I just be our bob and quane fan near the untimi and fan power or gadgets.
1: I didn't power about that to be honest. And I say, you to me, a chair pictures, kakra. Na and come on, what we say no much because CCR and batteries are you use to our solar. They are the same batteries I use to our phone, lithium batteries.
0: Oh, okay.
1: Ah. 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Ah, within the first 10 years, you know, if anything ever happens to your friend's battery, you know, you just your friend say give me a call back, and then I'll replace. Your friends said the battery for you. Translight
0: okay.
1: Solar.
0: Okay.
1: We will replace the battery for you. There will be a 5-year warranty. You, just to assure you, if you're solar no, a niama 3 any idea. The first one no, a year your friends said solar panel.
0: Okay.
1: Solar panel no, enuna eko a dinosaur. Oh, send them patch. And the second one, no, your friend say, inverter. Inverter, no, if you no ba, na solar panel, no, I want dinner, etchina, eddy, this, in yam caniano, eddy, a ma inverter, no, na inverter, na a convert, no, na a star, a yano electricity today, dear, what they power will speakers name. Amplifier, new laptop, the normal electricity 240 volts. I will not feel ECG. No?
0: Same thing.
1: As a matter of fact, the FE inverter and the are more powerful than the FE ECG. No? Because ECG power, no, the FE no, sebi, the FE no, dirty energy. And no, no frequency, no, sometimes, and yes, smooth,
0: reflected. Okay.
1: Until they be able to say, be out, Bob, I see, your friend say, where say, any sunny, my name, no. But the every solar name no inverter and you clean and you smooth. Well, you cry more friends say powerful. And now your friends say if you have now if you are no bope now I start to say air power appliances no direct. So say na patch no and you know you design solar in such a way say panel no a big generating electricity kakra SS kakra. So SS no na you dear share. Ebeka kugu your friends say battery name. Until your friends say balance of energy. Enuba kugu your friends say battery name. Until say kugu battery name wa at any point in time. Either say ma light off ana na juno energy na wo battery name no. Ebe power if you ni na.
0: Okay. Nti obi betimi anya both say source as in from ECG there. Now, as I be a person building solar, and if you beat me out, pretending you know, I will fear.
1: As a matter of fact, say you install solar no mawa, you connect it, Emma, or distribution board. 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
0: Solar, I see.
1: Because if you are boya pe na solar panels no, edi if you are na holding, edi aye enyam kania no odi ama inverter no na inverter ni their power enyama ya connecti ama solar ni na ufie ana wejumem. 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In fact, mamba kukrampu ni electricity bill eba zero. Ewo kumase heya.
0: I see.
1: Ah, WhatsApp message you're sending meet me the actual catcher me say it is the best decision he has ever taken in his life.
0: I see. Enti se siye you know as on mine no. At the end they see home quine say me name zebi a mo my research on that there.
1: The first thing I say is we have to do more education because initially no not one of the main barriers are preventing growth on say a man for PC price. The solar is more expensive. That is the price. But and then me no can say government are supporting certain banks and our banks na kasan kasa so so own facilities they give to a friend, so much media, ma, a few homeowners,
0: okay.
1: Any friends and factories, ombetumi tia electricity, just like solar, just like you pay for electricity.
0: Oh, okay.
1: Yes, and the EcoBank, omo to say be a 5 to 7 year program. Uye solar na ombetumi ane nkakran kakran kakran. Miami company Translight Solar, ye wo high purchase program. Uto solar na be able to 50% down. They can be turned within 6 months to 1 year.
0: Okay.
1: And it removes that barrier.
0: Okay.
1: But the biggest education I see a man is say, and crofo pi nim say solar no say install And in the bed, the main electricity, they said they went to borehole. Ah, borehole in the main water source in your house. You know? Solar and the baby, the main electricity in your home. A few beer will be a friendly distribution board. So that distribution board, you know. And no, and your friend said, it's a solar panel.
0: This is nice, though.
1: When a solar panel, na yes, you know. So, into who we are, wait, and there were Nifano. Aye, inverter, no. And there were been coming left, you know, akese and two, no. Aye, battery. And there lithium battery, no. There was saying, na your battery. And there was shown, no, aye, inverter. And it's our system, we, a bit me a power air condition, a bit me a power TV, a bit me a power light. Normal. Ah, even crown, po, 90% of the time, crown, we hear ECG.
0: I see, inti.
1: Yeah, well,
0: inti.
1: Who install where? Who hear ECG cry? Inti, who install solar now? Your friend say, your man light off. Who say, your man light off. Now, your man light off. But, on say solar no? Wabom ne, etre, I don't know. So, say, inti, you womb sizes. You say, be at the minimum system, you be, you know. Eh, your friend say, 34,000. 34,000, no? And, you be a bit power, you say, or light, or TV, or fan, microwave. Blender or kitchen appliances, a back cover, sir, and up to fridge, not the freezer, up to fridge. Sir, a friend's system, no, say you install my Nasa or air condition, a fear, air condition, no, and we have solar system, no,
0: okay,
1: Yabama ECG. Indeed, the only time I'll be who say I'm a light off, and air condition, no. And ye juma. So said I'm patching. But in Yamana ya connect ma solar yeah light no fan now. Ebe bo ma wa daddy and the a dim 24/7. And apart from that, you know, so the technology is advanced, say me company Translight Solar, we monitor your system 24/7. Yeah, most companies say they can monitor your system, but omu you so wow home Wi-Fi normally monitor. But yeah, you are building proprietary technology, yeah, and technology. Ah, yeah, they share system nimu. Ah, yeah, you to me monitor the solar system no 24/7. Inti say yes, solar no mawa. Yeah, you bet me make sure say the system is being properly maintained and your friends be back. Yeah, be back near be fix
0: them. I see. Yeah, be back on near be highway. But once you are here, no. Nkoma minu ha evansin kumdeshi asiye se asomai Ghana ankasano.
1: Yes.
0: Me kind of private sector.
1: Private sector. But me said, yeah, my word, Ekano. That's right.
0: Ghana and Kasano.
1: That's right.
0: You were, one who said, minor Kasano direction B.
1: That's right.
0: Was solar.
1: Yes.
0: And Kasano. One who said, minor, you were policy direction.
1: Yes.
0: Said, this is what we want to do. Mona Moo field, no.
1: Yes.
0: And I'm sure, say, Munya, Kwanya, name Penifusia.
1: Yes.
0: Or minor, solar, you focus our Senate here.
1: Yes. The country has a direct program for renewable energy, for solar. And around 2014, Krampu, and then the policy was set. So we want to make sure about at least about a minimum of our 10% of our energy generated is from solar energy and or renewable energy. The master plan around 2020, you know, master plan by actually increased that percentage a little bit more. There are two main programs there are a number of them, but two main that I'll mention. The first one is a program you per se you to me increase utility scale solar ewo akosombo dam.

0: The NBA playoffs are underway, and now you can trade every game on Kalshi. 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
1: 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But man, of course, I said, Abrabo, we may not be a cast, baby, I'm a friend. You will be your name, you be any say from Crabbe, me and Straggler, and tea in the Abrabonet here. Abrabon, enough from sir. And now Abrabon is sick that. Say, Yenya, mena, and not do me bedroom, wab, waf, won't push you on over boar. I just say, Unqua, umwan, I just say, Fakwan, one, this one's your wab. 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But Unqua, which you are also a boar, I just a bonny abem. Say, eh, baby, I am a dinner. Enti, differences in a sinner, it's here. 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

0: times and found Tunko for Mobra. 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
0: 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Let's change our mindset. Because our mindset say, Bema Bebo and Bema Bebo and I'm telling me say, I'm so. And no Bema and I'm going to say, I'm pimping, I'm going to say, I'm going to say, hey, they don't have any sense of responsibility. Can you Bema and I'm going to say, Abusuya, any idea, I don't know. And that phone there, and that phone there, you're showing you, and I catch you, say, you go. Tell Bema when I hope I saw in the war, and I'm going to be held. The Oshanian secretary say, you go, what it has all been more. Oh, Miss Ceremon, Namia Bomo, we are precious. Oh, baby, yes, a sumbu, we are the animal. The Akaya say, ye be not dream, Pobby say, and Tinama, may Bama be catching, I catch him say, oh, man, you're in your man, who may he pa. None who may he papa. Oh, and I know my club, I say, I said, Daddy, oh, baby, I'm a man, I'm so bored down. 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
3: 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And I did and Shannon would in the baby. I can say free.
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3: 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Meda se. 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
3: Ma, me jumo television no volume no. Jumo ne ma ye na mo miya kasa bredo do. Okay, Joseph Fashion Adaroma on one Ashamata day. Kumasi bombs on me to be the sports no, and I edition Mobomodiana Efre Josie 0243 433 465. Within the baby, I can say free.
5: Maybe I saw good afternoon, but you're very Mafia.
3: Mafia, yet you.
5: Maybe I saw old. Mammy asked a mamma who met a pa, miss me or by Nibby. Since I draw on my chin, 2 o'clock in the day, and near Masona, yeah, if you done a year, but no cock and crossing cross, I is through near my and my old bed song. If you have said, Mamma, too old for my end, too old for my end.

0: The NBA playoffs are underway, and now you can trade every game on Kalshi. 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San Antonio is currently trading at 19% to win it all, meaning a $100 trade pays out over $500 if they take the title. 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K-A-L-S-H-I. 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Trade on anything.
1: Pray, and I say, a young Sam Kikabikeke, Sagana, Yakase, Yadidida, you, Eko woke up Nubia, Tang Suni Ejna, Eddie Dida Kao, Nemum, way a Reverend Doctor Lawrence Tete, and at this handsome way, Atuja, saying, and I also will comment, a woman, a city, joining me, oh, Facebook, also brand, at Akoma 87.9 FM on Facebook, Nafa also will comment, a brand, Messau, and Yatim Didier. And Yakasa Chichi, Nanako Gubun Sama Kanasem, Sanso Anna, Reverend Doctor, Lawrence Setter, and Soa Kanadier, was what drinks and is a woman some no more canoe. No crabby womb. Aya no cray, say, Omo will be our home, and now a Yakasa Kaka no more cabby. Majantu Wonka, a second Biaso, Benjamin Asari, Equa that post num, Ewa walk up no, a say Andrea, you, Equa walk up nibi. A hunsem yebedi nafe jashe league games a ebasuno kai se Africa Legends no so e koso e hon komo ani bibie wo mbia no ya de bre wa koma 87.9 FM. This hansem we nyina baba no the leader of the team Ricardo Pepe Suarez the Lion. What chance? Pepe, the engine have been quite jammed in him. Ebra, what the action in San? Or bomb, pay a man no. Now, or seven, if I change any, she will run the mobile home. Eddie, if you can come on home, Pepe, Eddie, pay a boss segment in the Beba. After that, now Pepe, the Ebram, the motivation message, you know, or the Beba, Nenso, Pepe won't cry. Send Sambia, what bomb, pay a man, you know, or Bessan, Eddie, a man, Messi, baby, I wouldn't be an. Or it's not lost. Listen to Pepe as he motivates. Pepe is answer wouldn't him to know. Now on the fella time now, but they do fella time now. Me say and yet the usual presentation of local news. No mum and your fellas, move fellas. And someone know a shepherd, the affair neighbor see. Dear Yanum person moody see. Nina no and Pepe ni eagle no or mutu no market kaboom. Yatuni de fella time. Fella time wouldn't yan baby. This I command. 87.9 FM since the original fella man, Richard Pepe Suarez, Eddie Bedwim, fella time, no the fellas and no shipano, what the good guy, Eddie Man, Mephidian in the ha, our command 87.9 FM, joining, oh, Facebook at Akuma 87.9 FM, Sanso, and our Mamba TV, so, over ya fella time, the original pa, not the original fella man, Richard Pepe Suarez, Eddie Fellas, no.

0: 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Suarez.
1: What's happening?
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0: Eradi Adam, Yeko, Bosumia, Etosu Numno, and Eye, 15 days, the 15th day, Ewo May Busunum, Eradi Gusua.

0: This is Akuma 87.9 FM. This is Akuma Sports. This is your show. This is my show. This is our show. You are welcome, especially in the edition of the program. We don't talk about things that we don't believe in. We don't talk about things that we don't know about. We talk about things that we have experienced sometimes. Ye kan nioma ye hubie. 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Ya na ye mpe abstract nioma. 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We aye the great Michael Jordan. Misi busumu ye din komo about failure. 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Bum say no any edition won't cry. Take your time. Listen to this. And you understand why we can talk about failure in motivating ourselves. Or say, I have missed more than 9,000 shots in my career. I have lost almost 300 games. 26 times I have been trusted to take the game-winning shot. And I missed. I have failed over and over again in my life. And that is why I succeed. This is the great Michael Jordan. And all kinds of failure. No one said, yeah, yeah. Failure led to great success of Japan. Makase, anamontuna ye tuno. Alongside the way, you will slip. You may slip. You may fall. You will fail sometimes. It is not the end. Failure is not fatal. Failure is not fatal. So according to Michael Jordan, Osu are missing 9,000 shots. Osu are losing 300 games. Now the end of Japan said 26 times. Yeah, the game winning point. That the man who's a basketball. Omu ba ebiana ubiya koye. As far ubi no near the amount. Utupe. Michael Jordan said, 26 times I've been trusted to take the game-winning shot and I missed. Osu were failing over and over again. But that is why he has succeeded. That is why Ebesi ne. Osu basketball nko fobe bobi kwa wujabeni. But the name Michael Jordan is institutionalized when it comes to basketball. one Nike for a contract or more. Ama yet the dean at two Mpabuaso, a Jordan. Nike for young Pabuan and D and a Dazzle. But also a failure over and over again. Also a lose over 300 games out of the career. Michael Jordan say 9,000 shots and or two, yeah. Uncle, got a basket in our messy 26 times game winning shots. Yademano went to me and far and winning and far mom. Nemum was succeeded. The Biamekacho said, when you fall and you decide not to continue, oh, quit at the time I'll fall here, so you failed. Oh, the failure and a giant here. Your course school near Wakwenya see a try exams. So tron so henona se unya refer uma o akwanya so sa akotro. If you decide not to write it again, you have failed. You stopped because you failed. But your choice I will tell you no akotro for from one pass the kon anim e bi kra ye BC no choro nim yenu e bi a SSC na wasi no na so choro mass the 3 years say say we professor who cares about the fact that osan akotro of deck obi amfa ho me pato ti nkomo ni yipa. And I asked the number and you're summoning up with this quote from Michael Jordan. You can fail and fail and fail. But that will be the reason why you will succeed. I'm just praying that we are in crying, and then so you're the SA who cry live. I will Akuma 87.9 FM. Live, I will Akuma 87.9 FM on Facebook. And I feel so, I will Omamba TV. So,
1: Richardo Pepe Suarez, the chief motivator. And now, what's he in? I ain't crying, son. And in tea, what tried the door saying? I drew him, and this was Bemu Yabu. Cosso called him from Mutu Janoso. Baby, I'm very fine. Baby, yet I say, I won't cry, send somewhere. Where am I a Wakama 87.9 FM? So I feel you room. Then pompons running ye, fella time. They do fella time, the Biamichi, Miss Nabe, Biau. And yet the usual presentation of local news. Nemo, a fellas are no see. And as the original fellow man, what Nasia or Debanti Pepe. And then so at 3:33, time check from the studios of Akuma 87.9 FM. Fella time radio, what do I go for? Young Quay.
0: Men are say, and Tom Suyan Tufa, your conco from Crosso, Naya Cock of Fellas, and all, at the Abba Essence, sir, yet Sansa say, a filler upon filler upon filler. Nemum answer the Bemo at the Philosophia Bano, Kaiser and Mdiaso and Ahoma, a Hunusopophobia Dama, Mamin Tubri Kadaming Ramo, our Ernest Heber Industry, Ernest Heber Industry, Edinomino, and a Jeba Jasso, Ernest Heber Industry, Ernest Ointment, and I work in natural capsules, Abbe Jasso, Mepacho, Ernest Ointment, you know, Unamneni and Sansa, a crow, a yam, Pompota Bobo, Obua Wea. Nan Sansa Gugu, what your first razor pumps will be the air pimples, air beer now, no, what dear hamper stretch marks. My main come from pharmacy, skin rashes, and Sansa, a doctor, when I'm near, we had dreaded thing at the Ernest ointment, dandruff, and a hoa, a tie so, a j, utrin, you know, effa, meso, uyasa, okoja dreaded thing, and so a day, Ernest ointment, Sansa will be on a pump, epa, wedro, a Ernest ointment, kwajibi, a bad boy, ye pama, nyama kuyi, and so a diama, afe obia. 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I don't know. Mamen ko awake natural capsules. 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What that was a boom, why is so fair bomo? One tilting cabia, wadro, I awake natural capsules. oba unya menstrual disorders, menstrual cramps, ubu sa, na ye bioho, awake natural capsules and a babu. After one more 20 minutes, awake natural capsules and a come for anima war. 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Hey, Edufly Travel Consort. You make say, you are denyame, you are sunset to tell no, a to do denyame, now do sunset to tell chawa, and ho, and I've been watching my quality at the Edufly Travel Consort. My main come for and for Emma Ghana Fonina. So, oh, Pomate, no, I could PM, I want to go to Quay, Opasoko Europe, Opasoko Asia, a piano Pasoko North America, Opasoko South America, Australia, and Opasoko. Asiano, a Edufly Travel Consort, me pachopi, kaisa ope study and work visa, a piano tian a singing visa, ope business visa, tourist visa, group vacation, ope ticket reservation, hotel reservation, business trips, a visa application assistance, and also travel insurance, for the chum, oh, Edufly Travel Consort, me pacho students, mopesa moko shadia awamanone, a bia peso kwe o masters, opeso kwe 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There was 7 day tour, Ewa Europe, Sassia, Efid Netherlands, Yabeko, Belgium, France, Luxembourg, and a Germany. There were 10 day Europe tour, and Yabesasia for Southern France, Yabeko, Belgium, Yasasia for Southern France, Yabeko, Italy. 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Udwani HMO Edufly Travel Consort. No ma bua numbers and WhatsApp numbers ube to me and you adding comma and ya asamketwa. Yum PM our Lloyd Food Supplement. Wamini nyan numi and sa and I'll be just so Lloyd Food Supplement. 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A powerful multivitamin, powerful multimineral. 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We stay energized. No, but not stay balanced all day. When I'm set a draw, unumbia no, not a boost to immune system. No, after a bois. And nourish your brain cells, a support to memory, now maintaining a defense health, nerve function, umpoyodianape, Loical D tablet, a calcium, vitamin D3, for strong and healthy bones, especially, and penifono, wabawanyum, now pregnancy at 3 months old, unya Loical D tablet, Loy VC multivitamin tablet, and also a fight against infections, a reducing inflammation, and maintaining youthful skin. Nafe or blood vessels, I am Wajuma, I'm a moja dia fusani, Messi Noemi and Sir, if India and Abba, Nenum and Yaya, and one saw the atto glass of autumn, a bit dissolve a kama, a chin ade, unum bia bonum ton ton ton, a chin so yamipa, quite a quajibi, Kumasian awa, what do I need my dear pharmacy? 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Na mame kafo formasa upe shunashe. Waba, bema, and kwada. So you waba, so ya bema. Me patron penyini waba ne bema. Bema upe shunashe. 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May quote Jiri Kajiriaba Misha, Dr. Dia Yansan, where Jumani, may patch up power specialist of my hospital. See you, Adano, I a doctor, a Dia, Mammy Madro, a Dronimono, a Banu Bra, a Bangahama, Mammy and Dean, a dear Kosia Dia, one any new drama, one day in Nuno, a year Juma. Ya enya some kitokra, me patro bomadia, so do any bachelor awo. I shall did the power specialist of my hospital. Na power specialist CM for Tuja, said Bema Piano, Usis Yamra, Umpum Agudian and Sunny, Bema Piasimu Ayamra, also far from erectile dysfunction, Bema Sis Yamra, a dear first premature ejaculation, also far any freedom to doctor, any Nubrana Hama, Wakika Boma, also Sis Yatiano, Sisianum Yadeno, Nafe Oba Pedua Apojoye, Umpewetianape, say a Jones for some crana. 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
3: 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Pepe, Ebambo Fila, eh? Ebambo Tefia, Ega Pepe, Ega.
1: Fila time with Pepe Suarez. I say, yes, the golden time is on. Sir John, Wokoko, be do fila time, say, ya, nebe bia, ewu, edia mao. Richard, Pepe Suarez, the original. Fila man, ekwane bi, yeti.
0: I'm sure I'm say, my emfa, and Chasunku, and sign emfama in Ashefo. And yet, you for the Yamu Biakwa Bim, and from a comma 87.9 FM, aha, and a comma sports, no, a headquarters, no. One more Facebook page, no, a comma 87.9 FM on Facebook, and a more, Moshe, a Omamba TV, no, a Omamba TV. Abusia Penny's a jump.
1: Richard do papers are ready, Philaman.
0: Yes, I say, no, cause some pa, a woman, and it's a Ghana Premier League, no, with 2 matches. To go.
1: Yes.
0: The winner or who is winning will be anted, but mediama age in a year. Relegation komano. Mienuko. Ama akaba kwa obewe edi asomoso. Na enano ye analysis no ha. Eko si sa swedro or blacks and ye extremely careful, yes ah. Ye kasey. They are not in the relegation battle, hono or maybe a nation sabeta crofos row at the nations near there, but your project is all blacks on a Kerala near Sante Kotokono. A bit to me at the all blacks, I come back to the division one. Also, I can say division one for no me answer again qualification. I'm your chain. See a bow where you near Congress near Joe Mabafra, not next season here, but 2026. 2027 Ghana Premier League, FC Ashanti Gold 04, WB United, and a team from Port City. No, I'm joining the Premier League in Japan.
1: Nice one.
0: Now, I said there's a certain part in Bia draw. Part in Bia draw. League is a CIA 11 Wonders in a chat on Bois.
1: Yeah.
0: Wonders are relegated. Omu free zone 1 and a bye.
1: Yes.
0: And almost aircon. All United every zone 3 and a bind of Japan all crown. Nancy Omo free the Ashanti Central and Western region, which is zone 2. I qualify with you. Woman time, but I feel young. Jaya Nancy, your vision and a barrier.

0: say free zone 3 all blacks we are all blacks o free yeah zone in zone 2 say nations akoria nations every zone in zone 2 young apostles every abuja penny o free zone 1 and buy, and that is the story of the Ghana Premier League. Referees are weekendy. Yeah, point job with a penny maminka no crew and some way a fella. Most of the referees are, in fact, all the referees of Mukwadi games weekendy as our games in Nano. Tessa Vision and Nations. Sir, nations, any we need our game of the penny, Obian Tumna nations, or Kaligim. Sir, nations, and lose our game, and also draw. Their chances of survival are bad. Referees are not happening now. I'm going to be very careful.
1: Yes, sir.
0: When he said the last two games, last three games of your league, met my catch or sir, our intelligence agencies, you know. They've been mandated to follow games. Ayeboy. Sir, when you say league, Ayeboy, you can't my teams in Abanziga.
1: Yes.
0: Can't buy a partnership for me. You must have a demand to the partnership. Abanziga, any of my teams, you know.
1: Yes.
0: Obianya, 1 million cities each. 10 years, 30 league, you know. 18 teams, oh.
1: Yeah.
0: There's 18 million Ghana cities, and your chama. Any of you, any of you, so Abaji. Ubenyam say 2 million. Your baby will say any of the chase can say any of the abo league. May catch a ref is say Bureau of National Investigations, BNI, the National Security, the National Intelligence Bureau, and then you probably be 80 matches in a chin to the hour. What you have to more damn for. That be a mo pese, mo na mo determine go for the destiny no. Mo nkola mo kwaji na mo nye ehwa sem baba. Me wi ho, wi eye de, me de eja refis na. Abisha pese me jam.
1: Richard Pepe shall raise the fella man.
0: Em ran chena ya fro mo for Mexico game no. Mhm. Emu be ye num de ahwa busia onum entimi ema.
1: Eh.
0: Nyame aduma game no eye. Enne na watwe so.
1: 22nd.
0: Tiana Friday na watch so. Ena sa game no. E baso. Abusha game na 7 p.m. Ghana time. Mhm. Ebe tuma she ya ya team for boss here the commentary ebe bro mu. E wo sa game no. Nemo mrangeri ton sa de from na buzia. Tisa Francis Amuzu ni team Gremio. Amuzu da be mu release no. Was that 22nd of May and yet FIFA International Valley Date? Yeah. It is a team Biakas won't release the player. The final day for release of players. I had 25th of May. 25th of May.
1: Yeah.
0: There's no club over to hold the players beyond 25th of May.
1: Sure.
0: And I know I was Yaka Kra. And it's free or so I branded did Francis Amuzu, you know. Then Joseph Amwako of Nordjylland. And France and so your players be Nubi or Loren. Nathaniel J. Augustin Boache or more ball playoffs.
1: Yeah.
0: And our teams in here more at the Rancherable playoffs. So me name's a coach, Everton's Afrofro. And that's on bed there, but and no information. Mete Emma Young French of Mexico for him to pay. They've been camping since the 6th of May.
1: Wow.
0: Mexico national team, no. Coach Javier Aguirre, a 6th of May, and Oman Ranjan, a bar camper, Oman Shasia, a campe.
1: Nice.
0: No more preparations, you know. Son of Japan, a whole uncommon, and so is he at here. Abusha Penny Sabajam.
1: Richard do Pepe shall raise the fellow man.
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0: 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Na Kwampuku ni Hamza. 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And this is what we call filler time.
1: Nice.
0: E tutisa me kasa, ana pepe ona me nkasa ayo. Enzo asamu so anu anu. Abusia.
1: Fellaman.
0: Unimsa kotoko ekoko ball. Dreams, you know. Kwampoku estati game.
1: Yes.
0: In fact, sa game no Kwame Poku a captain as an tekotoku team. He started and he was the captain of the team. Omufri dreams by no. On a coach, problem be any ho.
1: Nice one.
0: Asem be any ho. But one book 2 pages in a summary. Now, when Abuja and Anu training and a training on Muya, I think 2 days to Kotoko, a Baba Bo, Omola's home gamer, youth team players, you know, a bond, and the mass and take
1: what I don't want this.
0: No more practice shooting. Ewo Adakujachi. Coach Hamza, I issue instruction. I'm more practice shooting. Ewo Adakujachi.
1: Okay.
0: In practicing shooting, on a Kwampoku, I catch a coach, say, coach, as a born who a children. Kayenfan kwani mukakra. Na ye mo. Ana coach Davi. Me na me lead train me say I had am person mo short ready free. My dream say we can say say asem na.
1: Yes. It depends on tone na what the kind you know.
0: Enti Kwame e chere na dwe chere coach say na me wo futu happen je ban yi. E me dey say waka tone.
1: Yeah.
0: Apart from tone. Yana. Seeking private audience with people and expressing your dissent to the ekosono, you disagree, but unkanu e will be any no. Yana nipaji tum chain say as a bia uba kani nipemu.
1: Fantastic.
0: E di kwame akasa da ebi bono coach yere kwa animua. E bet me abon ye accuracy beba shooting range ne baye any idea coach is insisting sa debi. It started as a friendly joke. So obi onim kwa mpoku biya ni mse. 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
1: Yeah.
0: Eti, I am sure that most of the people thought it was those, one of those jovial things that Kwame etakriti. But at 12 saw my coach kache ze Kwame. Meme si bon hadi yebe boyfri. Sa omu mfri wa. And yeah, Pico Dranche. Now, Kwame Pico Dranche.
1: Wow.
0: The Pacho, the sea, you know, and I'm there to get one. And the coach insisted that the ball, the shots are taken from position. No, eh? Kwame said, I'll be coach. Born of a beer buffer, and yet. Miss, eh, be a foot to the name of Japan in my car, some of
1: you. And that's what I challenge you, coach.
0: A foot to one is there. Kakwami ko coach in general point chen di ntia born ba bia ye born nya me ye sure say Carlo Ancelotti mu ko training models players ni tbi chira madwen
1: yeah
0: me ye sure Alex Ferguson mu na players tbi e chira madwen chira obo Pep Guardiola no players tbi ka ta coach we gey ni say
1: Mourinho kwa say players ni di ko
0: Jose Mourinho no players e tbi nya sure say say Kwame e ko coach in general di san komo na get the problem, Baba. Now, Abujapain, there is something I want you to note. Hamza, a youth team coach.
1: Yes.
0: You are promoted at your best senior team. A football is called Edma Hamza. Naturally, Hamza may feel, say, Ebi Amranjan Ednenim Ebejuji form. And then he may want to be very, very strict with them.
1: Yes.
0: It was a idea, Ebi Anka Hamza, number four, grown. Now, Jens, they say, well, a youth team coach, Ned Napa. To anya so straighter, onya ebu na ezo onya edi free team no. Ntiamema coach at my desire say, there's something we call no nonsense. Mm-hmm. Let me go in with a no nonsense approach.
1: Yeah.
0: Master coach is so. Na diamen tia sense bra coach kaza kwami coach nanche na kwami ditu coach nanche. Na zana kwami anya ready say, be a coach zo mun shoot ball in van free no. O person shoot free.
1: Ho na mpeso o kate kwami poku ma me say wa anya ade.
0: Machirim say,
1: yes.
0: First of all, asam no kra na ese nka oni ku che ku di nkomo e ntabo ku jina nchen ni bi okache ku ku ji bo na ze de chiri hu say e chiri ne bo a ntimi nya akrisi it be your shooting range. It's not cool to say, okay, from Quadim.
1: Yes, and I'm but
0: oh, canoe. Nipam the Azon Abetrico, Yonazo, Unim coach in Papana. Naturally, we're a youth team coach, I've had number. Tebez has all downplay ne number one authority and the competence by trying to teach him what he should do in the presence of everybody. And that for me, yeah, idea kwa me yeah. 1 year then, coach is it? Oh mono wa pi coach ranje. No wa pi coach ranje di. E chaza na kwa me yeah na ju se obey
1: to. Very very disrespectful.
0: I know aye idea ba kwa me yeah. It's a coach and name in a squad for the weekend game no. Kwa me di amem.
1: Fantastic.
0: And I like we say the next two games are kwa bebono. Kwa mpoku di amem.
1: Any coach ni yadu ne kwa papa.
0: Meme ni coach ne enyadu ne.
1: Meme ne yadu.
0: No problem. Ti na me say meme ni coach ne enyadu ne. When you use that fist hands to manage a football club, players be always a penny. Almost said I had even a maybe being so at the actual. Yeah, because I Kwame Poku is a penny. Three Ghanaian clubs interested in the service of Kwame Poku.
1: Okay.
0: So three Ghanaian clubs will be in one of the top Kwame Poku for Asante Kotoko. A dear Bakwa Bushapany, a place of a big teams, Omoy and say. When they know, sir, as a system in Yomun Tumbiama, they create issues now, may a Pamunoko free. Men am Yahamza, come book away part of me, Timono. Mean creativity, just or unwanted. Because, why, say, yeah, the recommendation from Hamza Bakwa is a Kwambuku, why the Indian contract, we are Chemnoko. No, as such, compensation you Kotoko because Kwame since he buried here, I can 1 year with the club. So when you want to terminate the contract, at the minimum, Obama 3 months salary. No, I no I call. No, I call sign the amateur team. I mean, we really teams of Japan. You want to come back to Mr. Moses Amapaka, and in the media man. This season, Kabiru, mame the highest scorer of media man. I'm in Vancouver. I'm venture as an integral company for me. Kasem the actually. Coach Hamza. Coach, and Kwadani Biwawa, Wamushada ye bibi, as a trigger bibi, no a pamono, radio jumai, nipanu bebre abudapanyi, omu nim how to manage radio presenters. 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This is imediama any strike up Japan. One more, highest score. No, I'm not looking for Salim. So I'm just striker. So I'm not looking for Salim. I'm a striker. I'm a striker up Japan. What's your goal? Do Abdul Salam. What's your four goals? Abdul Salam, what about times 4 of the minutes? Kwame Poku abo. Kwame Poku has 5. Mediama for not trans up Japan. I'm a planner. I'm going to Kwame Poku. I'm going to pay. Mediama will not come to Kotoko to buy Kwame Poku. Okay, so 3 weeks ago, Mekacho di entia, and Zaza could cancel contract.
1: Yeah.
0: Amzia, FC Ashanti Gold 04, why would you? Coach, Abdul Karim Zito Kabute, Abatrawa. Nasa FC Ashanti Gold 04, Kwame Poku, a free agent, Tobun Tiazika, Amzia, Omba Sino, Etrianika Yipa, and Naya Yuma Obwazi.
1: Okay.
0: Team and he did it. Baby any ghost stars. I fed your feed your money willing, sir. Umberton Atakumi Edia call African market and also.
1: Okay.
0: Oma identify, sir, the ideal replacement for Sami Atakumi, a bay a bread charity, Eddie Kwampoku. It tells a penny. If assume is a Kwame, eh, be cross, Eda. Eh, be a Kwame, the minion, we make him go for all kind of fraction, but Obama, you do, Jobu, Ubunia make him. Eh, be a quam poku said that because as an ensemble frustrating as an injured or ye be near Hamza says Hamza the bear technical recommendation. Me boy, it's quam poku no more the empamno. Now got a pamno or mamma quam 3 months. A dear ching abatias, FC Ashanti Gold 04. Oma fre quam poku, some money say, and Mediama some money say, ghost stars some money say, Kwame Poku crabs appointment back at us. Oh, 2 deals be outside of Ghana. Oh, 2 deals be outside Ghana. Enti Kwame Poku baye ebetimi awram ewo mimo omai no South Africa eba obetimi awram South Africa akwaji between $4,000 and $5,000 a month. Now another deal as I so a war Eastern Africa hobby. Enti Kotoko should manage Kwame Poku as a way. Now sir, okay, I will not think for them, but maybe a bit more fine no bad money. And I'm quite a Kwame Nuku ni value. It is a ton in ye, it yen ye. Mr. D. Chama, what pants of Japan, one more terminating contract, no matter compensated player. No, I did see another player because I contract. No, co. Your moko tona banners of Japan, Kotoko, and it has a money data be a just on one cast as a vijay coach it out. Wouldn't be a ya. Player now, Kotoko, and it has a conform the very place in your museum. Wadian. One windy research, I just said it to me, yes, I know what you. So, has yes, I research now, command top Prince Cabredu. Former Gold Stars player, Prince. On which reach a penalty, the penalty now. Say Kabiru na bo penalty na. On the penalty, I got two na. Pierre Obi Janu a bo bo no. Say she was enjoying fun. It is something they must watch again. Mama Morphine Donzo, Abu Japani.
1: Paper sorry.
0: Matiti biansa Morphine Donzo asante koko be terminating the contract no. Kotoko be terminating the contract of. Morphine Donzo. Donzo, a buyer, and bought 5 goals on the first season. Morphine Donzo. Now, say, I'm going to ask that question, sir. Ghana Premier League player, BJ, $2,000. I'm going to say BJ Bruno.
1: Yeah.
0: Donzo, no, $2,500 to $3,000 a month.
1: Wow.
0: I was on the court question.
1: Hey, anyway, just go.
0: Hey, you're born in Ghana, you're paying $2,500 a year. I for Ethiopia for teams in the offer pan. Om 8,000, 9,000. One more money league or crony no. Yabus, I drink to for a bowl. Ethiopia, or a moment yard yet to say, hey, your fans are young apostles. A baseke. Om 8,000, $9,000 a month. You're born in ye.
1: Wow.
0: I wish your mommy's uncle just and took on a cause I'm a refined donzo. I can 1 year contract with Kotoko. And now you Kotoko terminated the contractor. Donzo Morphine. Ebenya contract. I was southern part of Africa or eastern part of Africa. Obeko free. Obeji compensation. But your matter is, as I'm paying for it, Sikan Wajina. 2005, baby Umbao.
1: Papa.
0: Jenny, a young terminated. Young terminated contract. No. Niam Pedia, relatively cheaper. Comparatively, I want from Eche Donzo Diano. If Oji 2-5 now be compensated, I'm about $7,500 on. Now they are cancelled the contract. No, I saw Koji's cow, baby. These are managerial issues Kotoko would have to take. I'm just playing some example.
1: Richard Pepe is already the fellow man.
0: Asante Kotoko, what is your mafia? Champion Godwin, a bloody champion here.
1: Former captain.
0: Eba as. Assistant coach, I'm running Kofo Kwasu has here proposed Safu Jemfi, the black president. So I'm Emmanuel Meyer, the team manager of Asante Kotoko. Mami Fonsi, Felix, you have to do a high brain. My voice is enough. You're going to have a young comrade. But you're the more ever to also add your ma in Ashafon. I was your penny, Samia Champo.
1: Richard Pepe Suarez, the fellow man. Yes. The original filament, and I would say, and can you do filler timer? But come, Mr. Baby, you is I say, baby, I feel it's Nishi Bia, dear group ring in the Hong Kong. Yeah, I feel grand able between Pippi B. Dia Bantini, a friend, the original filament, and then SMA down, Kaka. I come at 87.9 FM. Oko. Achuma kwa ngoma municipality education directorate na coach circuit mia misisi madam comfort safua mama efrim people obeka ya nanse ya ye twa mu me giant say na me tell say misisi aha no tio na ne ho mfa no ne madam comfort safua radio to ne safua nti aya reho Edia ma circuit ni na titiu eye kochi circuit no na oba edumasa SB schools, no primary, no me, no near fee, JHS, what they are, I any suit. Into Madame, come for Safwa, Radem for a cry, in see. Bebia, one number, Bebia will be on a radi, and count naffy, family in your answer, a radi, and to Timor Ray. And to could you second it in your answer, your sisu, and a corner. Yina will be a raho, yes, say radi, and man a baby pa. Entina. I akuma 87.9 FM. A wish upon you, champion Piero, and so I a cradle. What do you rem? A war, Amanani. Na we'll call Amanania, and some way, Sisino. A dorsal. Amanam Hosema. Me baya. Na the Rasta man. What do you rem, Amanani?
2: Africa! Ghana! Efi 12 May, kwasi 17th May 2026. Atlantis Mwakuku Dame wa Afrika nyina Bontenku. Our University of Ghana Stadium. Oh yeah! Get ready! I had a 24th African Senior Athletics Championship. Atela nyina ba! And yabe boni wa track and field on the so. Watch 1-4 Isaac Mawala. Fet Kipiagon fi Kenya. Yayanya DM Joseph Paul Amwa. And Benjamin Azamati. Jesse, metimako on and on and on. I had a 2026 Senior African Athletics Championship. Awo Ghana ha. Every 12 May, what is 17th May? Empire Bigger University of Ghana Stadium. Nime Kwasu Yasana. Aye Hoshi International. And Apiva Ghana Limited. Jumadi. Aye powered by the Ministry of Sports and Recreation. The Confederation of African Athletics. And at the Ghana Athletics Association. African Senior Athletics Championship. Accra 2026. Feel the heat. Champions within Africa.
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1: Yes, we are back. The champion Piero Ayekrado. And some no baby, Sebiano. What about champion? What were there?
5: I was saying, I'm here to be a comma. Near Friday.
1: Yes.
5: Who my sister, and I sent me to a cry. You remember weekend near dear, yes, Sebia, but to Tom come and I, you would be a quacusi.
1: Nice.
5: Young wedding.
1: Yes, I'm here.
5: But it is always one word, Dimpa.
1: My word, dinner. My sister, nephew, mama. And then once I made a down caca.
5: Okay.
1: Yes. Kafra. Madam. Comfort, Safwa, Sisu, Ma Kuchiseki, you know, at Makwama,
5: okay,
1: Municipality Education Directorate, Menti, yeah,
5: Munkafa,
1: President Forward, you'll be almost a day, and I may yen a ye. Napedian, I'm not quite so, you're not the family, your pet, your comb, Araho.
5: Is he human?
1: Yes, President him.
5: Okay.
1: President, someone quasary, and you want to say,
5: oh, and then, sir, some co president.
1: O kwa sa rebe.
5: Ah. Ase. O kwa sa rebe. Ase. SDA.
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5: 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so women's world cup no and I'm there to draw upon and there. I'm a sweat, I'm a draw up to draw Britain, so draw. And I'm not by a group A. And I've been up Poland, Emmanuel. I'm on let me a Ramuamas and Saudi Drop was Argentina, Mexico, and then I feel so Benin. I'm on the more group A, doing Samuel. And I'm let me Tim out to Madianaso, who call a group B, who been up Brazil, Tanzania, Canada, and England, almost so group B. And my Jamadian, some let me to Jarfer Grusino, same Anatian. Ehona Ghana yensu yetime butu awensama awodu ani nyina do yetime atima France na me France and Korea Republic and we compare my Ecuador Ghana and also group C afa group D no ubenya Japan afa New Zealand USA and Italy group B aya Korea na me France and him say ubenya Portugal Costa Rica and some na Colombia group F ubenya Spain Nigeria na some France and Sompo aya New Caledonia omo na so yetime and I feel so China and sweat him over at Doan Samadu and some let him at Duma Namia Duma 5th to 27th and September 2026 and a sad tournament to air to try. You're doing some out draw and some let him at Dimana young cross Saudi Arabia and Sharia and some from Ananwata and betrothed as a Saudi Pro League. You know, you've been a big game and I'm not to be pass on Britain's a team. They didn't earn a sal. I'm a body to I like him. No, you have a carry to us as an assault. Team no, and now we are game now. And come with me to Saudi Pro League, no. And it's some national come and say 90+8 Hilal, and some Irish top pack in our game no. And I'm not quite weird drama say. And I'm next and this our game no. And the aqua last matches I bet most and Nasa, I bet master team and a dinner damag. And so I saw me to my Saudi Pro League, no. I'm a Jamadian some let's make us and the report. I'm a messiah and it's a game now. And so I had to go with you. And I'm not much mastering, you know. Yes, Saudi as a football empire first start investigation. Now, investigation, so I must trust that to know. Ninja is a side team now. And I saw, and I'm on by and Tamak as an FC, you know. Yes, I'm one Casa Pelias by Marco Marco and so I'm on Aqua Jessica. Now, Sika Omati over 500,000 Saudi riyals and Omati and some Nadia Gu Umbatum. Nothing you understand. Nasa team no, I would give you pass as some winners are game now. Omit some of the side title and TSA players from Wissaka and Damak Nasem club no, and so players Savina almost Susa Sikasamako and Demama Samaka Quadia Damudia as a Kambia Sunasal and sweat him in a side game no, and sweat him in a side title and Nagusua and also I told Janino and Tivastigas and Astate Koso Sasa players by Ansua among Nastate Vest. To get to Amun Samuel, a poor at the bomb of Masubasapa, Alfred Sosa, a free sign given merit to my body, you know, Amun Subet to my gentleman for say, Massa, Asa, Dia Muye, Mopam, Biaso, and we be on some attacking Ronaldo, and an assault team Zane, and a title of Kramo Kakate, a set to me, and some Nakaka Jam at Demon Assal, and some with Jilikin and Tisania Mana, and Mumfabin some Naka and say, Amun Design News to the Apopa. My dear Nassal and sweat to my and a month for the day will be a Saudi polygono and also not to my to know and will he ask me at you all crack when this is a castle player and will be able to add your faults and sana or be damn reputation. I want to money and a man some not to my church. I will know I am not say Jasso and some no Saudi. I want some of you to me at my territory. I can convert the castle resource and pay for some to me about Damak club. I want to money some not to my. I get no, if a baby in there to one summer who draws so, and I'm not to make Jama weekend away. I mean, from 20 say, when I'm the AFC Champions League 2, Fana, and some now Basso, I mean, Francois and Nassau Timno, and some now boy, the Tiatama, I mean, from 20 say, Jumadi, and some now Basso is our draw, and some now Cosso Osaka Kemno, almost trying to sound better, I say, Nana, I mean, Francois Orana, the dinner, Jorge Jesus, and some now in Swell Felix, and I say, among and a call premata, or motor said to Maria, to Betamako Kama, and on the Timitamo, Nahola Jesus Akasa, Ninsima Paso can say, say. On which you may out to a mutin and I am clear. Say, game no more cockabono, and then game a daff from Kura, a Dranaso, a big game I won Sabbat Tamaka, no one who read Jesus or a coach, and Sadiman Nassal, a Timno, and what did you pass up, Nitumadia Udua, or no more dinners a Saudua, and across no man ready, Saumet challenge for Sal Titler, and also Basso, a Mukako Fessi topness opponent, a Mansan Sabbat Tamaka, no bitma swore and support. Say, give them a victory and they met my film and straight to me. Abba and your coach at the man, Nassal, Holy Jesus, and this San Samaru, and also from Natuta, I mean, Francis Oriano, and was saying, Kaibo Bear San Martino, a mini and lot at the man, Nassal, almost from the Jason say, a Asian title and Asian title. So, I had a quest almost straight to me fighting, and that's how I'm with Jenny Samanasso, and as I Asian title, they were a mobano a different. At the time, Saudi Pro League, and what I say, you want tournament to be a and a league be an acquire your first from Apono, Holy Jesus to say, Saudi title, and a Sewempo, a Asian title, and some Napo are different. At the time, Saudi Pro League, who the San Samar to Jawasueno, and some different challenger, Holy Jesus, sorry about Tuta, you don't somehow want to update it, you know, and also some Timo Sonos now, and Chakra, you and Juma dear, and some. Kick off Ninado, Canada, Mexico, USA. We are not a walk up to Madia and to Anubet Tamabasso. Now, who's summoning Comedia, Germany, Nano, W. Diet, to one Samuro, and that's a metal of Britain's updata. And one, that is your various countries, some advance, a Ramwa walk up, I Basua, Omona Bubo, Omupolia, said D, our Britain, some metamoria, Juma walk up, El Basso, and one real Cabasa Lebli, and also France. Didier is some Sade, Nasan, a call up by whom some data and some Nabetota. I mean, Francois is suffering to run Munuko Piama, Nasaram Dal, Colo Muani, and then Muko Piami Francois is a Dorado, Camavinga, and then I mean, Francois is a junior clubimo. I meant to make it to Sasquatino, and then somehow Ropi and some Nabaya, when somehow Juano, yet Matamantu, Juano Squina, Sal call up on the Adun Samaro, and some Nadia. Michael Olisomo, Desire Due, man, I mean, Francois, other players, Amoka, Ryan Sake, Ominan, some Netimum, Mbappe, Usman Dembele, Mark Menyanmo, Andrew Rabion, Goro, Cantemina, and some Namaki to Sasquatro, no running dinner, the Sams, I say. One Casano, oh, a dinner passer tournament, I agree. And that tournament be a keke, we are singing our football. And the Equaquia World Juma of three countries are Canada, Mexico, I mean, France, and USA. Now, who are not the champs? Oh no, then some of us all can say, oh, can countries are. Oh, we are favorites on Betamagia. Oh, become a Omo France. Oh, become a Spain B, Germany. Oh, the team and the Dino Copiama, Paulo Tuga, Ebersos of Brazil. Oh, the Neba come over Africa. Oh, Benya, team with some Morocco. Advance, I'm sorry, sir. On Betamaji, our title, and yes, see, I'm an answer the Sams. I don't know. I mean, Francois, okay, because I'm on some African country. I'm a drum, I'm a sour drum, sweat to me, Crosso. Now, I mean, Francois, and him say, it will play as a monster, and now call you a moa. I'm a drum, okay, a drum, I'll join on screen now. You don't some sweat to me, Jama, Gogu personal, yeah, here for Fana, Mohammed Kony, and then Mukopim Alban Lefont, Ominano, and some. Me Gany, I'm gonna call up Afe, different Jasono, Yabena Emmanuel Agadu, I know, and some let me Johnny Afe, I mean Francois Clement Aka, and some no Ram Osmani, Duamande, Afe Bena Planet Dino Guala 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or me to me make his squad, no, for the Casino, Seku Fofana, and from in front transfer Parufat, Nessa Gwagan, and some Natonia, Yabena, Chris Nase, in now, Uraman, Nessa Wimpo, Aya Oat, Onuset 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Yan Diamondi, Player, Nidim Nadu Kopiama, Evan Gusant, Onosra Johnny, Nicolas Epepe, and M. Player Nidino Kopiama, Wenomna Bazimana Tuoli, and some Natana Fesa Lai Wai, Omumna Squatter, Omusunga di Ramamas, Sao Jono, and Omnatamato Jawin Samao Johnny Nano, Yetim Natim of Bersom, and Satomo Diaban. Na. A come as a Bezram so enemy of Squad, you know, as Israel, Gokipin apartment, you know, Ubena Tibut Kutua, Afe Mark Pantes, oh no, and some Nigeria first, Sunny Lemens, Omo, I have three Goyupasa, Amosu Timuramo, Timothy Castan, Ekari Fandas, no, Zeno Debast, and so Ramo, Maxim D. Nasa Cypher, and some Natime Johnny, Yabena Kwani Diwenta, Ami Fantas a player, Nedin Brandon Masherly, Afe Tom. Thomas Munier, and our first Nathan Ukopima Ngoy, Ominan Sum Natime Ramo, Yabena Joaquin Says, and after Tieti, Among Natime Johnny, Alfred Medford Arsenal, Kevin De Bruyne, Amadou Onana, Yuri 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Charles de Castellan. You know, and some Neuram with Jeremy Doku, Afe Matias Fernandez Pardo, Ono Natime Johnny, Ru Malu Lukaku, Lakaka, Ono Seti Janis Cardo, I'm in front to answer player, Nedini Dotti, and I'm not Luca Paco, and some Natime Johnny, and our first Diago Morara, Yabena Alexis, Salamikes, and our first player, Nedali Andrew, Trossat, Amosro, Ayasquad, Murana Tebaco, and say Romeo Lavia. Young Phenom Mandela Keita, Afe Malik Fofana, Lois Opanda, Nathan Dikat, Afe Arta Vamarin, and Mokopia Mika Gwait, and a player, Nedina Mats South, Ominano, and Timia make it to Sasquada, a better Jasam Bersom, and a set him no, a Diramo walk up to Maria, and a song Basso update to Ominano, yet him at Emma, Korea Fono, and then Murama Japan, Omudia, and set him in Japan to Johnny Screener. Not kill you, pa. Not for English version. John who screen and I hear your words, ma. Now, Frank, I English version. No, to swear, I'm a maza. I'm in tea, you, Korea, oh, na. Oh, John who screen over who they call, ha. It's in Nanom, I say, KB Diamante. Oba, Oba, and what to them now comment section, Yaka, and some number to us, so good news, and I say, Manuane, a confirmation, and Yaba, until 2027. Nana, reporter, Eba Chesen, Gwagi Pano, Ninsama, Dana Davika, editor, and Nano. And also any album announcement, you know. And so in at the age of 40, Manuel I stand a contract, you know, until June 2027. At Jama, a Bayamini Komutim Nafe. Reporter, Brevin Zakan is a Omuchumadi Autua. And also, the Flaba Orit. Now, go you pano at the age of 37. And also, no, I stand the Erico 2027. 1 year and some Nasso, so at Jamana, one Samuel, yet to my Diamante Bayan, Omutu, you personally know. And so I stand on a contract, Afe. Omujumadia, almost 81, sir. My country was Omujumadia, I would drive across the Nano. Omit my Jai Paliana, Nedim Naruko Pima, Nicholas Jackson, and Samanaba, reporter Mensaka, and it's a weekend way almost a gamer. 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Junior, I don't know, but you are doping when that's a mature. Now, say, is only by a better job, sir. Nessa Vinicius Junior, and the message is, I'm a modus near day. I compliment you, money to Maria Hotua, and let me cross you. About what way I didn't know screen of snow, and about two that's only Vinicius Junior and a day. Now, the Vinny Ianity or the Tennant Dabira da, and you, and Tana say, we listen to one woman or a bet Gia Guniate, and Vinny. I compare in some attitude, I kofa kura, I can't go to Jogu from Satan, say, who are back, Jimababa, where you are. Now, Mababa, one it's Yasin. Nana Yanan, sorry. Vinicius Junior say, or name, I mean, Fantu and him say, oh, I'm a Vishinia, and Swenya Jai, our bet and so poster, or maybe about two agents, so any idea, and some our bet and say, Vinny, and Virginia, and Swenya breaking up, and one Samuel, yet to me, Diamantunia, breaking out, and what you see, the Madrid Cross, our controversies in Tinema, Adia Gu, Adaman and Ninando, I updated Fraba now inside Madrid, and some war, papa. Now, and what I come out Madrid, and we need two. Our pair tennis from Mukema, Amu Boy Editia, all of Fiat Tolinano. When someone who drop P and I buy a post match in Papi Aguacan, someone who dress I, Atana Te Eso Bian Anuaka, and now friend or they quack off a media, Aqua Trotroni, I dare obey BS, and some can send piano, no, only be Biaco Obeste, and some are Madrid in Afe, one more can send at the front of one tenium, I say. Nani je ewa matweni ate. Ami fontu aso san kanya kasa varo a belua. 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Report ame mensa kane se. Varo a belua. Ene Mbappe. Eya 1-on-1 meeting. An sana sa game nimpo. An som nga basun komo diebi anaye koso. A futuwa uframo. Se an adje hu diebe siye. An som nga matweni. An sana jumadi yana koso. Wini se after anu an conversation e basun o. Yasin Fiorentino Perez after Mbappe went on a private meeting. Now, saw private meeting, oh, and somehow can the far Varo Albelua and Noah, our better and some Perez, and then Jolly say, and her son says, I mean, from 20s, Omubesia Mbappe. Now, when I do come on, Nessa Darali, I will survey CZ, Diaguso, I cost you, and Tabriel. And I said, the SEC, yeah, on the reserve is to be our home. Now, me, I do my next season, the other plans are. I'm going to see, I'm a Jamadia Crossing TSA. Jorge and her son says, and then Fiorentino Perez, Ebe Sam Bappi, Reno, Ebe a private meeting, I don't want Samano, and I'm going to my demo, Sono, so, Maurino, Akasan. Now, my cow, Fiadi, I told say, who pe coaches are? Omu di na our timeline say. Omu ti ma lead him out with him na. Na sa Mourinho diano. And some wom wa di wom koma be brain na. Mourinho on Mbappe. And Alvaro Albelua na say. Eh adeba kuwa eh hana kakre. Because Alvaro Albelua eh na down for pa. And uko pie ma. Obinstra ama na say. Nakuma. Eh 20 yam time. Awa ma dweni ade. Players onu omu ye jumani nina no. Eh adeba kuwa na. Anu su na ni jengo pa. And Alvaro Albelua die da oni Jose Mourinho and some abasne mo no say say I am Madrid manager connection biana e wo mo no e ya very strong or dire pass anima e be very clear Mbappe player management ni ate ono say or hwe ni mu say Alvaro Albelua and some na ko pia Madrid team na bibia no and so base sana anima kwakama e di am Mourinho na ye bi sana say na say Uramu Adumana, oh Baba Befa, and our sanity or say Benfica for Emmanuel. Ness a new contract proposals. Ness and not Friday or Sunday on Wednesday. And on the South contract proposals, no. And I'm only Jose Mourinho. No, my Sima Mourinho, I catch a Benfica team in the say or say or catch one was said not now. And it's a say. na omon twa nyame adoma Sunday e no be ho de be kwakwasi ana next week abasa a very important e dia manom awon in future as Benfica coach so be free all so be stay announcement aye transfer in Madrid e betim ngaja body dina no Mourinho say en twa nyame adoma Sunday and so de wura mo next week no na sa di season ni jumadi awu dwani nyina no ero so ngatim akoso ani ansama Mourinho 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Nessie after say incident and you have been who the training grounds on which Jumadia would do and swear to me to draw one semino yet to me at the Emma with Jumadia Cassiasua update our one in Nano was soon some letimete and see Federico Valverde and there and swear with training grounds war and no I update you for a bar yet don't want some and some letimete Mercy Hans Flick a coach at Dema Basa on which him no report I'm a messer can send a plans and a sir obey individual talks on a player Nedine Jiros Kundi and Alejandro Badi. I mean, Fantu and Insa on Mubesia. I did Din Kama Asia, almost a future. I'm a Jumadia, I come Kundi. I can't trust a contractor stands in the room. Badi Adiano, Ebacaco, who said Jumadino. Now report I'm a psychanalyst and Deku, or a director at Mabasa Timno, Waba London, Africa Fana, every weekend way, Man City Chelsea, and won't have a Dempa. Now Deku, I'm a Bessa Kennedy. Now report I'm a psychanalyst and Deku, I'm Quenya Swadin, Quamaudo, Macam Nadia Trust, and Juao Pedro, a more penane bass of one is a bueno, our soft air sport, Adamatima, Nedim Naruko Pima Bassa, and my Jumadia Costa and Tessin Turco, and Sabalentino, and Comedia Udrin in Anabet Sacoso, and my Jumadia Costa Urano, a bit to my convincing Juao Pedro, Amanabea Jumadima Bassa Timno, Yacadia Trust, and not less than 100 million Biadia, Nurse Tim Barnes at Chelsea, Eber Martins on Betty. And Tim after said Doko and some Baako and Yabuni and Subakosia, Yadon Samamo, Alpha William Estival. William, report I'm inside, can I say? One who appear Nanka Shani Musa Bakaqua Sedri. Nemo report I'm inside, can I player and dinner William is to vow and so and yes said you say on a swanya jetons a said you know and on late me masulina no a jumadi I would run so a toja yet don't want some I would run oh and on some late me dema or son or so I must have the tenor soon so etimity now Joseph want to say sir I'm with the FA Cup and I'm here to my own on bet man make you almost pot our Europa League and so it's in a me at Duma Nessa Otana de Diabes Piano and someone some let me fast away no, Emma Jumadi Okoso, Napoli Fosse Romelu Lukaku, Sese Samaway and Sema who drew a brain a busy. Now, no one cassa, a molest, a money by a German Lukaku, and so and counting Nami at Duma Sama, Ukrabea 50 million BR, who bets me Diaba, na Romelu Lukaku, eh? I was out at you. Romelu Lukaku 50 million euros, eh? And as a maternal reporter, Nemesa Canessa collapsed in the Premier League in him, and no Copima AC Milano, and so and so interest. Chelsea and Zabi Alonso Etiano Kevin Nasa say coach no what do you can kasa mope munya kamopania se Alonso Sosa Eba HSA or Pesa Onya ability Onya assurance and say or Baba Bedri project. We, I am Samaya say Urana, Nedin Zabi Alonso Elka, Edia Church House, and some pain for no contact to be honest across my account some data. Edia Tony Asurana say, Chelsea Timna Dawes is no, and yes, a buyer, not the Timna Baba Jim Kruania de Eba, Nas Etuna, Obesum, no person pain for us on a say, and as a Obas Chelsea quota, on many time at Germano, now I have project at my Chelsea Timno, because our Diliopa, some. Vakusi Wano, when I am Raka Cram and the Timidia Juma, Madrid, Sam Reno, and some Nama because Madrid Timno, and that the Abacasa and Babe project, and yet they instant resource and a pair, and to run as it was Fiadi, and to Sir Chelsea, and some man is our story to this air, or not let my building the project over Chelsea, to Comodia Udrinano, and some Aquacama at Dema Chelsea, and some Nanuko Pima Alonza, yet I want some Emma. Now, Mettersbrand. And who could be a Wimpo A.S. Southampton, championship player for Ibasu 2010. No, Yaka can't understand that I swear to me that show. Now, my main friend, too, and him say, reporter Ibache say, Middlesbrough team no enso asan ruam se enro a efene be kan se ansha na asram to na kiki omo out tell free sa playoff omo ne whole city 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Kopima said Jim Ratcliffe say omu coacha ne din ne Kopima Mike Carrick no omo man stay permanently and your John from a report I mean say can say and yama nyina akoso amen say Mike Carrick so age dia tum say obaye adjuma dia ma team ne din Manchester na say tie eye on to 2028 2 years contract option to extend eye 1 year 2029 na Michael Carrick so I said German Diamond Team United no eye update for eye babu so won sama wo do no ye team at ema so no so update won nyina no wason so intimate ye nyina so e na ye mfansi.
1: Okay, thank you champion Pierre. I say hi, good afternoon Akama Sports. I'm Asafoje Gideon aka Tuchin listening to you live from Santa POP man. You are doing a great job. Keep it up. God bless you all. We are Asafoje Onosone Dia Odiaba. Isifu Seydou. 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Who are Milton Keynes, UK. A brother, a boss, and everything. Isifu. I know. Se Bibiaboko. Yuguso. Aye, this show no. Ebrema. Haya Kuma. 87.9 FM. Na edu sabi dia. Na be biewu. Isifu, yes, I've seen you. Man, the dakwe buda. Maybe I won't call you. Onwa, edi nyim, ebi echi. Oba bichichi. Edi amaya, you are enjoying the show. Stivo, Pepe su hiyao pa. 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Bibia ayaboko. Yetu asu. Aya kuma. 87.9 FM. Now, meba na masada bekan mo messages no. E di amamu kebwadi ebra pepe ewe filler time na kebwadi say I was about to call for the termination of Kwame Poku's contract due to the bad news surrounding him at the camp of Krobia, but per the submissions of Pepe Suarez concerning Kwame Poku's issues, the board and the incoming management should allow him to finish his contract with Asante Kotoko. Kebwadi, Nsudia, Odia Benye. Watching you live from Achim Asafo, Piaga Piaga, Nsudia, Odia Benye. Was watching more fire where every Kunsu Kwadjo Krom, and Anani, anyway, if we are watching you live, waiting for the updates on Hatch Folk, where is every Benji, Edwin from France, Syria, and Abba, you be doing Juma. Good day, Akama Sports crew. Please, more updates on Hatch Folk and Manchester United. Samuel Dramani, as a commenter, or the Abba Indian. A Jamafo. I am listening to you live from Otikrom Morfire. Eja, you go through. Yes, I will more. Filippo Kwabrikasem. Also, please, Abusia, when will coach Carlos Cruz Brito Leo de Cruze bring out his provincial man squad for the upcoming World Cup? Greetings to my daughter, Frimpong Manso. A child, Felix. Yeah, Frimpong. Felix, none right your birthday. Oh, apart the bars, I mean, wish you, unfortunately. Me say management. Me say message, no. Ain't it later happy birthday? And come out. Frimpong, Manson, a child, Felix. Quite so, and that, oh. Oh, apart, Philippe Kwabrika say, Manra. And what the bars, I mean, wish you happy birthday, unfortunately. Me say message, no. It's later happy birthday. And come out, Felix. Radin Shaw, no me wadrim pa, emo wadisia, then you bear penny pa, said the over pa, every shadow. Pepe. Yet was so. So, Akwaba.
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6: Abusiya mje dase. World Cup neba. Na, amai naibi aye the hotspot of the World Cup. And inti whatever news that comes from these nations, you know, aye. Adie e a matter of concern. Now, four nations are Obia, Esha, or more, now a pair or more squad or more they call World Cup, no? France, Argentina, Brazil, and then the English national side. That's a say, no, Shema. Enra, Enna, coach your friends, said Didier Deschamps, one wasted time, and all the 26 names, by say, these are the players I do or more call World Cup, no? Now, missing in the list, you know, Real Madrid, Eduardo Camavinga, and Juventus, Thuram, and then goalkeeper, and your friend, Lucas Chevalier, and your friend, say, oh, make him move to Paris and Germain, and no, be your chance. But no, Kassam, they say, Chevalier, the other, one thing, you say, a player and the coach are more aligning on so many fronts, and now

on the Nidio Machi, I want in time for so. Na Power Specialist Herbal Hospital, one of a war, Bosom Chequantin Ponum for Yassi, or money just for filling station the Dinshen Moon. Hepatitis B, Adeno, A and C, D, Nina would to assume. Say, say, Ahrawano, a year or Ahrawano, Sadia Betamo, and also Uyefriho, and Casemu Yadi Bia, Nipediana Quay Bia Buono, and also the Mujuma, a Yemukro Yadi, would to assure Ama Compo, if you have a show mini more and more. Yes, and what do you want to catch them? Unshia Powentia, come to a seer at their mouth, for Nichir Honum, Kumasi, Feyasi, Bosom Chequantin Ponimu, Jasper Filling Station, and I want them one. 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
0: You opening Nayaka Chagana Ponce, Ubian Tamuchuku, Gossel Rajon Zamani Mahama. Send me a wabon to move for sale about to Roma Magama, and Jenny Nasso, and my hand most acquired with you. Nina, young man, some 5 1 time. What do you say? Now, for me, your movie set is Canada, and then you're gonna for you. Because we are genius, you see, no matter for you, no matter for you, Ghana, a saint at yes, you find him for also, he said, Dadano, Tanya, or Mampany, Dada, what you call, and Kroma, Ebayano, and one of the answers are my interview. It's the end of the moment, yeah, so I'll move for you, why I'm for you, Bianca, and I'll come on to him. Young son, for two tapa, Indiana, and Penny, four being my sisters, you can be 3D.
1: Hello, would you never be a cast of Feminia? 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
2: Hello.
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2: 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It's a media. Why are you so bad? I'm not going to say. I'm going to say. I'm going to say. I'm going to say. I'm going to say. I'm going to say. I'm going to say. I'm going to say. I'm going to say. I'm going to say. I'm going to say. I'm going to say. I'm going to say. I'm going to say. I'm going to
1: say. I'm going to say. I'm going to say. I'm going to say. I'm
3: Captain Bangoni, then I said, I'm a midwad.
1: Captain Madame Quay.
3: Nancy, see, I see, if you ask a crown of one, I said, Afufrahufra. What do you call on 4 feet?
1: Captain,
3: there's a Bibiano and call for Kawada. Sure. Oh, I'm a man of your goose. I feel a walk who come on to myself. On so that opportunity. If you ask, Bibi will be, who's saying answer, saying answer.
1: That's the captain. I wish I would have done a last caller.
4: I will be a
1: pretty
4: trouble. Man, I am for the Abana Airport. I am for the and the rest of my family, Mamma. There were 2 years, I am a man. A teacher for Untu Omuka, one tata for Untu Omuka. Anna, who cook for you soon? I can win your hook.
1: But I say, Minu Abusha Yemfa, a friend, Jumedina, Enciana, Yen Sorson, on so I bought upon some Mino DJ or Bonky Eba. Now, what the new no Ababa Trump soon to me, so while you're doing for free for Baby, and me. Don't worry about we, young found us a PSA, Emfa, Emma, and TB, come back for the Kum Semufo, Evan Sinkum, Nana Yao, Eddie, call Facebook, and smoking come for, and you may, Nana Entry, Boysia, DJ Bonky, Edenum, Ebetuamson.

0: be a major and much summer now for say I am a wedding papa be. 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
1: Tatina, but
0: say don't sweet us.
2: And then Mama Bansu sometimes so I'm dear Buddha. 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
0: woke him, Yaman.
2: So I can be a mouth.
1: There are few candy and crew. 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A one with the pure gold. A good year.
0: Hey, hey, a jabba jewelry. A what the enemy pay.
1: All right. 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A jabba jewelry. 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Any engagement rings, bracelets, anklets, waist chains. 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

0: listening to my man DJ Obonki. 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
1: Yo, what's up? It's your boy Lord Paper, the North K guy, chilling with my man DJ Obonki. You already know, Charlie.
2: What's up? 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Yo, Charlie, there with DJ Obonki. 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You guys stay tuned.
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1: Pa life. 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Also, take FM na nye TV into be who that time na Facebook live no na ni ho. 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That time na peace yester na tonanyum.
2: Oh, okay.
1: Peace yester yeah. Mm. 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Super with a peace yester. Na o she skirt and ntima boom. Peace yester yeah. Na o she skirt and ntima boom. Eti ye ben ye car no one who say obi the car ready be ba. Na o jina mechi. And I'll say, hey, I'm right here, brah. 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Yes, yes, I'm part life here. My name, baby, I'm not going to be part life. And I'll catch him, say, Adriana, I'm not going to know. I'm not going to know.
2: And I'll
1: say, Adriana, I'm not going to know. What I mean, Dibi. 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
2: e wanya
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2: dawa
1: I don't know wan kare eti apa life and a man go for starting from da che hene ukumase. 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It's me, but you don't want them to say, we are a way I know you, a part, your friend, so for a part of life. 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Won't buy a video, woman, I'll say, young guys, they won't buy a video, my video, me buy, no, dear, dear, but.
0: Adopt for no near, Nianum. I'm very sure, Sir Captain Smart, dear, obia be any. Captain Smart, Nancy, Ogina social media, Ogina TV 3, Onia TV, Akuma FM, any other stations, no? 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
0: 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Many abe my TM, a rather home at Melrow fee. Or did me row fee or Melrow or Busium? 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It will show me fear, says here, because of 2 minutes. 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
4: Yeah, good evening.
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0: 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Measure when him. 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Hello?
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0: Mami, tie. 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Me start here no be obe free be or tie hello anu alone radio. 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
0: 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Cabodi actually married. Hey, and I carry a man with Yasinina, me, you didn't know about what you carry over.
1: Sir,
0: Yamisha, Minna, me catch up with ya. And you are. Oh, you're about if Yasin men, you don't know about Papa Pow. And I mean, funny serious, and I said, yeah, you miss all know Papa Papa.
1: Who could be
0: at the name, mommy? My dear, me, you could probably say, when you see one turn on your mat, or we be you are. Hello, Papa Peggy, who are you? Mr. Missouakusia, my sorry.
1: Yamisha,
0: Radina Coupon Shiran, baby, who will be Radina Coupon Shiran, Mamon, who banana Kuma to be sent to us, who will be a piano, Radina Coupon Fashion, and then if you remember, I'm going to move for to be poor. And I'll be the one against the new. Oh, Yinti, it didn't have been making a man. Then come in here, and I come in here, and I'm going to be a Kusia, Kabodi Achinari. Okay, they were in a mission of what is.
1: Nyamisha, pa. I just love the way I wear praise your wife. Nyamisha, Obani mum no kwa fane senka or the ne son adia sono. 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I really love it. I love it when men praises their wives. Yeah. Nyamisha. Yeah, that's a baby. Aha mame na o kabibi.
2: And it's a baby no. In interest, in
3: 87.9,
2: and I be see no in that interest.
3: The mukun 87.9,
2: no one the mukun nini mi olukwe, or look on any ma chede oya mi yawa na the menu and don't mean support me push na, oya big red flag.
1: Wow.
2: So I am planning any pako nle cha, any ninja. Because wawara, once she be an unpun to be wadoba, on bwomo on Barbara bonumu mau.
1: Messi.
2: So why are we referring to so want na form na won abie no won di dam common mo hu ni there this na me hu o hu enti no it's best they be a solution whereby e be jai so onu no wo bi na e be pa mo mo wo be nyo ba kasa futu kwan bi do na che there asa crave for because so wo hu Kenya na wo dofu look na nyi mababa ma na opodo ye bi na se ebo Ebogu, Infodo, a cansama, or be belittle.
1: Nina, partner, yeah.
2: Oh, you're very bad.
1: Okay.
2: Oh, these are some mental health, no.
1: And here, Papa, and your pa. And as they say, so crowded, I don't so crowded. Obi, or she's suit to pass what Adrenatic.
2: And there are a lot of people doing silly and crazy things, Wapa, the honey.

0: Shane de. 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
1: Akuma epe. 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
0: 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Then after some years, a son babu munde, onye, the me ex-girl no, and an ex-wife, as an alcohol would be. Such a red flag.
2: No, that's all.
0: Such a red flag. You waited a new punch today. I chow pun, I beg, no, oh, them coffins when you so. Matter! When you so, papa. Papa Chilem,
2: Papa Yemma,
3: Daddy Kai,
2: Papa Yemma,
3: they soon a year.
2: Papa, let me host, make you my
3: canoe. Yes,
0: Papa, one, yeah.
3: Yes, it's soon.
0: My way, when I'm a new buckle, Edmijan one, eh? Edmijan one, oh, eh, babe, Dada, Nigel Mancuti.
3: No way, Gina, no busa will be, no, I could give me a toddy.
0: But the phone can was waiter. Oleba.
2: Oh, papa, it's your shoe.
4: Papa, say ye na den like a meeting.
2: Ah,
0: papa, you soon have a two.
3: A sua. Ya did you have
0: you? Oh, babe. Baby. Baby. Oh, please. Please, I need just 5K.
2: 5K.
3: Just
0: 5K.
3: Babe,
2: you don't love me.
3: And you know,
2: you don't love me. You don't love me.
3: Was it just?
2: Just 5K. Hey, my catch was in the movie. So, yeah, come on. Hey, what did he say? I said, my papa made about me, Chorano. I said, my man, they say, Oba, we never do me do one, because I was sick of the papa. Na se wunya wo boyfriend sika di ka ho
0: an. 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
4: Wo yin pa body for.
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4: Papa che su na papa.
2: Last one no.
3: Last is no. De di ji ade no. Ani na di lala BC Samsung so.
2: Last one
3: the original one.
2: Second one ne de be I need just
3: 5K.
0: Ah Samsung.
3: Wo se su na wo
0: yesa. Chimbaby, I'm holding shells. Oh,
3: Tadilala, so
0: make
3: a Bible see when young white a crab shop.
2: It's a button, so
3: tell your me.
2: Now, Papa, I'm a doggy.
3: Minimum point the Bible, Nanka. So, after what does say?
2: What
3: do you
2: want to do?
3: Barbara and Cassie would you? Barbara and Cassie
2: would you?
3: Barbara and Cassie would you? But, sir, oh, a man and son, no mean to us, what done it's serious.
2: A serenity,
3: very
2: necessary.
3: Sumi Bien, what channel bassery?
2: Sir,
3: I know so. Was a channel boss, and what
2: did
3: I say? It was a
2: heat deep
3: before
2: I saw.
3: So, when
2: you cry,
4: what do you
3: do? And one more normal one in the end.
4: Normal.
3: And it's a wooden panin numb, no what sire sign you my wing in a now share. That's what you may pray.
2: Oh, Papa, I say sooner they are normal. Send me home, baby. Now
1: I come my 87.9. Kumasi.
3: Then we're so.
1: Because
4: when him say, well, raise red flag
0: Yes. Obi make Obi take this bold step here. Yeah. Mm-hmm. Police need be all looking. And guy, no, me need to come. I'm proud of him.
2: Okay.
0: Because Bessia ba kete si ba we si the yellow bobra. Not the Benz. Hmm. Cars, not the cars. And on yonder be any fine be wo. Or se cars. Yeka cars a cars.
2: Obana.
0: Bessia ba no.
2: Omane car na okohain.
0: Cars. Was is a cast? There was there any other task? A telephone. One to my sir.
2: My task.
0: Yes, not the court. Not sugar ladies or the crab or sort of the Bent Libya. No, I did not. What about you? Almost in tea. Why, and I shared a style of living.
2: I'm
0: not looking. Oh, we
2: okay.
0: It's in Tampa watching.
2: Okay, so later on, I'll realize.
0: And I was like, me needing commission. Ah, the girl too, she be oh, girl, no offer.
5: I'm not sure if you're a man.
2: Yes, I
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0: The little things na benina na besia ni feel there or ya mawa because they will take you by surprise also when you know just and all na kasa poli ya odwuno acha neni baso neni baso ade amiye but nka bia me meti hey eh I will tell na feel there chine we twam lunchin etimi twam I will feel there bia ebo tum na nyime po yo chine kwete live band was sunset na
2: obetimi
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2: sister
0: the me me lunch am do company cramp on still no shada ye bibia dem
2: and it's true o se obi o han mo huma on what
1: ye 87.9
2: no asese eh ababa we de che se dabre na skin cra me her cra me de mint me o skin in so 50 pesos mint me o yes grow fine an e no
5: o o sani o si tiwe akosu ase di o si tiwe
2: na me kan
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0: o ni ha pre ha pre
6: o ni we na o ya o shi
2: you see the funny part you see the funny part I feel say nipa be brain na wa
1: apo 87.9
2: ma me fa ye ye ye juma wo radio ni ti no en ye they see us to be different. Omo won said abre ye yes is ken you now yes sama ye waha. It is sometimes okaso won is kaka ye ni uni. You see, but na be sa da no kra no nyo so be chew just every cry tense this be e fan ye wo eyes on. But also ko ye kra so fe.
5: Na o say na ye we sha fa ho ade na mo yo fe.
2: But as e ti eh na the way you dressing it when so so yeah na count. Yeah, and also count.
5: Ma no hwe ye. This are we nyawa de ni bi. O metena wa che.
2: I know the age I come.
1: Akuma
2: so
1: like 87.9.
2: My name last question na afi ye ncha ye ho na ye fa the second partner so so. That's physical attraction. What I say? Am I overlooking say be a obi be shea na yonko na ye hu say we onye ye partner. Once obi o no ma my name said they make an out here say. Once obi ti mi hu obi eh na ho ya me fe. But na bia mo ye compatible. It me yes sir.
6: Oh yeah.
2: Nora my main feel so.
5: Ye feel so.
2: Mama yonko na Nora mfa kakra so so. Na ejiri.
1: Eh
2: ti wa da bo ya ma.
0: Yeah. Eh unde obi o ho no ma. Yeah, let's see. I call for bro. Now, but today, Miss Peck.
2: Miss Peck, yeah.
0: Miss Peck. I dear one who I am with. Maybe actually we.
2: Height.
0: You see, if you get that chocolate man or a dark man, I won't mean kakra. Or no bodo. Then now who kakra?
2: No shit.
0: Then some who kakra? No shit. Oh, shit. Methodist, Presby, Anglican. We have and then EP. Your associate, your friend Brigade.
2: Okay. Yeah.
0: Girls and Boys Brigade, and then when you come to yes, when you come to the Boys Brigade, yeah, well, yeah, uniform B, be wa hono ma short ni kano. Na imagine there Saturday B, wash the me short ni be dam pants Mary ono that's ni kano. Wa friend Mary,
2: medium,
0: ono. Na when ya ni la course papa bi kale bi o match no si do. Peachy be now there slippers come and then now which now today you who cracks be our neck no all approach with the perfume no cry now ogunu oh boy no no or casa
2: oh
0: god
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0: no you're compatible but appearance now we na nya maybe na we no no or you respect no watch you now watch about no
2: last week
0: you be bit there no. He be pon na nka all banana. No red flag no. Oye, or the whole board.
5: But man, I can say, sister, be pon si dunya me.
2: Me de ye dunya me.
5: Oye, obo. Osi da bro obo dunya me se.
2: Me de one no prime. Brap him na Matthias.
0: And so because of ne appearance, how gentle he is. Oji na wose de osi sa na ne smile be or all so.
2: You be all ye be aye of.
0: Oh, Charlie.
5: Since I tell for Noki, actually, and spec. What happens to the penny piano?
2: Spec, chronology.
5: Yes.
0: With a mummy. Mention, Miss Spec.
5: What can I say?
0: But now you people are not compatible.
2: Sure. Because minimum be a who I say a poor Sumanian, so who am I fair? Me who know for crying a baby. Physical attraction. It's me. Oh yeah.
5: Oh, my
0: me
2: oh,
0: baby.
2: Oh,
0: what yes, yeah.
2: Me say physical attraction. Sister Jai.
0: Hey, Rara, I'll fool you to tomorrow.
2: Jai. Want to papa who Jai?
6: So, what to papa who?
2: Want to papa who Jai?
5: Want to send you panel.
3: Mamma, me met him in your mini diagrosin TDI. 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
7: Ma me no ka wo di agora.
3: Only a lawyer, but
7: what?
3: I don't know. And only a friend that should be.
2: Okay, it's here for your last words now for you. Try on a second partner, and but the best sex position. So, no beer, bachelor.
3: Hey,
2: the best sex position.
3: I'm going to go for the answer.
2: I'm going to go for the answer. I'm going to go for the answer. Yeah, quite better than no beer, bachelor. It's more car, mutable. Setas now, go you man on it. Hi.
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0: 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All of a sudden, other person in the
1: Akuma Efe, 87.9.
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1: kuma. 87.9 kumas.
0: But sister, there are some to a eka sacraments.
2: It's not easy to change.
0: Sacraments inyada obaba oyenusu na nebe.
2: It is just a yeah, a pen to crank it in kitchen.
0: Yeah, run away,
2: run away,
0: free.
2: Yeah, a pen to crank it in
0: jump. Crawl away.
2: They can't say, well, you're crawling. I didn't know that. Say, yeah, me, your mommy,
7: you're more crawling.
2: Your mommy, crawling.
7: Oh, you're yanking it in kitchen.
0: I wouldn't dash it. I happen to quite ask that. Oh, yeah, said that.
2: 80 too well.
0: 80 no, 80 no. May catch a mukun there. What say? So I come up to him, there you are starting to conquer, baby. I hear ya. On the number about you,
7: I gave a catch to all, I worry a haunted thing, maybe.
2: Not
7: quite. But I fear haunted thing, maybe.
2: Not
7: quite. Oh, who said? I dear no, and yet, says all true of you, watch of you. Sounds so bit my money, did ya? Be an abit my manager, many parabasis. So, be an abit me a manager, many parabasis. And no, no, obit me as a son. And I said,
1: I come my aunt,
7: be an abit me a manager, many parasis. Sinipanis is a dear, a barber, your dear. But it's a nippon who hennesses, Subana, a corson, and ya, Jay. I could see you was so dear. Mima will be in so minufu. But you say, I had a year new phone be true, Kakra. It is officer, I can't be true, no power, dear fat. But it's a own pair, no.
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5: no ko so odi ni bi akọ no
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5: bo na na wo e five as de no nti sa na tie kwote no e bi de so 87.9 de o nya e no e bi de so sene no na ye nya ni sa anko why
2: that's
5: it akushia
2: they say me
6: Nora
2: can't
6: dey
2: na papa
6: pan dey try to na dey try. Eh senior eh me break kan eh no cre unu guy e to na mo. Na we hwe na ne suban bi enye. Na wo kan wan fi. Na still no e mo wa wo say uyi woni. Na wo twu ho fi because o ye dey na ne ko ra ore ma e mo.
2: Aye se oni obi ti wo ho. There are some instances ah e na most times me pe say dey eye e. When a bear mat and I want to know a unit and know a bow as I grow.
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2: They are from Moody that I dear say, they are no be a moody and come on, and yes, I brought papa beer, but as I had then any buffo beers or the soboa. Massa, Jan and Tem, no beku. Because mostly, Oma, I am not over her, woo. Due to these abuse, no, but oh, wait, on the set, they be a no bono, or bona no a conuaba. So it is your stories now. Obona or yes or kwa no asaba. Sending in I reflas that time we and say oh a brother yes yes or maybe one come say yes ma'am and a boo man a yomode. I will bono no dinner goose we are nothing and what
5: I didn't tell any time more.
1: I could my 87.9
5: we are
2: bear that will be bo pop no wa wu
5: no I want
2: so not the obey or no I we are no as well yes I know ne bear my foot for back for
5: I want to never
2: call one albums wait
5: one look at never
6: call back so I need now when you who are I was so true
2: which one won't tell you and one papa your last words nothing we
3: had
2: some few minutes
3: do you ever win in the chasso
2: it was
3: it I did not make common. I had to death to us party.
2: Yes.
3: It's the idea, yes, you see, young. Now, I find I hear
1: for 87.9, Kuma.
3: Near me, you see, you know, actually, I'm sure. That you be a bad habit. And many me, I'm still chasso. Okay. Now, we are near Drew. Yanko Ponkura and Yan were drunk at Genesis chapter 6, verse 6 in Kemada. Yami huru ya nesi. 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
2: Mbonipa. Ya so dintu.
3: He! Me se beken ka ba bodam ko duru wa me se wow. Even God himself.
5: Eh so nu fo osi mamu.
2: Wa bro.
3: Nyakubo.
2: Wa ni wa bro.
3: Akushye ni. Na nipa no husu na nipa ye do. Fo osi
2: mamu. Eh
1: ti
2: sabe
1: po.
3: So,
2: I said,
3: a yadia subaya wo wom no yakopon dan adi kire wo. Ba ro sori ye na no abu na ni aguso. on your own shit, one young shit. Sadan across every week, you know. Over friend, offer. Offense, oh, chime, oh, baby, me, we are my friend. Diane was sure no catch was a nippon, and then they call the same what here. But a layer more than a little second about your own pie.
2: Debbie.
3: People say, Beman, I bear you, Lucrano, a red nipper with a wind harbour. A dear, I wouldn't fan home. Because who wouldn't know? Yakupon and Nimino Cook Womas, and when Nimdu to me, any doing to me. And you are Musano, now the son, a tomb baby, a Jimmy, a tomb baby, a Jimmy. You all wear a tomb baby, a Jimmy.
2: They say that they acquire
3: a physical attraction. You wouldn't answer. You wouldn't answer. You wouldn't
2: reflect now. Yeah, that must say, Akuma 87.9 FM or Daunting Time, where and I Yasuku Swai, you know, Akosia to Palmen, my bedra four, and a Matty and then Yakasafa red flags. Ah, you ignore whilst I hear Trimpna. Ah, dear Quawa, you mono, near marketing, kitty be a honoma. You need to your pan, as you saw, do I cut a yen, you know. Yes, we dear, oh, ye nya warrior, near my best son. And as a may shab by Branton, and I may shab by one affair. 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And they didn't come over, brie. Mammy no key at church and never be brie. A dream so the Nedia come home. Dora the neck.
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2: So won't name pa, me did it and the wet ye, Obama when he had the hope. 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

0: de animal. 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A Jew my top Jane as well. It's not just a many a j
1: the me. 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
0: Yes. 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Hey, Atupa Jane. 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In the Acosiatopa, me be booming. 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Ain't it best sex positions? My menoki.
2: Atopa.
0: We are singing now. Stop Ben Pan, ye you on Pemua. Just a yadok or Tom Panasua. So as I say, Upa, Unya. Bema won se se de ositi unya bema otimi carry o esine nsa so say said he bef ah me pacho ade unya otimi
2: o ye guy pa
0: o peje
2: o peje o dey na odwa tell wall no
0: oh jesus
2: nti odo tell wall na na esine nsa no do
0: so na pa
2: yes
0: hey
2: na positions no ebi ni one more ye bad ebi ni ma leba ka de ni na ye de ojine kwana wan kasa ebe ye no
0: yes
2: na ma position a position o the position is positioning intinu me nka de bi a banchi bowa da wa e bo onye ana de bi owo mesma ebe ye
0: o
2: bi ebe bu e sha odi bu keni mesma search want of yakes message him mu afan
0: na be ma dog
2: dogi
0: na wo mebra e me say say dogi nye dogi dia ye fa
2: enta nyumri ma me nche tie fo me sex position kra o ka me top 5 list no
0: top 5 eh was again
2: me cha ko pe pe ma benyin nti na fo da me ndi agree ye ndi no mpano do
0: e akonwem
2: o ye fo
0: ana from bare floor
2: the towels no do, the carpets no do, mount no foam. Umbe ni ni mo relax, mount no foam.
0: Eji koye na me.
2: Se odah eji better foam. So nature watch you. Ordinary watch you. So far no for nature intro. So far mount no foam. The bedrooms no wow.
0: Eji obeti mi.
2: Name of ma.
0: Nana ya obeti mi eche ha mama. 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
2: odem mi kala wa better.
0: Ebu se for muni amu bra Facebook eme he.
3: Na.
2: Of mug wall into our bedroom, not nature at rumpa, so that when you support,
0: obey your support or the pillow because
2: more man can feel though you obey your
0: okay.
2: A juman obey and all the benignus soon, ne, I'm wording bow, you know, or store support in the waistline on your spinal no
3: obey.
2: After what and where they know, in the way, no, marketing a martini din fucking scissors.
0: Fuck and scissors.
2: Yes, inti. Besia no all about snado no. 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Obe chakwate no.
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